James Hype featuring Mickey De La Rosa. It's RB, Chilly for Your Workday. Welcome to your hump dates. 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Weather-wise today, I don't think this is a surprise to anybody. Partly cloudy, showers atop of 13 around Launceston. Overcast showers, 12 degrees for the northeast and on the east coast. Also showers and a top of 15 degrees. I actually had my husband come up to me this morning and say, oh my goodness, I was really worried it wasn't going to rain today, but there we are, there it is. And I was like, yeah, no, I know. I was actually quite concerned myself. So I think our love languages are up there with quality time, physical touch, and also sarcasm. On the way, John Parr.

0: Good morning, I'm Ebony Ablett. New policy in the Department of Health that sends complex cardiac patients from ambulances in the northwest to the LGA. Workers at Liberty Bell Bay in Georgetown are expected to learn their fate today.
1: Delivering the local stories from the local voices that just simply can't get anywhere else.
0: Consistent locals who are still in need of a flu jab are being encouraged to head to a free clinic. After a six-month process, a shiny new Silverdome floor's been unveiled.
1: Chile, part of the community across Launceston and the northeast, and leaders in local.
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Chilly for your work day. I'll be with you, Usher, Lil Jon, Ludacris there with you. Yeah. And I bet you thought, hey, that's a pretty good song. Did you have any idea exactly how good it actually was? Because it topped the Billboard Hot 100 for 12 consecutive weeks. It was dethroned by this one. Another track from Usher, Burn. But, Yeah, was the longest running number one single in 2004. And in fact, it went platinum 13 times. I don't know why I pressed that button, but yeah, 13 times. Which is absolutely insane. So well done, boys. Usher, Lil Jon, Ludacris. Hey, we got more of your hottest hits on the way, so stick around for it. Fuel. The David Kushner. And Taylor's new one. It's up next on Chilly. The Naughties tunes you love.

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0: It's Chilly for your workday. RB with you, taking you through your Wednesday. Now, the boys this morning were talking about Paramount and Warner Brothers. Apparently, they're looking to merge.
1: At the moment, a bit of controversy around Paramount and Warner Brothers. I don't know if you've heard about this. They are looking to do a gigantic merger. This will be one of the biggest mergers in Hollywood history.
2: Warner Brothers feels like they're being thrown around left, right, and center,
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0: Very controversial indeed. So it could create a media behemoth. So it'd be very interesting to see how it all pans out. But I don't know. I would probably watch Transformers and the Philosopher's Stone, if I'm being honest. Make sure you catch the boys in breakfast from 6 a.m. every single morning, Nick and Marcus. And for more good times like that, let's check in with the latest in news headlines. We'll come back with a bit of Attica Danka. It's up after 11 on Chilly.
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13: Good morning, I'm Judy Augustine. Reports today, an Australian doctor who joined ISIS wants to return home. It was originally thought paediatrician Tarek Kamley was killed when he travelled to the Middle East more than a decade ago, but he's reportedly alive in an Iraqi prison. Shadow Foreign Affairs Minister Ted O'Brien telling Nine the coalition would never support his return.
14: No, Sylvia, point blank. The coalition would be doing everything in its power to stop this person coming back and others.
13: Overseas, and the US has launched an 11th night of strikes against Iran. US Central Command says the attacks are designed to halt Iran's ability to threaten commercial shipping in the Strait of Hormuz. Back home, and the AusAlert test has been confirmed for Monday. Aussies are being reminded mobile phones will ping across the country. The test will assess the scale of the technology before it's launched in October. Voice messages will still be delivered to landlines in remote areas. Emergency Management Minister Christy McBain says two systems will run alongside each other this upcoming season.
15: This is a new technology. Obviously, it'd be great if we could use both systems to make sure that people are getting advice and notification if we need to advise people in those critical alert situations.
13: Primary Industries Minister Gavin Pearce has accused the federal government of undermining the sale process of Rushy Lagoon after it was revealed the international buyer was given an $8.8 million grant to buy trees before the sale was finalised. The farming land is set to be transformed into a pine plantation for carbon credits after it was bought by UK forestry giant Gresham House. Mr Pearce again calling for the Prime Minister to intervene to block the sale. And at least four Tasmanian councils will have said goodbye to their mayor when the local government elections take place in October. Former Kingborough Mayor Paula Reid handed over the reins earlier this year, while Hobart Lord Mayor Anna Reynolds and Meander Valley Mayor Wayne Johnston have previously announced they won't run again. After 16 years in local government, West Tamar Mayor Christina Holmdahl is also bowing out. She says it's time to step aside.
16: I'm a great believer that every organisation needs renewal from time to time, and I believe that, you know, the West Tamar Council's ready for a combination of experience and new blood.
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13: Sport news now, and it's been revealed Australia is considering playing both Cameron Green and Bo Webster in the same 11 for the looming two-test series against Bangladesh. National selector George Bailey says the all-rounders are both valuable additions to the squad.
18: The fact that they both can bowl, I'm sure, will be important at different times across the next sort of 18 months.
13: And our Aussie swimmers are looking to make a splash after arriving in Glasgow for the Commonwealth Games. Olympic gold medalist Cam McAvoy is backing the team's emerging stars to shine.
19: We're 6 years out now from a home Olympic Games, and usually this is when you start to really see that surge and swell leading in from the, like, a lot of the younger athletes going into those home games.
13: Speaking on Seven there. That's the latest in news and sport. I'm Judy Augustine.
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0: Weather for Launceston today, partly cloudy, some showers. We're heading for a top of 13 degrees today. Top of 11 for your Thursday, partly cloudy, some showers and some possible small hail. And into your Friday, overcast, showers and a top of 13 degrees. For the northeast today, overcast, showers, a top of 12 degrees. Top of 9 for your Thursday, partly cloudy, some showers there as well and possible small hail. And into your Friday, overcast, showers and a top of 11 degrees. And for the east coast today, partly cloudy, some showers, a top of 15. Top of 12 for your Thursday, beautiful sunny morning there, but a slight chance of a shower in the evening. And then for your Friday, partly cloudy, slight chance of a shower and a top of 13 degrees. 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

0: 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On the way, Linkin Park. What I've Done, plus Miles Smith. Stay If You Wanna Dance is next on Chilli.
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0: Chilly Beer Workday, RB with you. Now, did you know that when Billy Joel originally wrote that song, he actually wrote it as an up-tempo country track? Can you imagine it? I can't imagine it either. But he quickly decided to take a different route and then ended up with the rapid-fire 119 list of different world headlines instead. So I think he made the right choice in the end. On the way, Red Hot Chili Peppers. Bit of Bruno. And Miley Cyrus. I can buy myself flowers. More of your hottest hits on the way right here on Chilli.
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14: Good afternoon, I'm Judy Augustine. A 16-year-old boy has been charged with murder in Perth, WA, after allegedly stabbing his mum. Police were called to the home yesterday morning with officers finding the body of a 35-year-old woman. A 12-year-old girl is also in hospital with serious injuries. Australians are being reminded of a nationwide alert test that will sound off on 25 million mobile phones on Monday. The AusAlert test will ping at 2 p.m. Australian Eastern Standard Time to test the capability of the technology before it launches in October. Emergency Management Minister Christy McBain says trials have already been successful.
15: The national test will assess system-wide performance, checking the system can broadcast at scale to compatible devices in near real time without network congestion.
14: Fewer than one in four Aussie women have been screened for cancer in the past year. A global report has found just 23% have reported being screened, while women's health in Australia has declined across a number of key areas. Dr. Dane Chesley is encouraging women to get preventative breast screenings.
0: A lot of younger women that would be developing breast cancer may have a genetic predisposition that perhaps runs in their families that they don't even know.
14: West Tamar Mayor Christina Holmdahl has decided to step down after 16 years in local government and more than a decade as mayor. She says she's been well supported during her time on council.
10: A mayor can bring an issue to the table just like any other councillor, but if you don't get the support of your councillor colleagues around the table, it doesn't happen. So I really share any successes that I had with all of my colleagues.
14: Meander Valley Mayor Wayne Johnston has previously announced his intention to retire at the October elections. Kingborough's Paula Reid stepped down earlier this year and Hobart Lord Mayor Anna Reynolds will also move on. When it comes to career opportunity, it seems Hobart's checking all the boxes. LinkedIn's crunched the numbers on hiring growth, new job openings and talent migration to reveal the nation's cities on the rise. Our state's capital was ranked number one, followed by Darwin and Rockhampton. And it's hoped a new online program will help regional Tasmanians better support those who have experienced miscarriage or early pregnancy loss. Former Olympian and women's health doctor Yana Pittman says one of the aims of the Miscarriage Matters program is to make resources more available to those living outside the city.
16: That doesn't mean, you know, we don't want people to go and access their local hospital resources, but let's be honest, I work in a regional hospital now and those resources are not always available. There's not always the social networking, there's not always the ability to get to the hospital, but resources like these online are the pivotal start to make sure women and families going through this feel like they have access to support and care to navigate this chapter.
13: Get the jump on your next project with the Mighty Helpful team at Mitre 10 and check Mitre 10 socials for the latest offers and updates. That's Mighty Helpful. Mitre 10, Chile, your sport now.
14: Sport news now, and Devils coach Ken Hinckley reveals Chris Fagan congratulated him on taking the reins at the AFL newcomers. He's told Seven he'd welcome Brisbane's dual premiership coach to Tassie if he returns to his home state in future.
17: Chris Fagan's a great of the game, and he's a Tasmanian, so anything that Chris would offer and help and be prepared to do for the Tasmanian Devils, we'd be right on board with that.
14: And with less than a week before the Commonwealth Games, Aussie sprint star Tori Lewis has broken her own Australian 100-metre record for the third time in 2 years. The 21-year-old clocked a blistering 11.04 seconds at a meet in Slovakia, beating Olympic champion Elaine Thomas-Herra in the process. That's the latest in news and sport. I'm Judy Augustine.
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1: Weather for Launceston today, partly cloudy, some showers. We're heading for a top of 13 degrees today. Top of 11 for your Thursday, partly cloudy, some showers and some possible small hail. And into your Friday, overcast, showers and a top of 13 degrees. For the northeast today, overcast, showers, a top of 12 degrees. Top of 9 for your Thursday, partly cloudy, some showers there as well, and possible small hail. And into your Friday, overcast, showers, and a top of 11 degrees. And for the east coast today, partly cloudy, some showers, a top of 15. Top of 12 for your Thursday, beautiful sunny morning there, but a slight chance of a shower in the evening. And then for your Friday, partly cloudy, slight chance of a shower, and a top of 13 degrees. 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

0: 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Register, listen and eat like a legend on Chilli. Hey, Benson's on the way. Beautiful things that I've got. Plus a bit of bamboo. Huh? Get down tonight. That's next on Chilli.
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0: chilly for your work day. Shaggy, I'll be taking you through your Wednesday. Now, every single morning with Nick and Marcus, you have the opportunity to score yourself an in-season double pass to head along to Spider-Man Brand New Day. You're just going to guess who the villain is. This is Sam this morning.
1: Are you a Spider-Man mum?
2: Yes, I am.
1: Okay, good. We do have a villain cue here, and tell us all you know about it. Let's go with the cue.
3: Well, let me give you a taste then. Just the smallest fraction of the things we symbiotes have experienced.
4: Okay.
3: Ready, Eddie?
4: Yeah.
5: Yeah.
6: What do you think, Spider-Sam?
2: Well, I think that would be Venom.
6: Sam?
1: I would think you are correct.
6: Nice work.
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12: Good afternoon, I'm Olivia Hicks. The AusAlert test has been confirmed for Monday, with Tasmanians being reminded mobile phones will ping across the state and country. The test will assess the scale of the technology before it's launched in October. Landline phones will not receive a test message or siren during Monday's event. And Emergency Minister Felix Ellis says they also need to receive emergency warnings.
13: Across the country, states are working with the Commonwealth to support that rollout. It is important that we're able to reach people in rural and remote areas, and particularly older people who often have landlines as their primary forms of communications.
12: Tasmania's visitor economy shows a record 1.4 million visitors travelled to the state in the year to March, up 4.8% on the previous year. The state government says the result was driven by record interstate visitation, with 1.2 million visitors travelling domestically and a 10.1% increase in international visitors. It also showed visitor spending reached almost $3.8 billion, up 7.8%, making it the second strongest result for any year ending in March. A major trade union is calling for the government to ditch the Union Jack from the Australian flag. The Australian Manufacturing Workers Union claims it is a constant reminder of the old ruling class and colonial empire. Labor Minister Claire O'Neill has refused to say whether she is for or against the idea. National Senator Bridget McKenzie has given her answer.
1: Absolutely not. We should be very proud of our British heritage, and our flag represents not only our British heritage with the Union Jack, but also, importantly, the Southern Cross, which uniquely speaks to our ancient heritage here in Australia. And
12: on 7 there. Fewer than 1 in 4 Aussie women have been screened for cancer in the past year. A global report has found just 23% have reported being screened, whilst women's health in Australia has declined across a number of key areas. Dr. Dane Chesley from the Peter McCullum Centre encouraging women to get preventative breast screenings.
14: A lot of younger women that would be developing breast cancer may have a genetic predisposition that perhaps runs in their families that they don't even know.
12: And the consumer watchdog is taking action against Dusk, alleging it sold thousands of homewares that failed mandatory button battery safety standards. The ACCC claims more than 66,000 products, including candles and diffusers, were supplied without required testing and safety warnings.
15: Breakfast, snacks, lunch, Banjo's Dough Savers under $5 range brings together and celebrates more than 30 plus delicious Banjo's favourites. Banjo's, stretching your dough better.
9: Chilli, your sport now.
12: Turning to your sport now, and the Dockers are yet to decide if they'll tag Harley Reid, with coach Justin Longmuir telling Seven the Star Eagle would be crucial in any West Coast upset on Friday night.
16: We'll have to have plans in place. He's had a good season and we're well aware of what he can do if he gets the game on his terms.
12: Meantime, Shea Bolton appears set for a return after missing Saturday's win over Port with a sore hand, while Jake O'Meara is set to be sidelined for up to 4 weeks with his rolled ankle. And in cricket, Australian selectors are weighing up playing Scott Boland ahead of Josh Hazlewood in next month's test opener against Bangladesh. The Victorian has never been selected ahead of the veteran quick when both have been fit. I'm Olivia Hicks. That's the latest from the newsroom.
17: 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Chilli's three-day forecast.
18: It's currently sitting on 12 degrees right now in Launceston. Rain across today. Looking to clear up about now with cloudy conditions across the rest of the day. For tomorrow, a late shower with another late shower expected on Friday. Scottsdale today, rain and 12, a late shower across tomorrow and Friday. St Helens today, a possible shower and 15, sunny tomorrow and for Friday, mostly sunny, reaching 13.
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0: hottest teacher, got Jay Harbs hanging out with you across your midweek, your hump day, your Wednesday afternoon, with plenty of hot tracks heading your way to keep you up and about as we head down the downhill for the end of the week, heading into the weekend with so much going on. I'll get into that a little later on throughout the show, but on the way, it's Miles Smith and Niall Horan. They've teamed up for Drive Safe next on Chilli.
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10: 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Chilli. Can you feel that? That's the sound of Jay Harbs in the Arbs heating up your afternoon on Chilli, the home of the hottest hits. You know what I want. Dynamic Finance Brokers Tasmania, because your next move matters.

Styles, American Girls. It is right here on Chilli, your home of the hottest hits. Also your home of Nick and Marcus on Chilli Brekkie, where you can catch the guys with the spicy single week mornings. It is all thanks to Launceston Floor World, more than just flooring. Shaboozy, he's heading your way with some good news. Plays right after this here on Chilli. The 90s tunes you love.

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1: 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It's more powerful than you think. 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

0: 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It's right here at Chile, your home of the hottest tears. We've got the latest in news, sport and weather heading your way on the other side. It's Pitbull and Neo. Bit of a throwback for your Wednesday arvo. Give me everything on the way. Teddy Swims with his latest release, Mr. Know-It-All. And Nirvana in there to come next on Chile.
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8: Good afternoon, I'm Olivia Hicks. Tasmanians are being reminded of a nationwide alert test that will sound off on 25 million mobile devices on Monday. The AusAlert test will ping at 2 p.m, looking at the capability of the technology before it's set to launch in October. Emergency Management Minister Christy McBain says trials have already been successful.
9: The national test will assess system-wide performance, checking the system can broadcast at scale to compatible devices in near real time without network congestion.
8: At least four Tasmanian councils will have said goodbye to their current mayor when the local government elections come by in October. Kingborough Mayor Paula Reet handed over the reins earlier this year, with Hobart Lord Mayor Anna Reynolds and Meander Valley Mayor Wayne Johnston previously announcing they won't run again. After 16 years in local government, West Tamar Mayor Christina Holmdahl is also bowing out, saying she's given everything she can and it's time to step aside.
10: I'm a great believer that every organisation needs renewal from time to time, and I believe that, you know, the West Tamar Council's ready for a combination of experience and new blood.
8: Two WA and a teens faced court charged with murder after allegedly stabbing his mother and sister in their Perth home. A 35-year-old woman was found dead at the property early yesterday. His sister allegedly escaped and was found seriously injured on the Albany Highway. The 16-year-old was charged with murder and attempted unlawful killing. Back home, and Tasmania's SES has issued storm advice for the west and southwest of the state, and the Bureau of Meteorology has issued a severe weather warning for damaging winds for the far south tomorrow. Dover and surrounds are likely to be impacted. The SES says the conditions may lead to fallen trees, branches and power lines and flying objects, which may cause injury and may also lead to dangerous driving conditions and potentially road closures. Angus Hines from the Bureau says conditions will be very icy.
11: It will be very wintry across Tasmania tomorrow. Strong cold winds blowing up from the southwest. Look, we've got some single digit maximum temperatures, and that doesn't even account for the wind chill factor. So perhaps it's feeling more like 4 or 5 degrees outside.
8: And Harry Styles has cancelled a concert in Brazil for health reasons. The cancellation coming after a record-breaking run of shows at Wembley. Styles hasn't disclosed the health issue.
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8: Turning to your sport now, and it's been revealed Australia is considering playing both Cameron Green and Tassie's Bo Webster in the same 11 for the looming two-test series against Bangladesh. National selector George Bailey says the all-rounders are both valuable additions to the squad.
12: The fact that they both can bowl, I'm sure, will be important at different times across the next sort of 18 months.
8: And the Giants will face the Swans this weekend without their captain, Toby Green, out with a quad strain. The skipper is set to be out for the next 3 to 4 weeks. I'm Olivia Hicks. That's the latest from the newsroom.
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0: It is currently sitting on 12 degrees right now in Launceston. For tomorrow, a late shower with another late shower on Friday. Scottsdale today, rain and a top of 12. A late shower tomorrow, Friday, reaching 11 degrees. For St Helens today, a possible shower there. Sunny conditions tomorrow. And for Friday, mostly sunny with a top of 13.
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13: Me not working hard. Yeah, right. Picture that with a Kodak. Or better yet, go to

0: Chilli, real-time traffic.
1: Good afternoon. Just coming in with a quick traffic update. We've just had someone call in to let us know that there has been a crash in St Leonard's near the Youngtown turnoff. So please avoid the area for now. That is in St Leonard's near the Youngtown turnoff there. So just try and avoid that area if possible.

0: of the hottest hits, J-Hubs, across your Wednesday afternoon with some music from Benson Boone on the way. And the funny thing about this guy is he only really discovered he could sing a year before auditioning for American Idol back in 2021. Jumping forward to now, he's one of the biggest pop stars out there right now on the charts. We've got this track from him. Sorry, I'm here for someone else playing right after this.
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that. That's the sound of Jay Harbs in the Arbs heating up your afternoon on Chilli, the home of the hottest hits. Dynamic Finance Brokers Tasmania, making finance feel simple.

0: of the hottest tents, also your home of Nick and Marcus on Chilli Brekkie. And this morning, the voice caught up with singer Pajera.
1: Now, I don't want to jump the gun here, but have we got some tour plans on the way? What can we announce?
2: Yeah, I'm going on tour later in the year.
1: Yeah.
2: In November, Gentleman Tour. This week coming up, you'll see us in some record stores to sign the album.
1: And, awesome.
2: I've never done that before, so that'll be real fun. And then later in the year, we'll give you the whole thing. Yeah, and it'll be so much fun. It's going to be a great time.
1: That's so exciting, mate.
0: Keep your eyes and ears out for that one if you want to head along to some of his shows. Hopefully, bringing it down to Tassie. We've got Jay Beebs on the way. Ghost next.
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0: 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It is right here at Chilli, your home of the hottest hits. We've got Harry Styles on the way with this one, As It Was. Pink in there as well. Bit of a throwback. Blow Me One Last Kiss. And brand new music from Martin Garrix and Ed Sheeran. Repeat it. That is your next three to come. It's right after we check in with the latest new sport and weather next.
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11: Good afternoon, I'm Olivia Hicks. Labor is questioning why a local company wasn't brought in to provide meals to Tasmanian inmates following the sudden closure of Risdon Prison's brand new kitchen. The $19.8 million kitchen and bakery closed after just 3 months after it was found the wrong type of non-slip flooring had been installed. Meals are currently being shipped from Victoria via an external contractor. Labor's Jen Butler is asking why a Tasmanian business wasn't selected to source the meals.
12: That should have been their first go-to. You would certainly look to your own state, you'd certainly look to your own catering and your own hospitality areas and consider boosting your own economy instead of spending $90,000 a week shipping meals in from Victoria.
11: Tasmania's visitor economy shows a record 1.4 million visitors travelled to the state in the year to March, up 4.8% on the previous year. The state government says the result was driven by record interstate visitation, with 1.2 million visitors travelling domestically and a 10.1% increase in international visitors. It also showed visitor spending reached almost $3.8 billion, up 7.8%, making it the second strongest result for any year ending in March. A road weather alert will be in place for the western, central plateau and southern areas tomorrow, with snow expected to fall to 300 metres. Tasmania Police urging motorists to take care on the roads, warning them to be wary of black ice. Drivers also advised to take it slow, put headlights on in low visibility and leave plenty of space between vehicles. Angus Hines from the Bureau of Meteorology says road closures due to snowfall is a real possibility.
13: With the cold conditions, the snow level will be quite low in Tasmania tomorrow. We could see snow above 300 or 400 metres, and that could potentially affect a couple of higher roads and passes tomorrow. So if you are planning to travel across the state, definitely check that those roads are open.
11: Aussie cricketer David Warner has pleaded guilty to drink driving. The 39-year-old was pulled over in April and returned a 0.104 blood alcohol reading, more than double the legal limit, after he said he'd had three glasses of wine. The admission could threaten his Sydney Thunder captaincy. And a former captain of the Socceroos has been told he is likely to have the terminal brain disease, CTE. Paul Wade says doctors first suspected he had the condition in 2024 as a result of repeated knocks to the head during his soccer career. CTE is only diagnosed after the death of a patient.
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11: Turning to your sport now, and Aussie selectors are weighing up playing Scott Boland ahead of Josh Hazlewood in next month's test opener against Bangladesh. Chief selector George Bailey admitting Boland is lurking.
15: He's mounting a strong case that when you use the words the big three, that he could be one of those.
11: And Devils coach Ken Hinckley reveals Chris Fagan congratulated him on taking the reins at the AFL newcomers. He's told Seven he'd welcome Brisbane's dual premiership coach to Tassie if he returns to his home state in the future.
16: Chris Fagan's a great of the game, and he's a Tasmanian, so anything that Chris would offer and help and be prepared to do for the Tasmanian Devils, we'd be right on board with that.
11: I'm Olivia Hicks. That's the latest now from the newsroom.
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0: It is sitting on 12 degrees right now in Launceston. Across tomorrow and Friday, late showers expected, reaching 13 as the high. Scottsdale today, rain and 12. A late shower reaching 9 degrees tomorrow, with Friday getting to a top of 11. St Helens today, a possible shower and 15, clearing up for a sunny day tomorrow, and for Friday, mostly sunny, reaching 13.
1: Let's go. Hotter than your leftover lunch. It's Jay Halves in the Arms on Chilli. 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

0: hottest hits, J-Hubs, across your Wednesday afternoon. Hope you guys are having a good one out there. It is, of course, all thanks to Dynamic Finance, Brokers Tasmania Smarter Finance, done right with the latest track from Taylor Swift heading your way. Might sound a bit familiar if you've gone and seen the brand new Toy Story 5 in cinemas. It's on the soundtrack, I Knew It, I Knew You, next on Chilli.
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0: 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And if you love yourself some pizza, every single Friday, we give away $100 to spend at Bolter's Pizzeria. 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And it could be you that wins that $100 voucher to Bolter's of a Friday afternoon. Mariah Carey on the way. It's next on Chilli.
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0: There's some patchy delays in both directions for those travelling on the West Tamar Highway through Riverside. Otherwise in Prospect, there's some slow-moving traffic on Westbury Road approaching the Stanley Street and Oakden Road roundabouts. A Polish man opens up, asks for help and shows up, because when they do, everyone wins. 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I'm Mia. More traffic soon on Chilli, home of the hottest hits.
1: 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That's the sound of Jay Harbs in the Arbs heating up your afternoon on Chilli, the home of the hottest hits. 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

0: on air and online 24/7. It's right here at Chilli, your home of the hottest hits. We got some news on the way, keeping you guys up to date with the latest. We got some sport, the weather, then on the other side, The Offspring heading your way. Brand new music from Ariana Grande. And Noah Kahan in there with The Great Divide. Your next three, it's to come here on Chilli.
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14: Good afternoon, I'm Olivia Hicks. Pauline Hanson is being criticised for her comments on domestic violence. The One Nation leader is being accused of victim blaming after she told Tapped Media what she thinks about recent DV murders around the country.
15: Well, it is wrong, but it's also a two-way street. But I'm not saying that it's just men and women can lose their cool as well.
14: If you or someone you know needs help, you can call 1-800-RESPECT. The AusAlert test has been confirmed for Monday, with Tasmanians being reminded mobile phones will ping across the state and the country. The test will assess the scale of the technology before it's launched in October. Landline phones will not receive a test message or siren during Monday's event. And Emergency Minister Felix Ellis says they also need to receive emergency warnings.
2: Across the country, states are working with the Commonwealth to support that rollout. It is important that we're able to reach people in rural and remote areas, and particularly older people who often have landlines as their primary forms of communications.
14: Tasmania's SES has issued storm advice for the west and southwest of the state, and the Bureau of Meteorology has issued a severe weather warning for damaging winds for the far south tomorrow. Dover and surrounds are likely to be impacted. The SES says the conditions may lead to fallen trees, branches and power lines and flying objects, which may cause injury and may also lead to dangerous driving conditions and potential road closures. Angus Hines from the Bureau says conditions will be very icy.
16: It will be very wintry across Tasmania tomorrow. Strong cold winds blowing up from the southwest. Look, we've got some single digit maximum temperatures, and that doesn't even account for the wind chill factor. So perhaps it's feeling more like 4 or 5 degrees outside.
14: There are now tougher penalties in place for the sale and supply of illicit tobacco, vapes and vaping products as Tasmania's new tobacco laws come into effect today. As part of the crackdown, businesses that sell illegal products can be shut down by the Department of Health. And thousands of Domino's workers could be entitled to compensation after being underpaid. The federal court has found the pizza giant misled franchisees by directing them to underpay thousands of drivers and in-store staff under an old employment agreement. This happened for 5 years, while key entitlements were also excluded.
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14: Turning to your sport now, and the Crows have lost Mark Keane to sickness ahead of tomorrow night's Round 20 opener against the Pies, so Nick Murray steps in. And Adelaide coach Matthew Nix says he isn't surprised the club's coaching director Matthew Davis has been considered for the vacancy at Essendon.
17: Murray's got an aspiration to head coach, and he'll be an amazing head coach. Actually, no, take that back. I don't want them to know that. We'd love him to stay with us, and he's done a fantastic job, but yeah, he should be considered.
14: And former Socceroos captain Paul Wade says he is suspected of having the terminal brain condition CTE. His doctors have told him it's linked to repeated knocks to the head during his soccer career. CTE can only formally be diagnosed after a patient dies. I'm Olivia Hicks. That's the latest now from the newsroom.
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18: Over in South Launceston, Wellington Street has some slow-moving traffic in both directions on approach to both Howick Street and Pipeworks Road. Otherwise, there's some patchy delays both ways for those travelling on the West Tamar Highway through Riverside. KFC's new lunchtime box full range packs an unreasonable amount of chicken into mouth-watering $5, $10 and $15 boxes until 2 p.m. Pick up only, not everywhere and not forever. No swaps. More traffic soon on Chilli, home of the hottest hits.
12: 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Chilli's three-day forecast.
0: It is getting to a low of 1 degree overnight in Launceston tonight. For tomorrow, a late shower top of 11. Scottsdale tomorrow, late shower there, reaching a top of 9 degrees. For St Helens tonight, dropping to 5. Sunny conditions tomorrow with a top of 12.
12: Hotter than your leftover lunch. It's J Halves in the Arms on Chilli. 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

0: Greg Divided here on Chilli, your home of the hottest hits, all thanks to Dynamic Finance Brokers Tasmania, your partner in finance. You got Jay Harbs across your Wednesday afternoon with Good Charlotte on the way. Dance floor anthem. We've got brand new music as well from Olivia Rodrigo. It's to come next on Chilli.
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2: 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Thanks to Launceston Floor World, Merino Street, Kings Meadows. 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

0: Olivia Dean. Man, I Need. It's here on Chilli, your home of the hottest dance. All thanks to Dynamic Finance Brokers Tasmania. Smarter finance done right. Jay Harms hanging out with y'all across your Wednesday afternoon with some brand new Justin Bieber heading your way. Still waiting to hear when he's heading off on that world tour. Surely it's going to be sometime soon after his massive return at Coachella. Speed Demon is heading your way in the next five.
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0: Looking to Kings Meadows, there's slow-moving traffic westbound on Kings Meadows Link, approaching Dollarites Drive. Otherwise, nearby Hobart Road is moving busy in both directions at Opossum Road. The census is coming this August. 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If you spot any traffic issues, give us a call on 6331 5901. More traffic soon on Chilli, home of the hottest hits.
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0: afternoon. You are on Chilli, home of the hottest hits. J Hubs across your Wednesday afternoon. And on the way next, we are checking in with Will and Woody. What's on the show, guys?
1: We continue our preparation of, I'm going to say, the most in-demand national tour that Australia has ever seen. Yes, finally, DJ Will back on the decks. Listen, he's had kids. The man has popped out children. He's been busy. He's done a couple of sauna gigs, which is super weird. But he's finally getting out there, back on the big stage. And Will, today on the show, we're going to be talking to Lisa. She is the host your pop-up gig, which is happening next week. It is a it's a wellness day for single ladies between the ages of 40 and 60. You're going to be DJing in the hotel lobby where the whole thing's situated. I think it's going to be really exciting. Lisa's pumped to talk to you. So stick around for that. We'll see you this afternoon.
0: Sounds like a wow of a time. Make sure to check in with Will and Woody on the way next to keep up to date with his DJing journey. But that is just about where I leave you today. I'll be back tomorrow afternoon from 1. I'll catch you guys there. Nuru.
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10: Good evening, I'm Olivia Hicks. comments by Pauline Hanson on domestic violence have been called atrocious. The One Nation leader is suggesting victims should simply leave an environment when they don't feel safe. The senator telling Brisbane Radio DV is a two-way street.
11: And if these women are getting abused by men out there, then don't put up with it.
10: If you need help, you can call 1-800-RESPECT. The Tasmanian government says it will push for a contractor behind a flooring bungle at a brand new kitchen at the Riston Prison Complex to help pay for outsourced meals. The $19.8 million kitchen and bakery closed after just 3 months after it was found the wrong type of non-slip flooring had been installed. The prison has been sourcing meals from an external contractor from Victoria and having the meals shipped, costing more than $90,000 a week. Government Minister Felix Ellis says the contractor who built the kitchen will pay for the rectification works and potentially the replacement meals.
12: Look, I'm sure the minister can provide a particular update, but from our perspective, we'll be seeking for the contractor to reimburse those costs.
10: A road weather alert will be in place for the western central plateau and southern areas tomorrow, with snow expected to fall to as low as 300 metres. Tasmania Police urging motorists to take care on the roads, warning them to be wary of black ice. Drivers also advised to take it slow, put headlights on in low visibility and leave plenty of space between vehicles. Angus Hines from the Bureau of Meteorology says road closures due to snowfall is a real possibility.
13: With the cold conditions, the snow level will be quite low in Tasmania tomorrow. We could see snow above 300 or 400 metres, and that could potentially affect a couple of higher roads and passes tomorrow. So if you are planning to travel across the state, definitely check that those roads are open.
10: And a Hobart psychologist is hoping to help locals surpass some of the barriers impacting the ability to access mental health care here in Tassie. Dr. Garrett Houston says our state has some of the highest rates of mental health conditions in the nation, with demand for services outpacing supply. At Psychology South and Wellbeing Services, which opened at Kingston in Hobart South, he has gathered a host of different specialists all under the one roof, making it easier for locals to find the support they need.
14: It can be really hard to go to one place for an assessment, go to another place for therapy, go to another place for a psychiatrist, see a dietitian somewhere else. We can do it all in one place, which is we really saw a big hole in what is offered in the area, so we hope to be able to help out that way.
9: Breakfast, snacks, lunch, Banjo's Dough Savers under $5 range brings together and celebrates more than 30 plus delicious Banjo's favourites. Banjo's, stretching your dough better.
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10: Turning to your sport now, and Jack Varney has returned to training with the D's for the first time in months. He hasn't played since round 24 last year, dealing with back and Achilles issues, but could be looking to make a late push in Melbourne's run towards the finals. And there's talk Adelaide's coaching director Murray Davis is in the mix for Essendon's coaching vacancy. But for now, the Crows are preparing for the Pies tomorrow night. They'll be without Mark Keane because of illness, so Nick Murray steps in. I'm Olivia Hicks. That's the latest from the newsroom.
9: Chilli, real-time traffic.
15: There's heavy southbound congestion on Goderich Street in Invermay, with traffic slowing from Forster Street and stretching right down to Lower Charles Street. Otherwise, in Kings Meadows, Hobart Road is moving busy in both directions at Opossum Road. 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I'm Mia. More traffic soon on Chilli, home of the hottest hits.
9: 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Chilli's three-day forecast.
0: It is getting to a low of 1 degree overnight in Lonnie tonight. For tomorrow, a late shower, top of 11. Scottsdale tomorrow, a late shower reaching just 9 as the top. St Helens dropping to 5 degrees tonight, with a mostly sunny day on the way tomorrow.

0: afternoon, everyone. I hope you're having a wonderful drive home, Woodrow. We are... You are in very cold Australia. I am live from Corsica.
1: Yeah.
0: At the moment. Only for a few more days, which is a bit sad. So I'm just going to rub that in your face for as long as I can.
1: It's a bit sad. Sorry. You're sad to be returning to all your friends here at work. Funny, off air, you've been saying that you're looking forward to seeing us. So where's the truth here, my friend? Where is it?
0: It's somewhere in the middle. I do miss you guys.
1: Okay.
0: But you know, I had a picnic on a pontoon in the Mediterranean with my daughter yesterday. You know, so it's hard.
1: Oh well, me and my daughter had a similar moment. We ate carrots hunched over a heater last night, which was kind of cool. So you know, really similar kind of exotic experiences with our respective daughters.
0: It's all about the quality time, mate. It's not about how you spend it.
1: 100%. I know. I'd prefer to eat carrots in front of a heater than on a beautiful pontoon in Corsica in hot weather. I know that's where I'd want to be. Right there. Now, speaking of exotic experiences, though, Will, you, my friend, are kicking off your national tour very, very shortly. It's not next week.
0: Yep.
1: Not next week, guys, but the following week. We are travelling all over the country, going to your venues, your celebrations, and Will, I'm so excited to announce that we have locked in our first event on the national tour, and we will be talking to that person later in the show. Get excited. What's your
0: That's
1: number
0: not the
1: one?
0: Women's Wellness Night, is it?
1: No. No, mate, no. We'll just have to find out, Will. We'll just have to find out.
0: It is. It's the Women's Wellness Night.
1: Not necessarily.
0: Women 40 to 60. What? Wellness Night.
1: Can't confirm or deny. It's happening later in the show. Right up next, though, Will, I need people to call who work in a cafe or who have worked in a cafe. Even better if you're a barista in a cafe. I need a question answered.
0: Is this about your coffee order?
1: It is to do with my coffee order, but like a lot of people have experienced what happened to me and we just need someone who works in a cafe to answer the question. It's Will and Woody, driving you home.
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3: Chili.

0: It's Will and Woody. Lizzie, who's going to be on your radio in about 10 minutes time to talk about an interesting new venture that I think only she could be responsible for. Right now, though, Woods, you've asked people to call who work in cafes.
1: Yeah, specifically cafes. Double points if you're a barista. And that's because I want to talk about a moment that I know that every single person listening has definitely experienced. It happened to me a couple of days ago. Please don't tease me, but I went for my first bike ride since the birth of my second baby. I finally just a day cleared up and I could go for a big ride. It was great. And thank you.
0: It's not your first bike ride. You ride to work every day. What are you talking about, you ding dong?
1: First legit bike ride. Like first, like
0: what,
1: get out
0: what
1: and
0: qualifies as a legit. Is it just the lycra? Do you need to put the shoes on?
1: It's the full lycra.
0: Flip clops on.
1: It's the shoes and it's lycra. It's getting to a destination. So it's like getting out in the bush, getting on the tracks, and just going as far as you can. I love it. It breathes life into me. But so first time that I've done it since the birth of the second baby. And when I got to the destination where I wanted to go, I saw a cafe and I was like, here we go. All I want is a little piece of chocolate cake and I want to enjoy a little piece of chocolate cake with a coffee. Because that's the dream when you're riding. So I go in there and the lady goes, ooh, she made that noise. As I walked into the cafe, she goes, ooh. And I was like, that's not a good noise. And then she said, well, what are you after? And I was like, I was just hoping to get a coffee and just a little slice of cake there. And she said, we can do the cake, but unfortunately we've turned the machine off.
0: Turned the machine off.
1: Now, Will. The amount of times that I have heard we've just turned the machine on. And in my head, I'm not a confrontational person, but in my head, I'm like, turn the machine back on. Like at the end of the day, here's the thing. And this is what I want to know from people who have worked
0: 20 cents
1: in
0: on a coffee.
1: Yeah, no, I fully get that. But I need to know from people who have worked in cafes. Is it actually
0: come during opening hours?
1: Is it the cafe was open. How was I able to get a cake? How was I able to get in the door? The cafe was open. I was in there.
0: But you've got to shut it down. It takes a while to clean the machine.
1: So this is the question that I want to ask. And it sounds like you were a barista, so it sounds like you're fighting the fight early for the baristas.
0: Can
1: Josie,
0: I also just say that nothing gave me more joy than particularly if some flog walked in lycra.
1: Full lycra.
0: At like 3 or 4 o'clock in the afternoon. It's like, okay, can I just get a cheeky? And I'm like, no, mate, I'd love to help. But
1: so that's
0: a lovely feeling. It's a lovely, as a 21-year-old tip rat, there's someone, it was a lovely feeling.
1: That's what I think's going on. And that's why I want to ask people, Josie, you're a barista. Is it actually that hard to turn the machine back on? Or are you just doing it because you can't be bothered making me a coffee?
2: I don't know why the coffee machine's already off. So personally, I would just turn the machine back on unless, you know, it was going through a cleaning system. But if it hadn't been cleaned yet, then I would just turn it back on. The only reasonable thing I could say on the barista's part is that it was being cleaned, but if it wasn't clean, yeah, I would just turn it on. And why is it off already? That's really confusing. I would have just turned it back on.
1: You sound like a great barista. You sound like a great barista. Josie, definitely better than Will. Definitely better than Will over there who enjoys telling people.
0: It's the cleaning thing. So it takes a long time to, like, you put the blind baskets on and then you have to, like, recirculate the chemicals through the machine and coffee granules are everywhere and it's, like, a whole day's mess that you have to clean up and then you turn it off. It's a half-hour job to clean it up and turn it off. And then so to turn it back on again is, like, oh.
1: But surely you can surely you just make one coffee and surely your machine's a little bit dirty. But, you know, you've got a little happy cyclist out there who's enjoying a coffee with a cake. We've got Chloe here, who is also a barista. How hard is it for you to turn the machine back on?
3: Well, it's similar kind of to what the person before me said. You do have to cycle chemicals through the machine, and if you turn it back on and have to make a customer a coffee after that, you can't really give them the first couple shots because it's still got chemical in it.
1: What if... Chloe. So next time someone says to me, because I'm sure this will happen to me again. I like to have a coffee in the afternoon. So if they say the machine's off, do you think it's reasonable for me then to say, give me a chemical shot?
3: You know what? I'm a coffee lover, so I've gone away from the barista scene now, but after working at Cafe for 3 years, I understand the need to have that caffeine when you've walked into the coffee shop and it's open as well. So I honestly do think it's pretty reasonable to turn it back on. Maybe that's because I'm not a barista anymore, so I don't understand the pain quite as much.
1: Yeah.
3: Look,
0: It has a lot to do with how they look, though, doesn't it?
1: Thanks for the call,
0: like,
1: Chloe.
0: You know, because you kind of do make an exception at 3 o'clock in the afternoon if they come across as a nice guy.
1: I'm a lovely guy. Right? I'm affable. I'm an affable guy.
0: Oh, it's the cyclist gear, man.
1: Yeah. I was coming a mile off because I was going clip, clack, click, clack, click, clack. She hears that and she's like, close the doors. Click, click, click,
0: hey,
1: click.
0: Right,
1: click.
0: Up next, we're going to be finding out who cheat more, men or women.
4: Whoa.
0: Been a study that's been done.
1: Whoa.
0: Yes, yes. Whoa. Reading studies over here in Corsica, guys. That's where I'm spending my time.
1: There you are.
0: Just getting it done. You know, I love a study. This is a hot
5: Drive home with Will and Woody.

0: It is Will and Woody. Hope you're having a wonderful drive home. The brilliant Lizzie, who's going to join us very shortly, and everyone's favourite phone alone, convince us you're in the car with somebody else, is coming up. But Woods, I want to talk a little bit about cheating, which is, you know, not a great topic, but interesting, fascinating. Mm-hmm. The question I've got for you, and we're going to come back to this shortly, is can you still be in the relationship post-cheating?
1: So short answer...
0: have a little bit of a think about that.
1: Oh, sorry.
0: I have a think about that. I want your answer now.
1: All right,
0: short answer.
1: Fair enough.
0: Give me a longer one later.
1: Okay.
0: Now, the study that I was reading, you know, every now and then a sexologist or a psychologist comes out and they're like, oh, here are the facts, guys. Mm-hmm. So the big clickbait piece for this article was who cheats more, men or women? And he basically said it's pretty even, to be honest.
1: How disappointing if you clicked on the story. Like, how flattening is that? Like,
0: well, no,
1: egg on your face if you clicked on it, because you don't get an answer.
0: He came home also with something which was very, very predictable, I feel like.
1: Yeah.
0: You kind of would have known this anyway, was that he was talking about how we cheat, men and women.
1: Ah, okay.
0: And he basically said women smart.
1: Yeah, like, it makes sense.
0: And if they cheat, they go the whole hog. They go like, I'm keen on that person, I'm going to get it done. No one's going to have any idea.
1: Mm-hmm.
0: Like, they're very good at covering their tracks. Men, just idiots.
1: Men like, still can't get their heads around the iCloud and just all get done. It's just like, guys, the iCloud, it's shared. Stop doing it.
0: With your kids' iPad, guys. They wake up to the messages in the morning.
1: Yeah.
0: So they have, but men also, they're not as tactical about it. They'll just get drunk. They'll hook up. They won't go the whole nine yards either. They'll just do something really stupid.
1: Yeah.
0: Like they'll kiss a colleague or whatever it is without actually, and then they won't cover it up at all. So none of that's surprising.
1: Yeah.
0: I think one of the most fascinating things about cheating, men and women wise, if you want to genderify the debate, is another study that I read a while ago. Love cheating studies. It's just very, very interesting. Where they said that men prefer their partner to emotionally cheat on them.
1: Yep.
0: Whereas women prefer their partner to physically cheat on them.
1: Yeah.
0: As opposed to emotionally cheat on them.
1: Yeah.
0: And there was this fascinating bit about how, like, that's because

0: infancy of their child. So she's like, I don't want you to emotionally cheat on me because that means you'd be attached to another partner and then you'd look after them rather than me.
1: Whoa.
0: And men similarly, in a biological sense, like a caveman sense, men would much prefer women to emotionally cheat rather than physically cheat, because physically cheat means that they get pregnant with somebody else. So procreating with them.
1: This is back in caveman days, right? You're talking about this started.
0: So it's huge. It's so intense on so many levels, this idea of cheating. And yet it's also so, like, hilariously, like so many things with us, just like a massive evolutionary hang up that we can't get over because it's so confronting for us. It's like 450 million years of evolution and we just can't get over it. But back to the question, Woods, can you still be in a relationship post-cheating? Because my younger me says no, because the only time I remember I actually cheated with someone, I cheated on my girlfriend at the time when I was a lot younger, and then I broke up with her the next day because I was like, oh, I clearly don't want to be with her. That was really dumb. Not fair to be with her anymore. Broke up with her.
1: Yeah.
0: But older me now, like with kids, like if Sem came to me and was like, hey, I've cheated on you, I'd be like, that sucks. Let's work this out.
1: Wow. That's the green, that's the green light, Sem, if you're listening. You're over there in Corsica. Go and see a Corsican chap tonight. Sorry, Will, I'm just ducking to the local fish bar. Don't stay up.
0: My relationship. Don't look too much into it. The local fish bar. But is that the same for you? When I thought about it, that's exactly how I feel about it.
1: For me, if I'm putting myself in the world where Mims cheated on me, God, it's hard to go there mentally. I don't think it's so black and white as to cover our tracks.
0: You'd have no idea.
1: This whole chat's terrified me. This whole chat's absolutely terrified me. No, I fully trust you, Mim, if you're listening. But I think if she cheated, it's not so obvious as can we stay together or will we break up? It's like this has now spawned a very serious conversation about where we think this relationship's at, and probably with the help of a third party, I dare say. So I don't think it's like you cheated on me, it's over. It's like, oh, you cheated on me, this relationship's a bit broken at the moment.
0: Definitely. You have to agree on that. I think we have to acknowledge, like, we've got a problem.
1: There's a problem. So let's try and figure it out. And I think, like, the sad thing about it is, like, in a way that's positive, that, like, I'm glad this has sparked the conversation, because otherwise we would have just continued going along in probably a broken relationship. So by you cheating, it's led us to these serious chats. But I think from those serious chats, there's a world where you can stay together. But I think also it's like, maybe you decide, oh, I think we should end things.
0: It's an indication of the fact that the writing's on the wall.
1: Yes.
0: But it's funny, though, because I remember hearing Alain de Botton talk about this, and he was saying, like, a lot of people say that it's such a negative thing when, you know, in the past when you'd hear about parents that were fighting a lot and you'd hear this cliche, they're just staying together for the kids.
1: Yeah.
0: You know, they're just staying together for the kids.
1: Yeah.
0: He was like, I cannot think of a more honourable reason to stay with a person than for your kids, like if you can work it out between you.
1: I think kids feel it though as well. Like I'm not necessarily for the right. If you're staying together just for the kids, trust me, the kids feel it. They know when you're not into it, and I think that would lead to potentially more intimacy issues later on. Jeez, we're getting deep on a Wednesday. My God.
0: Oh, mate, it's tough. I mean, Sam was down at the local fish shop last night checking out with some Corsican fisherman. I just wanted to air it in a very indirect way. How would you deal with this situation, mate? My wife's been sleeping around Corsica for the last 2 weeks. It is deep. And it's about to get very shallow because Lizzie Hu is going to be in the studio right up next. Love it. A great way.
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0: Good afternoon, everyone. It is Will and Woody. I hope you're having a wonderful, wonderful drive home. We are very, very lucky to have Lizzie Hu back in the studio. Yay. Welcome back, Lizzie. Yeah, good. I was just about to say, Woody and I were both, we both had days off recently. You've been the fill-in. You've been
1: the choice fill-in.
2: The go-to. You're the number one fill-in for this radio show, Lizzie. So congratulations.
1: Straight off.
0: Very much feels like you are. Yeah, you're the first choice, and very much, I don't know, it feels like we've got a bit of a thing going on. But
1: yeah,
0: our first question is. Who is the better radio host to work with?
2: I like that. Finally, because we've been arguing a lot about that behind your back, Lizzie.
1: Oh, really?
2: Kind of like pitching our wares. Like, I think me and Lizzie's chemistry was way better. Like, a lot of that stuff going on.
1: The chemistry? Well, I don't think I can.
0: I didn't say chemistry.
1: That.
0: I didn't use the C word. I mean, that's all you, Woody. But
2: work chemistry. Not romantic chemistry.
0: Who was the better person to work with?
2: I think what I can say though is that we literally just had this conversation before. We were talking about, have we got the details for what you're here to promote?
1: Yeah.
2: And I was kind of rifling through bits of paper.
1: Oh, yeah.
2: And then Lizzie, you said, "Oh, Will's got it. Geez, we did miss you, Will. We missed that."
1: I think we have worked out that we need Will.
2: Yes.
0: Direction.
1: We're the kinds of people need a Will. So I'll say
0: you need
1: Will.
0: A Will in your life.
1: I need a Will.
0: I think good answer. Will. Well done. Yeah. I think it had to be said. Just thinking that for myself.
1: He fished good. It out we of could... us. He got it.
0: That was actually like the question that unlocks the rest of the interview because we wouldn't have continued otherwise.
1: Okay.
0: Now, let's talk about a cool and very surprising thing that you're doing, can I just say.
1: Surprising? Why?
0: A one-day event on Tuesday, the 28th of July, 362 Little Collins Street, Melbourne, in collaboration with CP Authentic Asia. You're doing a pop-up restaurant? Is that right?
1: Yeah, it's like a pop-up restaurant. I'll be there. I'll be serving food. So
2: just to confirm, Lizzie, because Liv came to me and said that Lizzie Hu wants to come in and talk about this pop-up restaurant. Mm. And I was like, ooh, times are tough. She's doing a five-minute stand-up spot like in a noodle store. So this is completely away from stand-up.
1: I am food.
2: You
1: I am food.
2: So is this
1: food
2: just,
1: and beverage.
2: Is this just a big move into the food industry?
1: I love food.
2: Okay.
1: I'm a big, and I hate the term, but I'm going to use it, foodie. I hate that word.
2: Okay.
1: But it's exactly who I am.
2: Okay.
1: So I love food and particularly noodles, big noodles fan.
2: Okay, so are you making the noodles at this one-day
1: I'll
2: event?
1: I have a hand in preparing the noodles.
2: Okay.
1: I was like, no, you're not, mate. I'll put on an apron.
2: Okay, so what's
0: the
2: secret?
0: Do you have a history? Off mic, Lizzie, you were having a swipe at the recently deceased Anthony Bourdain. And
1: okay, I'm changing my mind about who I like better. Okay, yes.
0: But that made me think that you actually have like a history in the hospo industry.
1: I did so much hospo in uni, and I worked in coffee shops, I worked in nightclubs, I worked in bars, and like really quite fancy ones. When I went overseas, I worked in restaurants, I was getting tips and stuff like that. I think I worked in
0: tips.
2: What's the way to get a tip, Lizzie? If you're really working for a tip, what's the secret?
1: No harm with a little flirting. I will say that.
2: Okay. All right. So Will's just ordered the spaghetti bolognese. He's asked you for your choice in wine to pair with the spaghetti bolognese.
1: Flirt
2: with Will, Lizzie.
1: Oh, have you? Excuse me, gentlemen. Excuse me.
0: Wow, did you?
1: Excuse me, senor. Can I interest you in the Sangiovese? It is has a great depth, just like you.
0: God.
1: Are you
0: brings
1: hot
0: out his money
1: collar?
0: Clip. Brings out his money clip. Just trying to find the 50 in here somewhere. My God. Throw some money at this chick.
1: I was much younger. I had natural moves.
0: We love you, Lizzie. We're looking before at a photo of you in 2007 when you moved to London. Because I know you're going over for the Edinburgh Fringe very shortly as well. That's a wild time to be going over. You must have been very young. Do you remember anything specifically from being over there at that age?
1: I was, I just finished uni. I'd done like a year in Canada and traveling and stuff like that. And then I was like, all right, now it's time for my career.
3: Oh, yeah.
1: And I'm going to move to London.
3: Yes.
1: And I studied advertising at uni and I was like, I'm going to make it in the advertising industry.
3: Hell yeah.
1: I put my name and like my CV at all these HR recruitment places. And they were pretty much all just like, well, you have zero experience. They're like, you're really going to have to start from the bottom. And when I say the bottom, I was like, stuffing envelopes.
3: I did reception.
1: I did reception at an advertising agency for ages.
3: Whoa.
1: I ended up getting a internship.
2: Okay, here
1: total,
2: we go.
1: Total, total nepotism, though, from my auntie's godson.
2: Yeah. We've got a photo here, Lizzie, of you.
1: Yes.
2: This is really interesting stuff. So you looks like one of the dirtiest doonas I've ever seen in my life. Is it a Simpsons-inspired pillow? And
1: I don't know.
2: You're also wearing like a Nepalese beanie in bed.
1: Because it was so cold and we didn't have any heating. I shared a room with my friend. I was so poor. We shared a room. Our housemates were these two Italian guys. One, what was his name? Luca. He had an obsession with Celine Dion. Yeah, he was so Celine Dion obsessed.
2: I love Luca.
1: So every Saturday morning, we would just wake up to Luca with his laptop open singing Celine Dion. And then the other Italian guy, Giovanni, he was a part-time hash dealer. So we would have all these people.
2: What a combo.
1: What a combo. Just two Italians.
2: When did stand-up start then?
1: Well, you're killing it in marketing in London. I eventually came back to Australia and I got jobs in like editorial magazines for some reason. And I worked in that for ages. Eventually got into stand-up when I was so sick of my like marketing job. I was so bored. I was so, so bored. And I just was like, I need to do something creative. And I went and I was seeing the psychologist and she was like, you need to like just start experimenting, do whatever. And I just was doing all these courses at Sydney Community College.
2: Oh, yeah.
1: And I did millinery. I did sewing.
2: Hell yeah.
1: And then I got a...
2: Hell yeah, you did.
1: I was really killing it. and then I got an email that was like, try stand-up comedy. Or the other course, Introduction to Small Talk.
3: Ooh,
1: at Sydney Community College.
2: Okay. Wow.
1: And I wanted to do Introduction to Small Talk, but it was booked out. So
2: sliding doors moment.
1: Sliding doors moment. And so I did the stand-up comedy one, and at the end he did like a friends and family show, and I really enjoyed it. And I thought, oh, okay, this could be a bit of fun. So I just used to do it as a hobby outside of work.
0: Are you kidding?
1: Well, yeah, that's
0: amazing. Cool, Lizzie.
1: Yeah.
0: Well, your small talk's shit, but you're an amazing comedian.
1: I know. My small talk is really still terrible.
2: Like, maybe re-enroll to that course. It's not too late.
1: No,
2: it's not too late.
1: I'm straight to deep talk. I'm a deep talk girl.
0: You're a fascinating cat, Lizzie Hu. I also found out that you'd got a tennis podcast called Pod Labor Arena with Mike Goldstein. I mean, I don't really know.
2: You a tennis fan? Like, are you? Do you
1: I
2: know
1: am
2: a
1: now.
2: Lot about?
1: I played tennis as a kid, but now I'm talking about it every week.
0: Well, most importantly,
1: listen to
0: most
1: it.
0: Importantly, you can get the tennis chat or you can get the noodles.
1: Oh, the
0: most
1: noodles.
0: Importantly.
2: Yes.
0: Yeah, so Tuesday the 28th of July, which is next Tuesday.
1: In Melbourne.
0: At Little Collins.
1: Yes.
0: 362 Little Collins Street in Melbourne, and in collaboration with CP Authentic Asia. And go get some noodles on Lizzie Hu.
2: And she will be flirting with you to try and get tips as well.
1: If I give you a wink, it's a good sign.
0: Jesus. Thanks, Lizzie. Bye. It's Will and Woody.
4: 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The three rules of comedy are repetition, repetition, and surprise.
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14: Looking to Kings Meadows, the Midland Highway is slowing southbound on approach to the Kings Meadows Link merge. Otherwise, over in Newstead, there's a bit of westbound congestion on Hobblers Bridge Road approaching Penquit Road. AusAlert, Australia's new emergency messaging system, will send a test alert to compatible mobile devices around 2 p.m. on Monday, 27 July. 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More traffic soon on Chilli, home of the hottest hits.
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15: Good morning, I'm Ebony Ablett. New policy in the Department of Health that sends complex cardiac patients from ambulances in the northwest to the LGA. Workers at Liberty Bell Bay in Georgetown are expected to learn their fate today.
13: Delivering the local stories from the local voices that just simply can't get anywhere else.
15: Assistant locals who are still in need of a flu jab are being encouraged to head to a free clinic. After a six-month process, a shiny new Silver Dome floor has been unveiled.
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2: Hi, I'm Sally Pearson. With less than a week before the Comm Games, Aussie sprint star Tori Lewis has broken her own Australian 100-metre record again. The 21-year-old clocked a blistering 11.04 seconds at a meet in Slovakia, beating Olympic champ Elaine Thompson-Herah. Eels NRLW star Cassie Tohi-Hiku will miss two matches after taking the early guilty plea for a hip-drop tackle in the loss to the Titans on the weekend. And in water polo, Australia's Olympic silver medalist, the Stingers, face Italy tonight in the quarterfinals of the World Cup in Sydney.
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0: It is Will and Woody.
1: I hope you're having a wonderful drive home. The quiz is just around the corner. All the details of the DJ Will tour very, very shortly.
2: So, very special edition of Phone Alone. It's the dog edition. And that is because Barnaby Joyce was doing an interview with Sarah Ferguson. And I'm about to play some audio of it. But effectively, he claims that he keeps getting interrupted by a dog. But as you'll hear from the audio, it just doesn't sound like there's a dog there.
3: Are you really comfortable with where she is taking you?
4: I think... Sit down! Sorry.
1: Jesus.
4: It's a dog. I think that is incredibly important.
2: There's no dog there. There's no dog.
4: Sit down!
2: I think he was just using it as a way to get out of a hard question, right? So he's been a poor player because right now, can you guys be better than Barnaby Joyce at convincing Will and I that you are in the car with a dog?
0: Will and Woody's Phone Alone.
2: Okay, so convince us you're in a car with a dog. We decide, is there a dog actually there or are you just doing a fake dog? Andrew, you've got a dog in your car.
5: I do. How you going?
2: Good, mate. We're good. What's the breed of the dog?
5: He's a big Roddy. He's about 3 years old.
2: Big Roddy. What's his name?
5: His name's Jack.
2: Jacko. Okay. If you can try and get a bark out of Jack.
5: Hey, Jack. Speak. Speak. Good boy, Jack. Come on, Jack. Good boy, Jack. Good boy. Oh. Is that enough? Or do you want me to get him to do some more?
2: Oh, I enjoyed the panting as well. That was really good. Okay, Will, I don't know how well you heard that, but this is... I'm going to break it down, okay? Brilliant bark from the get-go here. We've got a player, and I love it.
1: Great bark.
2: Now, I think there was also a little bit of talk over there to the point where I was like, there's definitely two beings there because the bark and the pat was going over Andrew's voice. But I think Andrew and his mate are sitting in a car and it's his mate, a human mate called Jack, who is doing a dog bark. Do you agree with me?
1: Yeah, that was my thought as well.
2: Yeah.
1: It did sound a lot like a Rottweiler. Like, it was a very deep bark. I think if it had have just been the bark, I might have bought it. But I'm wondering if the pant...
2: It's too much.
1: ...was gilding the lily.
2: Yeah, it was too much.
1: So to speak.
2: Andrew, we think you're in the car with another human who is doing a dog bark.
5: Yeah, you're correct. That's my mate Jake.
2: Yeah, go on, Jake. He got you.
1: Great dog, Jake.
2: He got you.
1: Great dog, Jake. Beautiful.
2: Perfect barking.
1: Give the boys some tickets, Woods. Give the boys some
2: tickets. Yeah, all right. No tickets, but boys, $100 voucher to Red Rooster. Congratulations.
1: Oh.
2: That's all yours.
5: Yes.
2: Eat like a couple of dogs that you are. $10 whole roast chickens, Monday to Wednesday, only at Red Rooster. Jake, if you can do a chicken, take us to traffic and ads with some chicken.
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24: Good evening, I'm Olivia Hicks. Both sides of politics have criticised Pauline Hanson for saying that domestic violence is a one-way street. Hanson was interviewed on Brisbane Radio today and said victims of domestic violence could simply leave places where they didn't feel safe. On the ABC, Coalition Senator Paul Scar disagreed.
25: We have to be extremely careful in terms of avoiding victim blaming and recognising the barriers, the real barriers that are there that in many ways make it difficult for women to escape the circumstances.
24: If you or someone you know is experiencing domestic violence, you can contact 1-800-RESPECT. Labor is questioning why a local company wasn't brought in to provide meals to Tasmanian inmates following the sudden closure of Risdon Prison's brand new kitchen. The $19.8 million kitchen and bakery was closed after just 3 months after it was found the wrong type of non-slip flooring had been installed. Meals are currently being shipped from Victoria via an external contractor. Labor's Jen Butler is asking why a Tasmanian business wasn't selected to source the meals.
26: That should have been their first go-to. You would certainly look to your own state. You'd certainly look to your own catering and your own hospitality areas and consider boosting your own economy instead of spending $90,000 a week shipping meals in from Victoria.
24: Police are urging motorists and bushwalkers to be aware of hazardous weather conditions across the state in the coming days, with the potential for ice and snow in the west and central regions and strong winds in the far south. A bushwalkers alert and a road weather alert has been issued for snow above 400 metres across the western and central plateau districts during tomorrow, and a severe weather warning for damaging winds is current for the far south of Tasmania from tomorrow afternoon until early Friday. Gusts above 100 k's are expected across the area during this time, with gusts of 70 to 90 k's expected elsewhere. Cancer researchers say a global report highlighting women's health is a timely reminder for Aussies to be screened for breast cancer. Just 23% of Australian women have been screened in the past year, while Australian rates declined in areas like preventative care. Dr. Dane Chesley from the Peter MacCallum Centre says women's health is tracking in the wrong direction.
27: I guess what was good, at least for Australia, is that we were performing above the global averages, but at least for every single one of those measures, it was going down.
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24: Turning to your sport now, and Nick Murray's been called up by the Crows to replace the sick Mark Keane in tomorrow night's home game with the Pies. And Crows coach Matthew Nix admits Tex Walker's been up and about this week after being managed last round.
0: To have a player like Tex come in with his leadership and his and bring that enthusiasm rather than grinding it week to week.
24: Taylor Walker is on the verge of kicking his 700th goal. And former Socceroos captain Paul Wade says he is suspected of having the terminal brain condition, CTE. His doctors have told him it's linked to repeated knocks to the head during his soccer career. CTE can only formally be diagnosed after a patient dies. I'm Olivia Hicks. That's the latest now from the newsroom.
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1: There's some patchy delays on the West Tamar Highway for those travelling through Riverside. Otherwise, over in South Launceston, Rollington Street is busy both ways, particularly on approach to Howick Street and Pipeworks Road. 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I'm Mia. More traffic soon on Chilli, home of the hottest hits.
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2: It is getting to a low of 1 degree overnight in Lonnie tonight. For tomorrow, a late shower, top of 11. Scottsdale tomorrow, a late shower reaching just 9 as the top. St Helens dropping to 5 degrees tonight with a mostly sunny day on the way tomorrow.

0: Play. Playing the quiz today, we got Kinta. G'day, Kinta.
1: Hi, how are you going?
0: I'm outstanding, Kinta, and you, my friend, are playing the quiz today.
1: Oh, very excited, very scared though.
0: Okay, it's a scary quiz. It can be a scary quiz. Use the fear. I don't know how that will
1: Absolutely.
0: Help you, but use that fear. There's 30 seconds on the clock, Kinta. Got to get 10 questions right. You can pass. Have to take your first answer. Are you good to go, Kinta?
1: Yes.
0: Quick one from me. Do you know who Louis Tomlinson is?
1: Absolutely, I do.
0: Great. Pocket that. Okay, ready to go?
1: Yes.
0: Okay, what's 5 times 5?
1: 25.
0: Name a Louis Tomlinson song.
1: Palaces.
0: What country is famous for baguettes, cheese and wine?
1: France.
0: How many hands do you need to clap?
1: 2.
0: Name a fruit you peel.
1: Banana.
0: What side of the road do we drive on?
1: Left.
0: Give me 2 things in the bathroom starting with T.
1: Toothbrush and teeth aligners.
0: When was the last time you got locked out of your house?
1: Today.
0: Popcorn ingredient.
1: Butter.
0: Oh, Kinta! Kinta, you were one question off, Kinta. You were question off. I'm so sorry. But the good news, Kinta, is that you, my friend, are going to see Louis Tomlinson live.
1: So excited.
0: Touring this October in Melbourne, Sydney and Brisbane, Louis Tomlinson with his How Did We Get Here live shows. Grab your tickets now from untitledgroup.com.au. Kinta.
2: I also love Palaces. Hell of a tune.
0: Yeah,
1: a banger.
0: Absolute banger. Absolute banger. Do you know who else does bangers, Kinta?
1: Who?
0: DJ Will. And I'm sure you're across this, but his national tour kicks off not next week, but the following week. And Will, right up next, we are locking in the first stop on the national tour. I'm really happy with it. We start with a bang. We're going to be talking to them. Up next, so stay with us on Will and Woody.
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0: It is Will the Woody. Hope you're having a wonderful drive home, Woods.
1: Oh, DJ Will's national tour kicks off August 3. Will's national DJ tour. 95% sure, August 3. I do want to say that. We are still just putting together the final.
0: Figure out of nowhere.
1: No, we're hoping for it to kick off August 3rd. Now, Wilbur, I'm so excited to announce that. I mean, before I get into this, I do want to remind everyone, you are an extraordinary DJ. No one can read a dance floor.
0: Thanks, mate.
1: Like my
0: that.
1: Friend,
0: yep.
1: DJ Will. If the vibes are down, he'll put on a bit of Bieber, bring the mood down. If he feels like the people need to dance, he puts on the Scissor Sisters. He's extraordinary. He's amazing at what he does. And finally, he's got his first ever DJ national tour. And Wilbur, I know we've been hearing a lot of registrations. So many people are calling, trying to lock you in for their celebration, for their moments in their life. But look, at the end of the day, we have to choose. And I'm so excited to lock in our first stop on your first ever national tour.
0: Jeez, okay, I'm a bit nervous about this.
1: DJ Will, do you remember Lisa?
2: Health and wellness, like a mindful for all single women that are coming. At a hotel, so good venue for a DJ. Then we need some music. So we're going to have a mind coach, mentor, life coach talking about all good things. So, yeah, music. We need music.
1: Yes, you bloody do, Lisa. And I'm excited to announce that we have the organiser of the Wellness Day at the hotel that you will be DJing at. Her name is Serena. Serena, welcome to the show.
3: Hi, guys. Thanks for having me.
1: No worries at all, Serena. Just wanted to tell you personally how excited we are to have you as the number one stop on Will's inaugural national DJ tour. How are you feeling about it?
3: Wow, I feel very excited and very grateful that we are the number one choice, the first choice.
1: Absolutely.
3: Go us.
1: It just feels like your event was bringing the exact right vibe there, Serena. So we will be there. We will be there. I know there's so many single women between the ages of 40 and 60, which is great.
3: Yep.
1: And we're just gonna elevate things, Serena. It's gonna be loud. It's gonna be moving. I mean, I hope the hotel has got some support systems because we will bring that goddamn hotel down.
3: I love it. I love it. So I just want to check in with you guys, though, because ours is a mindfulness, wellness evening for women only in Richmond. That's what we're hoping it to be. So is that going to work? Like, are we going to be able to do a mindfulness reflection and meaningful connection with a DJ vibe? I don't know. Is that aligning with my clientele?
1: I think it absolutely does.
0: When do you want the music in the evening, Serena, is probably a good question. Because, like, is it during... I mean, if you're doing, like, a meditation connection, like, do you want some ambient
3: stuff? We're going to need some chimes. We're going to need some bowls, maybe. Like, we could do a Coachella meditation vibe. I mean, we can certainly bring the beats and it could be a, it could be a fast meditation. I don't know. What do you think? Do you think this is aligning
0: like a bit of a
3: for
0: dance?
3: Us? Yeah. I don't want to ruin the DJ inaugural launch by having everyone home in the background.
1: What?
0: Look, I think that's a flag personally, and that was a flag from me from the outset with all of this.
1: Serena, Serena.
0: Me DJing at a wellness retreat for women.
1: I hate to pull the manager card here, but you came to us, Serena. What the hell's going on here?
3: I know. Well, one of my very beautiful subscribers has obviously tipped you guys in. And look, we had a singles event last month with 156 people, and that's when we needed you. We needed you for the vibes for that one. I don't know if this one's aligning with what we're trying to do, and I don't want to stop it, but
1: Serena, we've had thousands of registrations. Just rip the Band-Aid off. Let's just talk straight to each other. Do you want DJ Will or do you not want DJ Will?
3: Oh, I want DJ Will, but I want him at our next singles event, maybe not at our mindfulness connection.
1: No, that is too bad, Serena. Once you say no to DJ Will, DJ Will, don't come back. I'm sorry.
3: I hate saying no. I'm not a no girl, but I think I've got to say no.
1: Serena, I'm disappointed, but I totally, I totally, this is a bit embarrassing. I totally get it.
0: Let's just have
1: Serena. Serena, thanks.
0: Just get rejected.
1: Thank you. Thanks for the call, Serena. Thanks so much for coming on the radio show. And thank you, producers, for asking the questions of her before she came live on air. That's great. So, look, that's a bit embarrassing, I'm going to be honest, Will. I was under the impression that that was going to be.
0: That's how I've laughed during this whole bit. Because you are actually like, you actually look like shit now.
1: That is egg on my face.
0: The joke's meant to be on me.
1: That is egg on my
0: face. She was literally just like,
1: Yeah.
0: This is not going to work.
1: Yeah, that is. And I just love our production team. If I can just get a quick word from outside, why did you put her on air to make me look like an idiot? I look like the worst manager ever. Did you know she was going to reject me?
4: Nothing, mate.
1: That is. Well, we're having a chat after the show. Right.
0: That is really great. That's so great.
1: Now.
0: The big launch. Now. And she said no.
1: Yeah. Yeah. No. That is pretty poor form from me.
0: It's not me, but it's you.
1: I get it. Fully get it. Here's the situation, Australia. I just want to open the sleeves here. I just want to be really open with everyone and my client. So we're definitely a venue short. So
0: I thought we were booked out. You were like thousands of regos.
1: We did have thousands of regos, but just at the wrong times. There were heaps for like later in the year. To be fair, I'm going to put my hand up. I never actually said the date as to when we were doing the national tour. So many of them fell outside of it. So I'm going to be really specific, Australia. And like this is your last chance to get DJ Will.
0: God, this sounds desperate.
1: It does a bit.
0: I'm sorry.
1: This is my bad. This is not you, mate. Do not take this as a reflection on your ability on the decks, my friend. This is my bad. But Australia, now listen carefully. If you've got something between August 3rd and August 8th, call now. It doesn't have to be a party. We're getting heaps of party requests. Parties are on the weekend. We don't work on weekends. We don't. I'm super busy on the weekend.
0: I'd be a party.
1: Yeah, well, you're not making the decisions here, mate. I want to hear about stuff Monday to Friday. And you know what? The more left of center, the better. Like, just if you've got a staff meeting that you think's going to be a bit flat, DJ Will be there. Have you got a book club on a Wednesday night? DJ Will's going to be there. I'd love to DJ Awake. I think you could bring the vibe at Awake. So if that's you, between August 3rd and August 8th, we don't like weekends. I'd rather not go before 11 a.m. This is worth being specific.
0: Oh, geez.
1: And I don't necessarily want to be later than 9 because I like being in bed at 8:30. That's just the manager talking, not Will. He parties. Trust me, Will parties. Not his manager. He likes to be in bed at 8:30. If that's you, I am being serious. Like we are now. Well, it's hard to say in front of my client, but desperate times. August 3rd to August 8th.
0: We're taking the calls now. We're doing this now.
1: Yeah, we're doing this now.
0: What have you been doing?
1: There's so much stuff, mate. There's just so... You don't understand. You don't get it. Business. It's hard. It's Will and Woody driving you.
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0: It's Will and Woody. Hope you're having a wonderful drive home. Woods, this is desperate. I'm going to be honest. This is just when I thought that you couldn't be a worse manager. We got rejected live on air. Not four minutes ago. Our opening gig on the DJ Will national tour.
1: Yeah.
0: That was painful.
1: It's been a bad day for me. There's no doubt about it. But what does this DJ manager do when he falls off the horse?
0: Books another gig.
1: Bloody oath he does. Will's national DJ tour. I'm going to put my hand up. As a manager, I think organisational skills is probably where I fall down. I wasn't actually telling people when the national tour was happening. So we've had so many requests for events that are just happening. Like, people were calling us about things that happened in 2028. That's not when it's happening. It's happening between August 3rd and August 8th. So, like, now I will lock something in. We are going to lock something in right now. If you can sit in that little window there, preferably for me, I don't want it to be before 11 a.m. or after 9 p.m. So if we can work around that, that'd be nice. Georgia, extraordinary opportunity for you. This could be the first event on DJ Will's first ever national tour. What event have you got?
2: So I have my Works monthly celebration day morning tea. We'd love to have Will and Woody there to DJ.
1: Here we go. So morning tea.
0: Morning tea.
2: Yes. So it's a 10 a.m. start. I'm not sure if that's too early, but we could, I'm sure we could maybe shift it an hour if needed.
1: That does break my not before 11 a.m. rule. But I tell you what, Will can definitely bring a vibe to a morning tea. There's no doubt about that. And sounds like there could potentially be a little bit of finger food for the manager, which is also
2: 100%. We'll have some cake, donuts there, coffee. Yes.
1: Truth almighty, Georgia. Hold the line for us, Georgia. We've got lots of calls coming through. Let's go to Blake here.
0: Morning tea.
1: Sexy. Definitely sexy.
0: No, it's not.
1: Yeah, mate.
0: It's not.
1: You think about it, though. When other DJs...
0: Staff morning tea.
1: Yeah. So that's you know, their focus is going to be there, isn't it?
0: It's debilitating.
1: I don't think it's debilitating, mate. I think it's you desperate. Effectively saying
0: this is desperate.
1: You're so good
0: we
1: at
0: this. Sound desperate.
1: Not we, maybe just you. No, I just think you're such a good DJ that, you know, it's easy to DJ in a nightclub. People are already dancing. How hard is that? Whereas a really like stale staff meeting morning tea, really difficult to get those people moving. But you know who can? Do you know who can? You know the answer to that question. DJ Will.
0: Let's go to Blake.
1: Okay. Blake, you also have an event that sits between August 3rd and August 8th that you would like DJ Will to attend.
3: Yes, I do. I heard you guys need some people, and every Wednesday we have a karaoke night at our local pub. But beforehand, we have a group of, say, 10, give or take, people pre-drinking beforehand. We could do with the DJ for that.
0: I'm not DJing.
1: Pre-drinks?
0: 10-person pre-drinks. I'm not DJing.
1: I'm interested in that, Blake. I'm obviously interested in that. I think Will could get you
0: just
1: in
0: Blake
1: the mood.
0: Going to the pub an hour early with his mates. I'm not DJing at that.
1: No, you're not doing
0: even an event.
1: Just to confirm, you're
0: not
1: doing
0: an event.
1: You're not doing the pub. Just to confirm, he said pre-drinks.
0: Oh,
1: whatever.
0: I'm not going to Blake's backyard,
1: guys. I'm
0: DJ for his mates.
1: I'm not,
0: before they go to the pub trivia.
1: I think it's a great
0: That's
1: request.
0: The worst gig. That is the worst gig I've ever heard.
1: I think all these offers are great. Let's keep them coming, Australia. We are going to have to lock one in. If you've got an event between August 3rd and August 8th that you want DJ Will to kick off his national tour with, call now or forever hold your peace, Australia. It's Will and Woody.
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1: We are talking about your first ever DJ National Tour, which kicks off August 3rd. That's the week we're doing it all around the country. Look, egg on my face before. We were trying to lock in our first event. Genuine stitch up from the producers. They said they no longer required our services, which was a pretty horrific moment on air, if I'm being honest.
2: Yes, deep burn.
1: I hope your confidence is still up there, man, because it says nothing about your DJing at all. I'll put my hand up and say it was my fault. So we do have to lock in another event to kick off the national tour. We've got Catherine here. Catherine, what is the event that you would like DJ Will to DJ at?
3: All right, so DJ Will needs to come to our Hump Day Lunch Day. It's at 2 o'clock and it's on Wednesday the 5th of August.
1: Bang, that's perfect timing. What happens at a Hump Day Lunch Day?
3: Well, it's usually a little bit boring and I'm trying to get a bit of street cred at work at the moment. It's also my birthday and I like to do something pretty special for my workmates. Okay. So this would... Yeah, the couple of them are here with me at the moment.
1: Ed,
0: how many people are we talking, Catherine?
3: We're talking 50 to 60.
1: 50, that's good numbers, and I heard the vibe behind you. Where do you work, Catherine?
3: I work in a demolition company, so it's a pretty cool area, and you guys would get some pretty cool like vibes from there.
1: Cool, like so
3: noise,
1: we could, like,
3: noise control is not an issue for us.
1: We could like blow up a building and then play some tunes. The team love it. All right, Catherine, hold the line. That sounds like fun. Let's go to Kelly here now. Kelly, you've got an event that you want Will to DJ at.
4: We do. Now you said you were desperate. So it's
1: well, let's not throw around desperate, Kelly, but yes, we do need to lock something in. What have you got?
2: He's desperate.
4: Friday the 7th, 3 p.m, we've got a toolbox meeting that we need you guys to rock.
1: Did you say toolbox meeting?
4: Yes.
1: What is a toolbox meeting?
4: We've got a pest control business and all the boys come back and you said you were desperate. Come on, guys.
2: Not DJ, it's pest control. Not DJing at a pest control
1: so,
2: biz.
1: Sorry. So all the crew
2: Kelly,
1: do their jobs.
2: Kelly, I appreciate it.
1: And then you come together. I don't know. Kelly. It could be a bit of fun.
2: She sounds lovely, Kelly.
1: Very funny. Mimi.
0: I've got to have some integrity here, Woods. You're lucky I'm sticking to this. The fact that you haven't organised this, it's taken you 2 weeks.
1: It's my bad.
0: Your big reveal 10 minutes ago.
1: Sorry.
0: And we got rejected.
1: A lot of moving parts, mate. There's just so many moving parts. But listen, you can trust me, all right? I've made one mistake. Give me another chance. We've got Mimi here. Mimi, you've got an event.
5: Yes, I do. We have a Ninja Warrior competition coming up in 2 weeks.
1: I don't know, Mimi, if this is a deliberate slap in the face to Will and I. We used to work on the TV show Ninja Warrior. We were in the Splash Zone. Yeah. I think we were really good. It's recently been rebooted on 10. Only difference is Will and I are not coming back.
5: No.
1: So, I might have an issue with them DJing.
0: We can give you Georgie Tunney's number. We can give you Georgie Tunney or Bo Ryan's number. They might be able to come down, Mimi.
5: I don't know. Okay. So our event is for kids open from 6 years old to up. Beautiful. So I'm 45 and I'm still competing.
1: Oh, that's great.
0: Good for you.
1: Yeah. That is great. And that's, no, honestly,
0: it's a wonderful competition, Ninja Warrior.
1: Yes.
0: And if we were still getting paid to be in the Splash Zone, which is a highlight of my career, Woods.
1: Oh, no doubt.
0: I would 100% DJ that event, but I feel like there's probably a bit of
1: a
0: conflict of interest there.
1: It's too soon, Mimi. It just hurts us too much to be associated with Ninja Warrior because we've been dumped unceremoniously from that show. So I think, correct me if I'm wrong, Will.
0: Did Channel 10 plant Mimi in the core bank?
1: Who knows? Who knows? It feels that way, doesn't it?
0: We're not doing the show anymore.
1: Feels that way. That was their way of letting us know. Catherine, you there?
3: I am. Hello.
1: Remind us. Where do you want Will to DJ? Because there's a tone in your voice which makes me feel like you've got the right energy to receive DJ Will.
3: Absolutely. I need something to really kick off the site on my birthday, and I know you guys are going to love coming to the venue.
6: And the people who's there are going to be absolutely awesome.
1: There's a, listen to that guy.
6: What the hell is that? We're in. We want a bit of fun, man. Join
7: we're in. We're in.
1: He wants a bit of help. He wants to party. So, Catherine, just a reminder, this is a work meeting. It's your birthday, and you're running the work meeting?
7: I do. I do run it every Wednesday.
1: And remind us where you work.
7: I work in a demolition company in Melbourne.
1: I tell you what. If we can blow some stuff up while Will is DJing, I mean, personally, I think that's the kind of thing that goes viral and puts a national DJ on the map. Catherine, we're coming to your work meeting. Lock it in.
6: Dancing shoes will be on.
7: Lock it in.
1: Bloody oath, lock it in. Put your hard hats on, Australia, because DJ Will is going to be on a demolition site bringing the beats and bringing down buildings. That's exciting. Another location locked in tomorrow, I think. I think it's just great to have one locked in, though. That's huge.
8: Will and Woody for the drive home. Now, with 20% more stories about Woody having IBS, put the hummus dip down, Woody.
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16: Chilli, real-time traffic. Looking to Kings Meadows, there's slow-moving traffic in both directions on Hobart Road at Risley Street. Otherwise, over in Newstead, there's a bit of westbound congestion on Hobblers Bridge Road on approach to Penquit Road. KFC's new lunchtime box full range packs an unreasonable amount of chicken into mouth-watering $5, $10 and $15 boxes. 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No swaps. I'm Mia, and that's the latest traffic on Chilli, home of the hottest hits.
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10: Woods, you want to have another crack?
1: Thank you. Let's put the swords down.

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0: Will and Woody driving you home. Woodrow, we got to get out of here, guys. Before we do, though, it is the post-show meeting. Just a few post-show notes.
1: Yeah.
0: Everyone, a little bit of feedback from everyone. A little bit of feedback from me to you.
1: Oh, please.
0: So that you get some great audio lined up in and around Barnaby Joyce that you didn't get to play. Which
1: I
0: the producers worked hard to get that. And they said, Woody, we've got the audio for you. I didn't hear it.
1: Yeah, and it's really funny audio. But the great news is we've got time. So
0: I want to play it now.
1: An hour ago, we were talking about the fact that Barnaby Joyce did an interview with Sarah Ferguson and he was blaming a mysterious dog in the background. But if you listen to this audio, there's no dog here.
2: Are you really comfortable with where she is taking you?
3: I think... Sit down! Sorry, it's a dog. I think that is incredibly important.
1: We didn't edit that. Like, there's clearly no bark there. I think he was just trying to avoid the question. But
3: sit down!
1: The update is that Barnaby has addressed the fact that people are saying there's no dog there, brother. Here's what he said.
4: You couldn't hear it, but she was right underneath my feet, underneath the deck, just barking. Not sort of like Quali Woof Woof, continual like, wah, wah, wah, wah, wah, wah, wah, and I couldn't hear Sarah Ferguson, which is not a great loss. Couldn't hear the questions. I'm sort of winging it. Sarah Ferguson's getting a fair run-up and giving me some media chin music. I'm not on the balls of my toes. I'm not playing the good shots. And then I'm getting really angry, and then I verbally assaulted the dog, which I'm incredibly sorry for.
1: Go one more. Go the park one more time.
3: Sit down.
0: So much going on.
1: He's an intense guy, isn't he?
0: Not on the balls of my toes.
1: He's an intense guy.
0: What is he talking about?
1: Who knows? Who knows?
0: All right, guys. We're going to get out of here as well. We'll see you later. Hope you have a wonderful day. See you tomorrow.
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1: brand new running shoes that were designed to help avoid my ankles rolling in.
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1: I had a Strava app installed, and in my pocket I had some shorts that could carry that so I didn't have to hold my phone, things like that.
2: You're well equipped.
1: I drank water that day, but not too much, but just enough. And I was like, I'm prepping myself mentally for this run. I've got a target in mind, and I'm going to start and ease in. You laugh it up, son.
2: I'm sorry, but I ate just enough, but not too much. Goldilocks and the Three Bears wouldn't have it.
1: It was just right.
0: It's Nick and Marcus for breakfast on Chilli. 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
1: Hello, Frank Walker from National Tiles. The National Tiles famous half-priced annual clearance is on now. So rush into National Tiles now and say...
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0: Melbourne Woody. 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You're either up early or up late. Either way, welcome aboard. Great to have you here.
1: Bloody oath.
0: Tune in at a good time because these are, probably the best bits of the show, I would say.
1: 100%. They're going to keep you up. You're obviously trying to stay awake if you're with us right now.
0: Might be trying to fall asleep.
1: Oh, true. I think either way.
0: You might have us on quietly in the bedroom.
1: Totally. And what a beautiful...
0: We might be a sedative for you. And that's, I'm glad we can be useful. That's...
1: And if you can try and
0: painful.
1: Try and translate us into your dream. Do you think that when you go to sleep and you go to have a dream?
0: I reckon we get into the bits.
1: Yep. This arguably a best bit right now. Arguably a best bit right now.
0: Not sure. Enjoy it. It's Will and Woody.
2: Coming up next,
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0: sleep? It's Will and Woody keeping you up.
1: Woods, you've asked people to call who work in cafes.
2: Yeah, specifically cafes. Double points if you're a barista on 131065. And that's because I want to talk about a moment that I know that every single person listening has definitely experienced. It happened to me a couple of days ago. Please don't tease me, but I went for my first bike ride since the birth of my second baby. I finally just a day cleared up and I could go for a big ride. It was great. And thank you.
1: It's not your first bike ride. You ride to work every day. What are you talking about, you ding-dong?
2: First legit bike ride. Like, first, like, get out
1: what
2: and...
1: What qualifies as a legit... Is it just the Lycra? Do you need to put the shoes on?
2: It's the full Lycra.
1: Clip-clops on.
2: It's the shoes, and it's getting to a destination. So it's like getting out in the bush, getting on the tracks, and just going as far as you can. I love it. It breathes life into me. But so first time that I've done it since the birth of the second baby. And when I got to the destination where I wanted to go, I saw a cafe and I was like, here we go. All I want is a little piece of chocolate cake and I want to enjoy a little piece of chocolate cake with a coffee. Because that's the dream when you're riding. So I go in there and the lady goes, ooh, she made that noise. As I walked into the cafe, she goes, ooh. And I was like, that's not a good noise. And then she said, well, what are you after? And I was like, I was just hoping to get a coffee and just a little slice of cake there. And she said, we can do the cake, but unfortunately we've turned the machine off.
1: Turn the machine off.
2: Now, Will. The amount of times that I have heard we've just turned the machine on. And in my head, I'm not a confrontational person, but in my head, I'm like, turn the machine back on. Like at the end of the day, here's the thing. And this is what I want to know from people who have worked
1: 20 cents
2: in
1: on a coffee.
2: Yeah, no, I fully get that. But I need to know from people who have worked in cafes. Is it actually
1: come during opening hours?
2: Is it the cafe was open. How was I able to get a cake? How was I able to get in the door? The cafe was open. I was in there.
1: But you've got to shut it down. It takes a while to clean the machine.
2: So this is the question that I want to ask. And it sounds like you were a barista, so it sounds like you're fighting the fight early for the baristas.
1: Can
2: Josie,
1: I also just say that nothing gave me more joy than particularly if some flog walked in Lycra.
2: Full Lycra.
1: At like 3 or 4 o'clock in the afternoon. It's like, okay, can I just get a cheeky? And I'm like, no, mate, I'd love to help. But
2: so that's
1: a lovely feeling. That's a lovely, as a 21-year-old tip rat, it was a lovely feeling.
2: That's what I think's going on, and that's why I want to ask people on 131065. Josie, you're a barista. Is it actually that hard to turn the machine back on, or are you just doing it because you can't be bothered making me a coffee?
3: I don't know why the coffee machine's already off. So personally, I would just turn the machine back on unless, you know, it was going through a cleaning system. But if it hadn't been cleaned yet, then I would just turn it back on. The only reasonable thing I could say on the barista's part is that it was being cleaned, but if it wasn't clean, yeah, I would just turn it on. And why is it off already? That's really confusing. I would have just turned it back on.
2: You sound like a great barista. You sound like a great barista, Josie. Definitely better than Will. Definitely better than Will over there, who enjoys telling people.
1: It's the cleaning thing. So it takes a long time to, like, you put the blind baskets on and then you have to, like, recirculate the chemicals through the machine and coffee granules are everywhere and it's, like, a whole day's mess that you have to clean up and then you turn it off. It's a half-hour job to clean it up and turn it off. And then so to turn it back on again is, like, oh.
2: But surely you can just make one coffee and surely your machine's a little bit dirty. But, you know, you've got a little happy cyclist out there who's enjoying a coffee with a cake. We got Chloe here, who is also a barista on 131065. Chloe, how hard is it for you to turn the machine back on?
4: Well, it's similar kind of to what the person before me said. You do have to cycle chemicals through the machine, and if you turn it back on and have to make a customer a coffee after that, you can't really give them the first couple shots because it's still got chemical in it.
2: What if... Chloe. So next time someone says to me, because I'm sure this will happen to me again. I like to have a coffee in the afternoon. So if they say the machine's off, do you think it's reasonable for me then to say, give me a chemical shot?
4: You know what? I'm a coffee lover. So I've gone away from the barista scene now, but after working at cafe for 3 years, I understand the need to have that caffeine when you've walked into the coffee shop and it's open as well. So I honestly do think it's pretty reasonable to turn it back on. Maybe that's because I'm not a barista anymore, so I don't understand the pain quite as much.
2: Yeah.
4: Look,
1: It has a lot to do with how they look, though, doesn't it?
2: Thanks for the call,
1: like,
2: Chloe.
1: You know, because you kind of do make an exception at 3 o'clock in the afternoon if they come across as a nice guy.
2: I'm a lovely guy. I'm affable. I'm an affable guy.
1: That's the cyclist gear, man.
2: Yeah. She heard me coming a mile off because I was going clip, clack, click, clack. She hears that and she's like, close the doors.
0: It's Will and Woody. Will and Woody for the drive home.
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7: We were good.

0: up early. It's Will and Woody keeping you up.
1: Woods, I want to talk a little bit about cheating, which is, yeah, not a great topic, but interesting, fascinating. Mm-hmm. The question I've got for you, and we're going to come back to this shortly, is can you still be in the relationship post-cheating?
2: So short answer...
1: Have a little bit of a think about
2: oh,
1: that.
2: Oh, sorry.
1: Hey, have a think about okay, that. Don't right. want your answer now.
2: All right, fair enough.
1: Answer.
2: Fair
1: Give
2: enough.
1: Me a longer one later.
2: Okay.
1: Now, the study that I was reading... You know, every now and then a sexologist or a psychologist comes yeah. out and they're like, oh, here are the facts, guys. Mm-hmm. So the big clickbait piece for this article was who cheats more, men or women?
2: Mm.
1: And he basically said it's pretty even, oh. to be honest.
2: What How disappointing if you clicked on the story. Like, how flattening is that? Like, well, no, egg on your face if you clicked on it. Because you don't get an answer.
1: He came home also with something which was very, very predictable, I feel like. Yeah. You kind of would have known this anyway. Was that he was talking about how we cheat, men and women.
2: Ah, okay.
1: And he basically said women smart.
2: Yeah, it makes sense.
1: And if they cheat, they go the whole hog. They go like, I'm keen on that person. I'm going to get it done. No one's going to have any idea.
2: Mm-hmm.
1: Like, they're very good at covering their tracks. Men... Just idiots.
2: Men like, still can't get their heads around the iCloud and just all get done. It's just like, guys, the iCloud, it's shared. Stop doing it.
1: With your kids' iPad, guys. They wake up to the messages in the morning.
2: Yeah.
1: So they have, but men also, they're not as tactical about it. They'll just get drunk. They'll hook up. They won't go the whole nine yards either. They'll just do something really stupid.
2: Yeah,
1: like they'll kiss a colleague or whatever it is without actually, and then they won't cover it up at all. So none of that's surprising.
2: Yeah, yeah.
1: I think one of the most fascinating things about cheating, men and women wise, if you want to genderify the debate, is another study that I read a while ago. Love cheating studies. where it's just very, very interesting. Where they said that men prefer their partner to emotionally cheat on them.
2: Yep.
1: Whereas women prefer their partner to physically cheat on them.
2: Yeah, yeah, yeah.
1: As opposed to emotionally cheat on them.
2: Yeah.
1: And there was this fascinating bit about how, like, that's because... like in a very biological sense, women need a guy, like would mate with a man and then would require him for protection while she was pregnant. And then in the infancy of their child. So she's like, I don't want you to emotionally cheat on me because that means you'd be attached to another partner and then you'd look after them rather than me.
2: Whoa.
1: And men similarly in a biological sense, like a caveman sense, men would much prefer women to emotionally cheat rather than physically cheat, because physically cheat means that they get pregnant with somebody else. So you're not actually procreating with them.
2: This is back in caveman days, right? You're talking about this started in...
1: Exactly.
2: Yeah, right. Yeah.
1: Exactly. So it's huge. It's so intense on so many levels, this idea of cheating. And yet it's also so like hilariously, like so many things with us, just like a massive evolutionary hang-up that we can't get over because it's so confronting for us. It's like 450 million years of evolution and we just can't get over it. But back to the question, Woods, can you still be in a relationship post-cheating? Because my younger me says no, because the only time I remember I actually cheated with someone, I cheated on my girlfriend at the time when I was a lot younger, and then I broke up with her the next day because I was like, oh, I clearly don't want to be with her.
2: Uh-huh.
1: That was really dumb. Not fair to be with her anymore. Broke up with her.
2: Yeah.
1: But older me now, like with kids, like if Sem came to me and was like, hey, I've cheated on you, I'd be like, that sucks. Let's work this out.
2: Wow, that's the green light, Sem, if you're listening. You're over there in Corsica. Man. Go and see a Corsican chap tonight. Sorry, Will, I'm just ducking to the local fish bar. Don't stay up.
1: My relationship. Don't look too much into it. The local fish bar. But is that the same for you? When I thought about it, that's exactly how I feel about it.
2: It's for me, it's if I'm putting myself in the world where Mims cheated on me, God, it's hard to go there mentally. I don't think it's so black and white as to Woods, I know.
1: You'd have no idea.
2: This whole chat's terrified me. This whole chat's absolutely terrified me. No, I fully trust you, Mim, if you're listening. But I think if she cheated, it's not so obvious as can we stay together or will we break up? It's like this has now spawned a very serious conversation about where we think this relationship's at, and probably with the help of a third party, I dare say. So I don't think it's like you cheated on me, it's over. It's like, oh, you cheated on me, this relationship's a bit broken at the moment.
1: Definitely. You have to agree on that. I think we have to acknowledge, like, we've got a problem.
2: There's a problem. So let's try and figure it out. And I think, like, the sad thing about it is, like, in a way that's positive, that, like, I'm glad this has sparked the conversation, because otherwise we would have just continued going along in probably a broken relationship. So by you cheating, it's led us to these serious chats. But I think from those serious chats, there's a world where you can stay together. But I think also it's like, maybe you decide, oh, I think we should end things.
1: It's an indication of the fact that the writing's on the wall.
2: Yes.
1: But it's funny, though, because I remember hearing Alain de Botton talk about this, and he was saying, like, a lot of people say that it's such a negative thing when, you know, in the past when you'd hear about parents that were fighting a lot and you'd hear this cliche, they're just staying together for the kids.
2: Yeah.
1: You know, they're just staying together for the kids.
2: Yeah.
1: He was like, I cannot think of a more honourable reason to stay with a person than for your kids, like if you can work it out between you.
2: I think kids feel it though as well. Like I'm not necessarily for the right. If you're staying together just for the kids, trust me, the kids feel it. They know when you're not into it, and I think that would lead to potentially more intimacy issues later on. Jeez, we're getting deep on a Wednesday. My God.
1: Oh, mate, it's tough. I mean, Sam was down at the local fish shop last night. Checking out with some Corsican fishermen. I just wanted to air it in a very indirect way. How would you deal with this situation, mate? My wife's been sleeping around Corsica for the last 2 weeks.
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1: Chilli.

0: working and they're working. It's Will and Woody keeping you up.
1: We are very, very lucky to have Lizzie Hu back in the studio. Yay. Welcome back, Lizzie. Yeah, good. I was just about to say, Woody and I were both, we both had days off recently. You've been the fill-in. You've been
2: Yes,
1: the Joyce
2: I
1: fill-in.
2: Have.
3: The go-to. You're the so number one fill-in for this radio show, Lizzie. So congratulations.
2: Straight off.
1: Very much feels like it. You are, you're the first choice and very much, I don't know, it feels like we've got a bit of a thing going on. But
2: yeah,
1: our first question is. Who is the better radio host to work with?
3: I like that. Finally, because we've been arguing a lot about that behind your back, Lizzie.
2: Oh, really?
3: Finally, like pitching our wares. Like, I think me and Lizzie's chemistry was way better. Like, a lot of that stuff going on.
2: The chemistry? Well, I don't think I can
1: I didn't say chemistry.
2: That.
1: I didn't use the C word. I mean, that's all you, Woody. But
3: work chemistry. Work chemistry. Not romantic chemistry.
1: Who was the better person to work with?
2: From my POV, was the better person to work with?
3: I think what I can say though is that we literally just had this conversation before. We were talking about have we got the details for what you're here to promote?
2: Yeah.
3: And I was kind of rifling through bits of paper.
2: Oh, yeah.
3: And then Lizzie, you said, "Oh, Will's got it. Geez, we did miss you, Will. We missed that."
2: I think we have worked out that we need Will.
3: Yes.
1: Direction.
2: We're the kinds of people that need a will. So I'll say
1: you need
2: will.
1: A will in your life.
2: I need a will.
1: I think good answer. Will. Well done. Yeah. I think it had to be said. I just needed that for myself.
2: He fished it out of us. He got it.
1: That was actually like the question that unlocks the rest of the interview because we wouldn't have continued otherwise.
2: Okay.
1: Now, let's talk about a cool and very surprising thing that you're doing, can I just say.
2: Surprising? Why?
1: A one-day event on Tuesday, the 28th of July, 362 Little Collins Street, Melbourne, in collaboration with CP Authentic Asia. You're doing a pop-up restaurant? Is
2: yeah,
1: that right?
2: It's like a pop-up restaurant. I'll be there. I'll be serving food. So
3: just to confirm, Lizzie, because Liv came to me and said that Lizzie Hu wants to come in and talk about this pop-up restaurant.
1: Mm.
3: And I was like, ooh, times are tough. She's doing a five-minute stand-up spot like in a noodle store. So this is completely away from stand-up.
2: I am food.
3: You
2: I am food.
3: So is this
2: food
3: just,
2: and beverage.
3: Is this just a big move into the food industry?
2: I love
3: or?
2: Food.
3: Okay.
2: I'm a big, and I hate the term, but I'm going to use it, foodie. I hate that word,
3: okay.
2: But it's exactly who I am.
3: Okay.
2: So I love food and particularly noodles, big noodles fan.
3: Okay, so are you making the noodles at this one-day
2: I'll
3: event?
2: I'll have a hand in preparing the noodles.
3: Okay.
2: No, you're not, mate. I'll put on an apron.
3: Okay, so what's
1: do
3: the
1: you
3: secret?
1: Have a history... Dear, off mic, Lizzie, you were having a swipe at the recently deceased Anthony Bourdain. And,
2: okay, I'm changing my mind about who I like better. Okay, yes.
1: But that made me think that you actually have like a history in the hospo industry.
2: I did so much hospo in uni and I worked in coffee shops, I worked in nightclubs, I worked in bars and like really quite fancy ones. When I went overseas, I worked in restaurants, I was... getting tips and stuff like that. I think I worked in
1: tips.
3: What's the way to get a tip, Lizzie? If you're really working for a tip, what's the secret?
2: No harm with a little flirting. I will say that.
3: Okay. All right. So Will's just ordered the spaghetti bolognese. He's asked you for your choice in wine to pair with the spaghetti bolognese.
2: Oh,
3: flirt
2: yes.
3: with Will, Lizzie.
2: Oh, have you? Excuse me, gentlemen. Excuse me.
1: Wow!
2: Senor.
1: Wow! Did you? Just...
2: Excuse me, Senor. Can I interest you in the Sangiovese? It is has a great depth, just like you.
1: Wow!
2: That was
1: God. God.
2: Are you
1: brings out his money
2: collar?
1: Clip. Brings out his money clip. Just trying to find the 50 in here somewhere. My God! Throw some money at this chick.
2: I was much younger. I had natural
0: driving you home. It's Will and Woody. The three rules of comedy are repetition, and surprise.
4: Wake Up with Nick and Marcus.
5: I'm at that period in my life now where I'm genuinely starting to snore. And it's upsetting because obviously it's something that's out of my control.
6: Yeah. You probably have a deviated septum.
5: I kind of think I do.
6: Have you broken your nose ever?
5: I was at the saloon long system and I copped a forehead to the nose.
6: Oh, really?
5: Yeah.
6: How's the guy's head?
5: Yeah, him and his 10 mates.
6: And a pack full of ninjas.
4: It's Nick and Marcus for breakfast on Chilli. Thanks to Country Club Tasmania, Country Club Avenue, Prospect Vale.
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0: Replace your Z's with W's. 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
1: Lizzie, who are in the studio right now, and Lizzie...
2: We're looking before at a photo of you in 2007 when you moved to London. Because I know you're going over for the Edinburgh Fringe very shortly as well. That's a wild time to be going over. You must have been very young. Do you remember anything specifically from being over there at that age?
3: I was, I just finished uni. I'd done like a year in Canada and traveling and stuff like that. Uh-huh. And then I was like, all right, now it's time for my career.
1: Oh, yeah.
3: And I'm going to move to London.
1: Yes.
3: And I studied advertising at uni and I was like, I'm going to make it in the advertising industry.
1: Hell yeah.
3: I put my name and like my CV at all these HR recruitment places. And they were pretty much all just like, well, you have zero experience. They're like, you're really going to have to start from the bottom. And when I say the bottom, I was like, stuffing envelopes.
1: I did reception.
3: I did reception at an advertising agency for ages.
1: Whoa.
3: I ended up getting a internship.
1: Okay, here
3: total,
1: we go.
3: Total nepotism, though, from my auntie's godson.
1: Yeah. We've got a photo here, Lizzie, of you.
3: Yes.
1: This is really interesting stuff. So you looks like one of the dirtiest dooners I've ever seen in my life. Is it a Simpsons-inspired pillow? And
3: I don't know.
1: You're also wearing like a Nepalese beanie in bed.
3: Because it was so cold and we didn't have any heating. I shared a room with my friend. I was so poor. We shared a room. Our housemates were these two Italian guys. One, what was his name? Luca. He had an obsession with Celine Dion. He was so Celine Dion obsessed.
1: Yeah. Love Luca.
3: So every Saturday morning, we would just wake up to Luca with his laptop open singing Celine Dion. And then the other Italian guy, Giovanni, he was a part-time hash dealer. So we would have all these people.
1: What a combo.
3: What a combo. Just the two Italians.
1: When did stand-up start then?
3: Well, you killed it
1: in marketing in London.
3: Yeah, came back to Australia and I got jobs in like editorial magazines for some reason. And I worked in that for ages. Eventually got into stand-up when I was so sick of my like marketing job. I was so bored. I was so, so bored. And I just was like, I need to do something creative. And I went and I was seeing this psychologist and she was like, you need to like just start experimenting, do whatever. And I just was doing all these courses at Sydney Community College.
1: Oh, yeah.
3: And I did millinery. I did sewing.
1: Hell yeah.
3: And then I got a...
1: Hell yeah, you did.
3: I was really killing it. and then I got an email that was like, try stand-up comedy. Or the other course, Introduction to Small Talk.
1: Ooh,
3: at Sydney
1: Community
3: College.
1: Okay.
3: Wow. And I wanted to do Introduction to Small Talk, but it was booked out. So
1: what a sliding doors moment.
3: Sliding doors moment. And so I did the stand-up comedy one, and at the end he did like a friends and family show, and I really enjoyed it. And I thought, oh, okay, this could be a bit of fun. So I just used to do it as a hobby outside of work.
2: Are you kidding?
3: Well, yeah,
2: that's
3: amazing.
2: So cool, Lizzie.
3: Yeah.
2: Well, your small talk's shit, but you're an amazing comedian. So.
3: I know, my small talk is really still terrible.
1: Like, maybe re-enroll to that course. It's not too late.
3: No,
1: it's not too late.
3: I'm straight to deep talk. I'm a deep talk girl.
2: You're a fascinating cat, Lizzie. I also found out that you'd got a tennis podcast called Pod Labor Arena with Mike Goldstein. I mean, I don't really know.
1: You a tennis fan? Like, are you? Do you
3: I
1: know
3: am
1: a
3: now.
1: Lot of
3: that? I played tennis as a kid, now I'm talking about it every week.
2: Well, most importantly,
3: listen to
2: most
3: it.
2: Importantly, you can get the tennis chat or you can get the noodles.
3: Oh, the
2: most
3: noodles.
2: Importantly,
1: yes.
2: Yeah, so Tuesday, the 28th of July, which is next Tuesday
3: in Melbourne,
2: at Little Collins.
3: Yes.
2: 362 Little Collins Street in Melbourne, and in collaboration with CP Authentic Asia. And go get some noodles on Lizzie Hu.
1: And she will be flirting with you to try and get tips as
3: well. If I give you a wink, it's a good sign.
2: Jesus. Thanks, Lizzie. Bye. It's Will and Woody.
0: It's Will and Woody.
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5: 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Chilly.

0: when you have these two. It's Will and Woody keeping you up.
1: Got a live hens party happening in about 20 minutes' time, which I'm pretty pumped for.
2: Got a lot of penis straws sitting next to me.
1: Just too big of a gap after penis there.
2: To
1: next time, roll it together. Penis straw.
2: My bad.
1: Penis straw.
2: So the Winter Olympics are on.
1: Yes, yes.
2: And there is an Olympic winner that decided this is the time to confess that he cheated on his partner.
1: That's a very interesting move, isn't it?
2: But it's also very ego-driven.
1: Yeah.
2: So what he said is, there's something I want to share as his one.
1: This is when he's doing an interview with someone after. Yeah.
2: This is his, like, thank you. I reckon he's gone, I'm the winner, maybe she'll forgive me.
1: Yeah,
2: you know, like,
1: maybe, yeah.
2: Gold medalist, you might forgive
1: me. It's sexy. It's sexy,
2: actually. 131065, call us. Should you forgive someone after an affair? Ooh. So this is what he said. There is something I want to share with someone who may not be watching today. She's not watching, do you reckon?
1: She'll be watching. I tell you what.
2: It's too fresh.
1: If someone had cheated on me and then I knew they were competing, I probably wouldn't watch. I don't reckon.
2: No, me neither. Oh, you'd
1: Although
2: watch so
1: then
2: they
1: again,
2: didn't win.
1: Maybe you would.
2: I don't know. Yeah. I don't know. Anyway, he said, I had the gold medal in life and I am sure there are many people who will see things differently, but I only have eyes for her. Sport has come second these last few days. Yes, I wish I could share this with her. But he said, yes, he made a mistake and cheated on her.
1: Oh, God.
2: And told her about a week ago. And this has been the worst week of his life.
1: Bloody hell.
2: So it's pretty intense.
1: That is pretty intense. Do we have some audio of the of him confessing this?
2: Take a listen. You can get...
3: For et halvt år siden så møtte jeg mitt livs kjærlighet. Verdens vakreste, fineste person. Og for tre måneder siden så gjorde jeg min største tabbe og var utro mot henne.
1: Glad we got that audio.
3: Jeg har fortalt det for en uke siden.
1: Yeah, that's good.
3: Og det har vært den første uken I mitt liv.
1: We don't have to keep playing it. He's speaking Norwegian.
2: For
1: all our Norwegian listeners,
2: that
1: was... I mean, I'm for the Norwegians out there, they're pumped. They've finally got a bit of Norwegian gear on the show. Yeah, I agree. He's made that about himself. Like, he's almost tried to play victim there.
2: I mean,
1: by going like, sure, I made the mistake of cheating on you, but now I'm saying
2: I feel
1: that,
2: like this is the biggest red flag.
1: Yeah, right?
2: Yeah, yeah, so winning at gold, you know, and then going, hey, it's like, well, he's thinking that might balance out.
1: 100, he's going like, hey, he's almost like dedicating his gold medal to the person he cheated on, which I think that, I think that's a wrong move. Having said that, I think if he went about it a different way.
2: Yeah, like what?
1: Like, I think if in a more private context, if he apologised and then worked with her.
2: I'm sure he has privately.
1: Through it.
2: Well, if he's going this public, this is like, we're in Australia hearing about this Norwegian guy.
1: Yeah, true. True. But didn't he say in the thing, though, that, like, I haven't spoken to her yet? Or, like, you're not.
2: Oh, I don't know. It's so embarrassing. What if she wanted to move on and keep it silent?
1: Oh, yeah, that's even more
2: so embarrassing.
1: Awkward.
2: Everywhere they go now, we know.
1: Yeah, 100%.
2: We'll be like, mm-mm.
1: I would say that if done right, I think you should, if the person who cheated puts the work in, I think you should forgive them.
2: You know what else he said? I accept the consequences of what I've done. I regret it with all my heart. Maybe I'm dumb as a rock. I'm a member of Mensa, but I still do stupid things.
1: I'm a member of Mensa.
2: How's the humble brag?
1: Why put that in there?
2: Yes, I just read that then. Oh, I'm a member of Mensa, but, you know, I still am dumb. Mm, not legally. Not legally or any paperwork, but just... Isn't that ridiculous?
1: Would you...
2: Can he... No one ever date him. No offence. He might be a nice guy. I'm just reading into this one story, but
1: Is he sexy? Is he a sexy guy?
2: I don't care for cheaters.
1: Yeah. No. Okay, so would you forgive a cheater?
2: No, I couldn't.
1: But so
2: I'm too insecure.
1: One time, if they cheat once...
2: Done. I would never, ever have sex with you again.
1: Wrong.
2: No, I couldn't.
1: Seriously?
2: No, I couldn't do it because I'd be worried about what was it. Like, I'm not... And you're always going to feel second best or I was like, you for... Or like... I don't know, was her back less hairy than mine? No, I don't have hair on my back, I was joking. But you know what I mean? Like, forever, I can't.
1: Yeah, I hear you. Yeah, okay.
2: Yeah, right. I just can't. That's my rule.
1: Let's hear from some of the people. 131065 is our number. Should you forgive someone if they cheat on you?
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0: Hey, it's Will and Woody. You're either up early or up late. Either way, we hope you're enjoying what will be the best of the worst bits. Oh, no, sorry. The worst of the best bits? No, just the best of the best bits.
1: It's just great radio. Just keep it right here. But I've got a question for you. If you were up at this time, how are you managing your shower times? Like, if you've had to wake up, you've probably had to wake up at 10 p.m., 11 p.m.
0: What for?
1: And you'll do it. Well, you're probably working overnight. I'm just kind of trying to relate to the people that are listening to us right now.
0: I reckon we just get
1: Would
0: the
1: you
0: gear,
1: shower?
0: Mate. Nah, this is good stuff. Enjoy. It's Will and Woody.
1: I'd shower later.
0: No one cares.
2: We've got more Will and Woody on the way. But don't let that stop you from catching up in the meantime. 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

0: you're up early. It's Will and Woody keeping you up.
1: Very special edition of Phone Alone. It's the dog edition. And that is because Barnaby Joyce was doing an interview with Sarah Ferguson, and I'm about to play some audio of it. But effectively, he claims that he keeps getting interrupted by a dog. But as you'll hear from the audio, it just doesn't sound like there's a dog there.
2: Are you really comfortable with where she is taking you?
3: I think... Sit down! Sorry.
4: Jesus.
3: It's a dog. I think that is incredibly important.
1: There's no dog there. There's no dog.
3: Sit down!
1: I think he was just using it as a way to get out of a hard question, right? So he's been a poor player because right now, can you guys be better than Barnaby Joyce at convincing Will and I that you are in the car with a dog?
5: Will and Woody's Phone Alone.
6: Let the dogs out!
1: Okay, so, convince us you're in a car with a dog. We decide, is there a dog actually there or are you just doing a fake dog? Andrew, you've got a dog in your car.
7: I do. How you going?
1: Good, mate. We're good. What's the breed of the dog?
7: He's a big Rottie. He's about 3 years old.
1: Big Rottie. What's his name?
7: His name's Jack.
1: Jacko. Okay. If you can try and get a bark out of Jack.
7: Hey, Jack. Speak. Speak. Good boy, Jack. Come on, Jack. Good boy, Jack. Good boy. Oh. Is that enough? Or do you want me to get him to do some more?
1: Oh, I enjoyed the panting as well. That was really good. Okay, Will, I don't know how well you heard that, but this is... I'm going to break it down, okay? Brilliant bark from the get-go here. We've got a player and I love it.
4: Great bark.
1: Now, I think there was also a little bit of talk over there to the point where I was like, there's definitely two beings there because the bark and the pat was going over Andrew's voice. But I think Andrew and his mate are sitting in a car and it's his mate, a human mate called Jack, who is doing a dog bark. Do you agree with me?
4: Yeah, that was my thought as well.
1: Yeah.
4: It did sound a lot like a Rottweiler. Like, it was a very deep bark. I think if it had have just been the bark, I might have bought it. But I'm wondering if the pant...
1: It's too much.
4: ...was gilding the lily.
1: Yeah, it was too much.
4: So to speak.
1: Andrew, we think you're in the car with another human who is doing a dog bark.
7: Yeah, you're correct. That's my mate, Jake.
1: Yeah, go on, Jake. He got you.
4: Great dog, Jake.
1: He got you.
4: Great dog, Jake.
1: Beautiful perfect dog. Perfect barking.
4: Give the boys some tickets, Woods. Give the boys some
1: tickets. Yeah, all right. No tickets, but boys, $100 voucher to Red Rooster. Congratulations.
4: Oh.
1: That's all yours.
7: Yes.
1: Eat like a couple of dogs that you are. $10 whole roast chickens, Monday to Wednesday, only at Red Rooster. Jake, if you can do a chicken...
0: It's Will and Woody. Drive home with Will and Woody.

0: It's Will and Woody, keeping you up.
1: Whoa, DJ Will's national tour kicks off August 3.
2: Will's national DJ tour.
1: 95% sure, August 3. I do want to say that. We are still just putting together the final.
3: Don't figure out of nowhere.
1: No, we're hoping for it to kick off August 3rd. Now, Wilbur, I'm so excited to announce that, I mean, before I get into this, I do want to remind everyone, you are an extraordinary DJ. No one can read a dance floor.
3: Thanks, mate.
1: Like my
3: that.
1: Friend, yep. DJ Will. If the vibes are down, he'll put on a bit of Bieber, bring the mood down. If he feels like the people need to dance, he puts on the Scissor Sisters. He's extraordinary. He's amazing at what he does. And finally, he's got his first ever DJ national tour. And Wilbur, I know we've been hearing a lot of registrations. So many people are calling, trying to lock you in for their celebration, for their moments in their life. But look, at the end of the day, we have to choose. And I'm so excited to lock in our first stop on your first ever national tour.
3: Jeez, okay, I'm a bit nervous about this.
1: DJ Will, do you remember Lisa?
4: Health and wellness, yeah. Like a mindful for all single women that
1: Whoa.
4: Are coming.
1: Whoa.
4: It's at a hotel, so a good venue for a DJ. Then we need some music. So we're going to have a mind coach, mentor, life coach talking about all good things. So, yeah, music. We need music.
1: Yes, you bloody do, Lisa. And I'm excited to announce that we have the organiser of the Wellness Day at the hotel that you will be DJing at. Her name is Serena. Serena, welcome to the show.
5: Hi, guys. Thanks for having me.
1: No worries at all,
5: Hi,
1: Serena. Just
5: Hi,
1: wanted
5: Will.
1: To tell
5: Hi,
1: you personally how excited we are to have you as the number one stop on Will's inaugural national DJ tour. How are you feeling about it?
5: Wow, I feel very excited and very grateful that we are the number one choice, the first choice.
1: Absolutely.
5: Go us.
1: It just feels like your event was bringing the exact right vibe there, Serena. So we will be there. We will be there. I know there's so many single women between the ages of 40 and 60, which is great.
5: Yep.
1: And we are just gonna elevate things, Serena. It's gonna be loud. It's gonna be moving. I mean, I hope the hotel has got some support systems because we will bring that goddamn hotel down.
5: I love it. I love it. So I just want to check in with you guys, though, because ours is a mindfulness, wellness evening for women only in Richmond. That's where we're hoping it to be. So is that going to work? Like, are we going to be able to do a mindfulness reflection and meaningful connection
1: Bloody oath.
5: With a DJ vibe? I don't know. Is that aligning with my clientele?
1: I think it absolutely does.
3: When do you want the music in the evening, Serena, is probably a good question. Because, like, is it during, I mean, if you're doing, like, a meditation connection, like, do you want some ambient
5: stuff? We're going to need some chimes. We're going to need some bowls, maybe. Like, we could do a Coachella meditation vibe. I mean, we can certainly bring the beats and it could be a, it could be a fast meditation. I don't know. What do you think? Do you think this is aligning
3: like a bit of a
5: for
3: dance?
5: Us? Yeah. I don't want to ruin the DJ inaugural launch by having everyone hum in the background.
1: What?
3: Look, I think that's a flag, personally, and
1: hang on,
3: that was a flag from me from the outset with all of this.
1: Serena, Serena.
3: Maybe me DJing at a wellness retreat for women.
1: Well, Serena,
3: I
1: hate to pull the manager card here, but you came to us, Serena. What the hell's going on here?
5: I know. Well, one of my very beautiful subscribers has obviously tipped you guys in. And look, we had a singles event last month with 156 people, and that's when we needed you. We needed you for the vibes for that one. I don't know if this one's aligning with what we're trying to do, and I don't want to stop it, but
1: Serena, we've had thousands of registrations. Just rip the Band-Aid off. Let's just talk straight to each other. Do you want DJ Will or do you not want DJ Will?
5: Oh, I want DJ Will, but I want him at our next singles event, maybe not at our mindfulness meaningful connection.
1: That is too bad, Serena. Once you say no to DJ Will, DJ Will, don't come back. I'm sorry.
5: I hate saying no. I'm not a no girl, but I think I've got to say no.
1: Serena, I'm disappointed, but I totally, I totally, this is a bit embarrassing. I totally get it.
3: Let's just have
1: Serena. Serena, thanks.
3: You just get rejected.
1: Thank you. Thanks for the call, Serena. Thanks so much for coming on the radio show. And thank you, producers, for asking the questions of her before she came live on air. That's great. So, look, that's a bit embarrassing. I'm going to be honest, Will. I was under the impression that was going to be.
3: That's how I've laughed during this whole bit. Because you actually look like shit now.
1: That is egg on my face.
3: The joke's meant to be on me.
1: That is egg on my
3: face.
1: But
3: she was literally just like,
1: Yeah,
3: is not gonna work.
1: Yeah, that is. And I just love our production team. If I can just get a quick word from outside, why did you put her on air to make me look like an idiot? I look like the worst manager ever. So did you know she was going to reject me?
6: Nothing, mate.
1: Well, we're having a chat after the show. Right.
3: That is really great. That's so great.
1: Now.
3: The big launch. And she said no.
1: Yeah. Yeah. No. That is pretty poor form from me.
3: It's not me, but it's you.
1: I get it. Fully get it. Here's the situation, Australia. I just want to open the sleeves here. I just want to be really open with everyone and my client. So we're definitely a venue short. So
3: I thought we were booked out. You were thousands of regos.
1: We did have thousands of regos, but just at the wrong times. There were heaps for later in the year. To be fair, I'm going to put my hand up. I never actually said the date as to when we were doing the national tour. So many of them fell outside of it. So I'm going to be really specific, Australia. And this is your last chance to get DJ Will.
3: God, this sounds desperate.
1: It does a bit.
3: I'm sorry.
1: This is my bad. This is not you, mate. Do not take this as a reflection on your ability on the decks, my friend. This is my bad. But Australia, 131065 is the number. Now listen carefully. If you've got something between August 3rd and August 8th, call now. It doesn't have to be a party. We're getting heaps of party requests. Parties are on the weekend. We don't work on weekends. I'm super busy on the weekend.
3: To be a party.
1: Yeah, well, you're not making the decisions here, mate. I want to hear about stuff Monday to Friday. And you know what? The more left of center, the better. If you've got a staff meeting that you think's going to be a bit flat, DJ Will be there. Have you got a book club on a Wednesday night? DJ Will's going to be there. I'd love to DJ Awake. I think you could bring the vibe at Awake. So if that's you, between August 3rd and August 8th, we don't like weekends. I'd rather not go before 11 a.m. This is worth being specific.
3: Oh, geez.
1: And I don't necessarily want to be later than 9 because I like being in bed at 8:30. That's just the manager talking, not Will. He parties. Trust me, Will parties. Not his manager. He likes to be in bed at 8:30. If that's you, I am being serious. It's hard to say in front of my client, but desperate times. 131065, August 3rd to August 8th.
3: We're taking the calls now. We're doing this now.
1: Yeah, we're doing this now. And
3: what have you been doing? What have you been doing?
1: There's so much stuff, mate. There's just so that you don't understand. You don't get it. Business. It's hard. It's Will and Woody.
7: Driving you home. It's Will and Woody.
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7: Who needs real friends when you have these two? 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

0: up early. It's Will and Woody keeping you up.
1: Woods, this is desperate. I'm going to be honest. This is just when I thought that you couldn't be a worse manager. We got rejected live on air. Not four minutes ago. Our opening gig on the DJ Will national tour.
2: Yeah,
1: that was painful.
2: It's been a bad day for me. There's no doubt about it. But what does this DJ manager do when he falls off the horse?
1: Books another gig.
2: Bloody oath he does. Will's national DJ tour. Now, I'm going to put my hand up. As a manager, I think organisational skills is probably where I fall down. I wasn't actually telling people when the national tour was happening. So we've had so many requests for events that are just happening. Like, people were calling us about things that happened in 2028. That's not when it's happening. It's happening between August 3rd and August 8th. So 131065, I will lock something in. We are going to lock something in right now. If you can sit in that little window there, preferably for me, I don't want it to be before 11 a.m. or after 9 p.m. So if we can work around that, that'd be nice. Let's go to Georgia here on 131065. Georgia, extraordinary opportunity for you. This could be the first event on DJ Will's first ever national tour. What event have you got?
3: So I have my Works monthly celebration day morning tea. We'd love to have Will and Woody there to DJ.
2: Here we go. So morning tea.
3: Yes. So it's a 10 a.m. start. I'm not sure if that's too early, but we could, I'm sure we could maybe shift it an hour if needed.
2: That does break my not before 11 a.m. rule. But I tell you what, Will can definitely bring a vibe to a morning tea. There's no doubt about that. And sounds like there could potentially be a little bit of finger food for the manager, which is also
3: 100%. We'll have some cake, donuts there, coffee.
2: Struth almighty, Georgia. Hold the line for us, Georgia. We've got lots of calls coming through. Let's go to Blake here.
1: Morning tea.
2: Sexy. Definitely sexy.
1: No, it's not.
2: Yeah, mate.
1: It's not.
2: You think about it, though.
1: It's staff morning tea.
2: Yeah. So that's you know, their focus is going to be there, isn't it?
1: It's debilitating.
2: I don't think it's debilitating, mate. I think it's you desperate. Effectively saying
1: this is desperate.
2: You're so good
1: we
2: at
1: this. Sound desperate.
2: Not we, maybe just you. No, I just think you're such a good DJ that, you know, it's easy to DJ in a nightclub. People are already dancing. How hard is that? Whereas a really stale staff meeting, morning tea, really difficult to get those people moving. But you know who can? You know the answer to that question. DJ Will.
1: Let's go to Blake.
2: Okay. Blake, you also have an event that sits between August 3rd and August 8th that you would like DJ Will to attend.
4: Yes, I do. I heard you guys need some people, and every Wednesday we have a karaoke night at our local pub. But beforehand, we have a group of, say, 10, give or take, people pre-drinking beforehand. We could do with the DJ for that.
1: I'm not DJing
2: pre-drinks.
1: 10-person pre-drinks. I'm not DJing.
2: I'm interested in that, Blake. I'm obviously interested in that. I think Will could get you
1: just
2: in
1: Blake
2: the mood.
1: Going to the pub an hour early with his mates. I'm not DJing at that.
2: No, you're not
1: it's
2: doing
1: not even an event.
2: Just to confirm, you're
1: it's not
2: doing
1: even an event.
2: You're not doing the pub. Just to confirm, he said pre-drinks.
1: Oh,
2: whatever.
1: So I'm not going to Blake's backyard,
2: guys.
1: DJ for his mates.
2: I'm
1: before
2: not,
1: they go to the pub trivia.
2: I think it's a great
1: that's
2: request.
1: The worst gig. That is the worst gig I've ever heard.
2: I think all these offers are great. Let's keep them coming, Australia. We are going to have to lock one in. 131065. If you've got an event between August 3rd and August 8th that you want DJ Will to kick off his national tour with, call now or forever hold your peace, Australia. It's Will and Woody.
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2: 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Let's put the swords down.

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0: replacing snores with laughs. It's Will and Woody keeping you up.
1: Right now.
2: Little dub.
1: We are talking about your first ever DJ National Tour, which kicks off August 3rd. That's the week we're doing it all around the country. Look, egg on my face before. We were trying to lock in our first event. Genuine stitch up from the producers. They said they no longer required our services, which was a pretty horrific moment on air, if I'm being honest.
2: Yes, deep burn.
1: I hope your confidence is still up there, man, because it says nothing about your DJing at all. I'll put my hand up and say it was my fault. So we do have to lock in another event to kick off the national tour. We've got Catherine here. Catherine, what is the event that you would like DJ Will to DJ at?
3: All right, so DJ Will needs to come to our Hump Day Lunch Day. It's at 2 o'clock and it's on Wednesday the 5th of August.
1: Bang, that's perfect timing. What happens at a Hump Day Lunch Day?
3: Well, it's usually a little bit boring and I'm trying to get a bit of street cred at work at the moment. It's also my birthday and I like to do something pretty special for my workmates. Okay. So this would... Yeah, the couple of them are here with me at the moment.
1: Ed,
2: how many people are we talking, Catherine?
3: We're talking 50 to 60.
1: That's good numbers, and I heard the vibe behind you. Where do you work, Catherine?
3: I work in a demolition company, so it's a pretty cool area, sick. And you guys would get some pretty cool like vibes from there.
1: Cool, like so
3: noise,
1: like,
3: yeah. noise control is not an issue for us.
1: We could like blow up a building and then play some tunes. Yeah. The team love it. All right, Catherine, hold the line. That sounds like fun. Let's go to Kelly here now. Kelly, you've got an event that you want Will to DJ at.
4: We do. Now, you said you were desperate, so it's Friday.
1: Well, let's not throw around desperate, Kelly, but yes, we do need to lock something in. What have you got?
2: He's desperate.
4: Friday the 7th, 3 p.m, we've got a toolbox meeting that we need you guys to rock.
1: Did you say toolbox meeting?
4: Yes.
1: What is a toolbox meeting?
4: We've got a pest control business and all the boys come back and... You said you were desperate. Come on, guys.
2: Not DJing at a pest control. Not DJing at a pest control.
1: So all the crew
2: Kelly,
1: do their jobs.
2: Kelly, I appreciate it.
1: And then you come together. I don't know. It could be a bit of fun.
2: She sounds lovely, Kelly.
1: Very funny. Mimi.
2: I've got to have some integrity here, Woods. You're lucky I'm sticking to this. The fact that you haven't organised this, it's taken you 2 weeks.
1: No, it's
2: you
1: my bad.
2: Your big reveal 10 minutes ago.
1: Sorry.
2: And we got rejected.
1: A lot of moving parts, mate. There's just so many moving parts. But listen, you can trust me, all right? I've made one mistake. Give me another chance. We've got Mimi here. Mimi, you've got an event.
5: Yes, I do. We have a Ninja Warrior competition coming up in 2 weeks.
1: I don't know, Mimi, if this is a deliberate slap in the face to Will and I. We used to work on the TV show Ninja Warrior. We were in the splash zone.
5: Yeah.
1: I think we were really good. It's recently been rebooted on 10. Only difference is Will and I are not coming back.
5: No.
1: So, I might have an issue with them DJing.
2: We can give you Georgie Tunney's number. We can give you Georgie Tunney or Bo Ryan's number. They might be able to come down, Mimi.
5: I don't know.
1: Okay.
5: So our event is for kids open from 6 years old to up.
2: Beautiful.
5: So I'm 45 and I'm still competing.
1: Oh, that's great.
2: Good for you.
1: Mim, that is great. Honestly,
2: it's a wonderful competition, Ninja Warrior.
1: Yes.
2: And if we were still getting paid to be in the splash zone, which is a highlight of my career, Woods.
1: Oh, no doubt.
2: I would 100% DJ that event. But
1: yes.
2: I feel like there's probably a bit of a conflict of interest there.
1: It's too soon, Mimi. It just hurts us too much to be associated with Ninja Warrior because we've been dumped unceremoniously from that show. So I think, correct me if I'm wrong, Will.
2: Did Channel 10 plant Mimi in the core bank?
1: Who knows? It feels that way, doesn't it?
2: Not doing the show anymore.
1: Feels that way. That was their way of letting us know. Catherine, you there?
3: I am. Hello.
1: Remind us. Where do you want Will to DJ? Because there's a tone in your voice which makes me feel like you've got the right energy to receive DJ Will.
3: Absolutely. I need something to really kick off the site on my birthday. Okay. And I know you guys are going to love coming to the venue.
6: And the people who's there are going to be absolutely awesome.
1: There's a listen to that guy.
6: We want a bit of fun, and John, we're in. He wants a bit of help. He wants to party.
1: So, Catherine, just a reminder, this is a work meeting. It's your birthday, and you're running the work meeting?
3: I do run it every Wednesday.
1: And remind us where you work.
3: I work in a demolition company in Melbourne.
1: I tell you what, if we can blow some stuff up while Will is DJing, I mean, personally, I think that's the kind of thing that goes viral and puts a national DJ on the map. Catherine, we're coming to your work meeting. Lock it in. Dancing shoes will be on. Lock it in. Put your heart heads on, Australia, because DJ Will is going to be on a demolition site bringing the beats and bringing down buildings. That's exciting. Another location locked in tomorrow, I think. I think it's just great to have one locked in, though. That's you.
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7: Chilly.

0: focus on keeping your eyes open, because they have your ears covered. It's Will and Woody keeping you up.
1: Will is on paternity leave, so Sophie Monk is here in the studio with me. And Soph, right now we are putting on a hen's party.
2: We are.
1: So Claire is getting married in this radio studio tomorrow. Claire joins us on the phone. Hi, Claire.
3: Hello.
2: Hey, Claire. And Claire's tried out for maths before Love Island, so this is made for her, really.
3: Yeah.
1: It's like third chance lucky, I guess. Third time's a charm.
3: We'll say that.
2: It's meant
1: bloody
2: to be.
1: Bloody oath. So, Claire.
2: The moment's now.
1: Like yesterday, you spoke to a guy called Jack for 15 seconds.
2: Yep.
3: Yes.
1: You felt like there was something there.
3: I liked what I heard, for sure.
1: Bloody oath. And now you have agreed to marry that person tomorrow.
2: Here we are.
1: In this studio. You're hoping he's tall, muscly, tattooed. How good?
2: Do we know what he looks like?
1: No idea. Yeah. We also have no
2: idea.
1: She
2: said tattoos are optional.
1: That's true. And he can always get tattoos.
2: Yeah.
1: If he's not tatted, tat him up.
3: Yeah, I can change him.
1: Before, of course you can. Claire. Now, before we do get into a long, happy life with you and Jack, though, I mean, let's go to Naughty Town, because we've organised a couple of strippers for you, Claire.
2: A couple of strippers.
1: Yeah.
2: We're going to have a strip-off, I think.
1: Yeah, a bit of a strip-off.
2: That's what's happened. We've got two vocal strippers here. Is that what's happening?
1: Yeah. Okay. Yeah, vocal strippers, because we couldn't get those strippers to you, and obviously they're not here, but we've got Dash Chocolate here. Hi Dash.
4: Hi, guys. How you going?
2: Good. Are you an actual stripper?
4: I am.
2: Oh, like in real life. Good for you.
4: Yeah. Nice.
2: And that pays the bills.
4: Yeah, it does. Yeah. It does if you're good at it.
1: Yeah. And you're good. I can tell, Dash. Why are you called Dash Chocolate?
4: I make the women melt like chocolate.
2: But why Dash? Was that because of Instagram? What? You had to put a dash?
4: Yeah, we can say that if you want. You can have it whatever you want.
1: Oh, well, hey, stop flirting with Sophie. You're going with the wrong person.
2: Was that flirting?
1: Yeah, I think, well. Let's go to Claire. Claire, you're getting a lap dance from Dash. So, Dash, the way this is going to work is maybe describe.
2: Talk us through it. What's happening there? Turn the music up. Do your thing, Dash.
1: Go,
2: Chocolate.
1: Dash.
4: Helmet's coming off.
1: Oh, yeah.
2: Helmet?
1: Wait, you didn't tell us you had a helmet on. What? Hang on. What are you, Dash?
4: I'm a firefighter.
1: Okay, great. Okay,
2: keep going.
1: Keep going.
2: Where's your hose?
4: Helmet's off. Jacket's coming off.
1: Oh.
4: Got the suspenders underneath.
1: Yeah.
2: Did you wipe your feet before you walked in?
4: Did I?
2: Yeah.
1: Yeah.
4: No, I'm dirty.
2: Oh.
1: Chucky.
2: Oh. Claire, we're not done. We've got another one for you.
3: Maybe go to the next one.
2: Okay.
1: Let's move on
2: to Jonathan.
1: I think Jonathan is a member of Thunder from Down Under.
2: No. That's his name. Thunder Down Under. I think he's ripped him off.
1: Jonathan, are you from Thunder from Down Under, or is that just your name?
5: No, it's just my name.
2: Clever. Right, so we've done that.
1: You've ripped off a group. I love it. Jonathan, what are you wearing?
2: Let's go, Jonathan.
5: I'm in a cop outfit here right now.
1: Oh,
2: yeah. Okay.
1: Oh, yeah. All right.
2: Talkatively take it off. Are you taking it off? No, not actually.
3: I'm waiting.
1: Oh, he's hung up.
2: Oh, he's freaked out.
1: He freaked out.
2: It was his first time, I reckon.
1: Go back to Dash. Go back. Dash.
2: Oh. Dash, where are we at?
1: Are you nude?
2: Are you dressed now? What's happening?
4: Not quite. I've still got one piece on.
1: Oh.
2: One what?
1: One piece. What is it? What have you got on, Dash?
4: Just my underwear.
1: All right, Dash, you know what to do, mate.
2: Keep them on. Is that what he's doing?
3: Please keep it on.
2: Oh, your Claire's not into it. That's fine, Claire.
4: They're on.
2: Oh, okay.
1: Yeah, good.
2: Bloody thank you so much, Dash Chocolate.
3: Yeah. That was Claire. Amazing.
1: So you're just standing there by yourself now, naked.
4: Yeah, I'm feeling a little bit awkward. It's normally better when there's maybe five or six other people around.
1: Absolutely.
2: Well, I feel the opposite.
0: You know the saying, where there's a Will, there's a Woody. Hang on, I don't think I got that quite right. Will and Woody driving you home.
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1: Good morning, I'm Ebony Ablett. New policy in the Department of Health that sends complex cardiac patients from ambulances in the northwest to the LGA. Workers at Liberty Bell Bay in Georgetown are expected to learn their fate today.
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1: Consistent locals who are still in need of a flu jab are being encouraged to head to a free clinic. After a six-month process, a shiny new Silver Dome floor's been unveiled.
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1: Okay, question to you, Nick.
2: Go on.
1: If you're nipping into the shops, you're doing a quick running and you're like, cool, I've got to grab that before I get home.
2: Yep.
1: Dinner's on the stove or whatever and I need to rush and grab
2: it. Is it that sense of you've been instructed to get a specific thing?
1: No, I'll ask you.
2: Okay.
1: If you were going in the supermarket, Nick, where would you find baking paper?
2: Well, let me just say my footpath.
1: Yep.
2: Lolly aisle, I'd check first just to make sure because I feel like there's a lot of hidden treats in there.
1: Okay, so we're already off course.
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7: With your local news first, good morning. I'm Ebony Applett. A development application before the Georgetown Council for a controversial AI data centre has had its discussion delayed. Firmus lodged the application for the Old Guns pulp mill site and received significant backlash from locals who say they weren't consulted. The company has since held multiple sessions about the project. The council was expected to debate the application at its meeting next week, but it's understood the complex assessment needs more time and it will instead be considered at a future meeting, the date not yet determined. Police Minister Felix Ellis says he's looking forward to the development of a pilot mental health program for the state's first responders. The minister earlier this week was accused of breaking a promise to establish a mental health program for retired police officers after Parliament voted to support the initiative last year. It has since emerged that the Health Department is developing a pilot program for all first responders. Minister Ellis says it will be co-designed with a range of stakeholders, including retired police.
8: There are people right across our state service who provide important work in some of the most difficult circumstances. People who attend awful car crashes, people who are treating people with significant injuries.
7: And one of the members of the selection panel for the Tasmania Football Club's AFL coaching role says the Devils have been looking to the Jack Jumpers as an example of a local sporting group embodying team spirit and community culture. Lauren Jauncey worked for the Jackies for 3 years before heading up paper and culture for the Devils.
9: We needed to make sure that we've got a coach who can bring that talent together, but also a coach who can coach not just the whole club, because we've got a W program that's going to come into play as well, but a whole state. You know, I mean, Scott Roth's a great example.
7: Ken Hinckley's hit the ground running after his appointment on Monday, while the club's inaugural AFLW coach is expected to be chosen before the end of the year. The side will play most of its games at either York Park Or Belrive Oval until the Macquarie Point Stadium is ready for development. National news next.
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10: Hi, I'm Phoebe Humphrey. Labor's copping heat over its approach to gambling reforms as the party gathers in Adelaide for its national conference. Critics say limits on TV advertising and a ban on celebrities appearing in commercials doesn't go far enough, but Labor's Josh Burns has defended the move on the ABC.
11: Let's not lose sight of what we are actually putting on the table, which is going to break this corrosive relationship between gambling advertising and sport.
10: AUKUS, cost of living and a tax on gas exports are also tipped to dominate discussions over the next 3 days. Origin Energy has reached out to customers following a suspected cyber hack. The retailer says customers' data may have been compromised, but it doesn't include credit card or bank details. Around 2 million people have reportedly been impacted. And Victorian teachers are on strike today after rejecting the latest pay offer from the state government. More than 30,000 have walked off the job and are expected to march through Melbourne. Most schools will remain open, but only to supervise kids.
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7: To sport, John Longmire won't be putting his hand up for the vacant Bombers or Blues coaching roles after he missed out on the Tassie job. The Swans Premiership coach conceding 2-3-60, it was obvious he was never the Devils' first choice.
12: These things become clear over time, and I think that certainly happened with me. It certainly became clear over time about where I sat with my coaching at the moment.
7: Meantime, round 20 begins tonight in Adelaide with the Crows hosting the Pies. Josh Dacos will play for Collingwood despite missing Tuesday's training with a bad ankle. And Collingwood's steel side bottom looks set to hang up the boots at the end of this season. The 35-year-old two-time premiership star will reportedly talk to the club over the next fortnight. I'm Ebony Ablett. That's the latest news and sport.
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13: Sensationally quiet start to our thoroughly good Thursday on our roads. A little bit of traffic already for Brisbane Street in the CBD. Nothing that's going to affect your journey at all. 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I'm Cam. More traffic soon on Chilli, your home of the hottest hits.
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14: Your Launceston weather forecast for today currently sitting at 4 degrees with a top of 11. Partly cloudy day, medium chance of showers with small possible hail. There we go. 20-kilometre winds breaching up to 30 throughout the day as well, so keep an eye out for that. We've got a windy day with some hail getting rocketed at us.
15: Whoa.
14: Friday, late showers, top of 13, and Saturday, late showers, top of 16.
15: It's up at 9, and it's going to be mostly sunny in Scottsdale today with a slight chance of a shower with possible small hail as well. Snow falling above 500 metres and areas of morning frost about the higher ground as well. Winds also set to get up to 40 kilometres per hour. It's going to be a doozy of a day, a package. Delivery top of 11 tomorrow and a late shower and mostly sunny top of 14 Saturday. It's currently sitting at 4 degrees right now.
14: And 6 degrees in St Helens with the top of 12 there becoming cloudy. High chance of showers in the south, medium chance elsewhere and snow falling above 500 metres. Areas of frost about the higher ground to look forward to as well. Friday mostly sunny with a top of 14 and Saturday is mostly sunny with a top of 16 degrees.
16: In a world of chaos, two legendary heroes were sent to bring peace and order to the planet. But we couldn't afford them. So we're settling for the next best thing. Or what was available anyway. It's Nick and Marcus for breakfast on Chilli.
15: Friday Eve, welcome on in. Nick and Marcus, 6-7 on the clock. You know it's 7 minutes past six. Nick and Marcus. We are back for show number 118.
14: That sounds right, Nick.
15: Yeah, 118.
14: No,
15: 119.
14: You're always one show behind.
15: Yeah, damn it. I'm show lagged. I told you this. I'm always behind.
14: What do we do? We've got to put stickers up or something. Little sticky notes for you.
15: We do. We just need, like, the rip-em notes where, like, it's, like, you know, like a calendar system.
14: Yeah.
15: But
14: yeah,
15: you can rip it every day.
14: Yeah.
15: Mate, last night I went to bed a very, very angry man.
14: What?
15: I could have easily.
14: You're not an angry boy.
15: No. I could have punched a hole through the drywall. Now, I'll tell you why I got angry.
14: Okay.
15: Yesterday afternoon, my partner and I went to a bunch of, like, rental properties to check them out.
14: It's nothing I did.
15: No.
14: Okay, good.
15: No. A lot of the time, I just punch you instead.
14: Yes.
15: No. But we went to a bunch of rental properties, and I know this is a thing that's going around. Like, people are flocking to these.
14: They are.
15: When there's an opening to check out the house, there is so many people.
14: Yeah.
15: I think I met half of Launceston and whoever, like, if you're from the northeast, probably met you at these houses as well. Because we went to a couple, and then we're like, oh, we're very interested in, like, just applying for them. Went back home to apply. Apparently, it's a new application website that we have to go through. And they all need the same crap every time. It's like, all of a sudden, you want to know the last 10 years of my living experience. Yes. Where have I lived?
14: Yep.
15: You need, like, 3 referees. You need to know my paycheck. You need to know how much I actually earn. Yep. You need to know what's in my bank account right now. Yep. You need to know my passport. All these details, I can get some of them. Right. I can understand that.
14: Yeah.
15: This one we applied for last night.
14: Yeah.
15: I had to wait for my partner, Em, to finish her application because I'm, like, associated with hers.
14: Yes. Yeah, linked. Yeah.
15: Yeah. So I had to wait for her to finish hers. And then it got to about, like, 9 o'clock and I had to start mine, which we started a bit late. It's after work. It's after dinner. Sure. It's after all these things.
14: Yeah.
15: And we want to get in early. But all of a sudden, when I started mine, it wanted a police check. And that costs money.
14: Yeah.
15: You got to pay the police to check you.
14: Yeah.
15: Whereas I go through airport security, all of a sudden, they can fill me up. They can stroke my legs as much as they want. But the moment the police want something, they want my money and to fill me up as well. Just so tired of it. I'm so tired of the process.
14: Yeah.
15: Because I did that for that.
14: Sounds like you've gone to the strippers, not the police chair.
15: They were wearing all leather.
14: Yeah.
15: And they had chains everywhere. But with the police check, right?
14: Yeah.
15: It's so nuts. Like, I had to do all of that process that I mentioned before for the property. And then I had to do it for another thing.
14: The one, am I right in saying the one police check should cover you for the others that you're applying for, though? It's not like you have to do a separate police check every time.
15: No, but I don't know how long a police check lasts.
14: Yeah,
15: especially when they're wearing all leather.
14: That's right.
15: I just don't know. They keep asking for me to come back. And
14: it's
15: I'm like
14: 30 days of leather, I think. Yeah. Something like that.
15: Official.
14: Yeah.
15: Let's get cracking, shall we? Topic, it's breaking me. Rentals are breaking me, I'll tell you that.
14: Yeah, it's broken.

0: topic breaking me. I think I've settled down now. Chili breakfast. 13 minutes past six. It's Nick and Marcus. All thanks to Country Club Tasmania.
1: I get your anger, by the way. I don't want to touch on this topic again, but like the housing market at the moment,
0: it's
1: whether
0: nuts.
1: It be rentals or buying,
0: yeah.
1: Very frustrating.
0: And I don't know, like, I don't know if this is in the minds of everyone else, right?
1: Yeah.
0: But is it that thing of don't enter it because something might change down the track or get into it? Like, you know, there might be a government change. There might be like a... like
1: there's
0: a,
1: always government changes.
0: A rule change.
1: There's always interest rates going up and down. There's always a recession. There's always panic in the market. Like,
0: yeah.
1: Just
0: get... it's almost panic buying.
1: If you see the window of opportunity...
0: just
1: and you see
0: it.
1: That things are not improving significantly in the next 5 years.
0: Yeah.
1: Now's probably the time to jump in. Do you know what I mean?
0: Like, why are fortune tellers not, like, not a popular thing?
1: Well, I don't want to say they're not real, but also...
0: but they might be real. I've heard of a few stories where they've gone, there's someone in your family who starts with the letter S.
1: Yeah, and if I throw 100 darts at a dartboard, I'm bound to hit a bullseye. Like,
0: you might be psychic.
1: Yeah, okay.
0: That might be something.
1: Let's not talk about psychics. Let's talk about vegan influencers for a hot minute.
0: Okay.
1: There is a vegan influencer who's gone into a restaurant. She's gone viral for this one because she's worked on a collaborative... post with this particular venue. She's hit them up ahead of time, said, I'm an influencer. I've got X amount of people that follow me.
0: I feel like I've seen a South Park episode about this.
1: Yeah, and she goes in to try their food and spruik what it is they do there.
0: Yeah.
1: She orders a chicken salad. She gets the chicken salad and
0: she got a chicken salad being a vegan.
1: There's chicken in it. There you go. There we go. We got there.
0: Oh, right. So...
1: and then she cracks it.
0: Yeah.
1: She proper cracks it and has a go at the owner, and the owner's looking at her deadpan saying, but you ordered a chicken salad. She goes, yes, but I'm collaborating with you. I'm an influencer, and you should know that during our collaboration, if you've done your research, I can't eat chicken.
0: Right. Who is this influencer?
1: I'm not naming names.
0: I'd
1: in fact, I didn't care enough to know her name, if you wanted the truth.
0: I just can't believe that's a thing. Like, I just can't believe...
1: why? Why?
0: When
1: would you ask, sell it?
0: Ask, you shall receive.
1: That's right.
0: I don't know.
1: The entitlement of that is nuts.
0: I don't know how you want me to react. Like, obviously, that's nuts. Like, do you just want me to, like, I don't know
1: how... no, I appreciate it. I love it when you're on my side.
0: I can't go against you for this one because it's just one, like, if it's the same if I asked you for something and you got it for me and I said, no, I actually another thing.
1: I'm trying to find... no, I can't find a name. But,
0: she probably got cancelled. She probably got deleted.
1: I just don't know. But this is not the first time I've seen this. I don't understand the entitlement of these influencers at the moment. You be grateful.
0: Yeah.
1: I know some people that have gone to restaurants as an influencer, a self-imposed influencer, eaten the food, ordered food, eaten food, had drinks, had friends there, had a great time.
0: Yeah.
1: And as they're going to pay the bill, being like, well, no, like, I'm giving you a free shout out on my channel, so I shouldn't really be paying for this.
0: You're getting a mention.
1: That's crazy.
0: And I'm going to cut it up in such a way that I enjoyed more of the night than I did.
1: How? What?
0: Brand mention.
1: Something's happening during the period where you raise children where they're just missing some information, I think.
0: Yeah.
1: They're just not training these kids
0: you
1: to
0: know
1: understand
0: what they're missing.
1: How the real world works.
0: Good parents. They're missing good parenting.
1: It must be it.
0: Yeah.
1: It must be it. So to all the influencers out there, to those that I've offended... you should only be offended if you know you're guilty of doing this.
0: Yeah.
1: And otherwise, the rest of you, keep on keeping on. You know?
0: Come on, do the good. Fight the good fight.
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0: garbage. When I grow up here on Chili Breakfast, Nick and Marcus, I think that's like the most iconic, like Adam Sandler. Like, I don't know why, but that song screams Adam Sandler to me.
1: It does. What movie does he use that in?
0: I don't know, Big Daddy or something.
1: Yeah, it feels like a Big Daddy thing.
0: And I think it was one of my early, like, Adam Sandler love movies.
1: Gotcha.
0: Like, I loved it. So that's what reminds me. I want to tell you, I got some Will Ferrell news for you, right?
1: I do love Will Ferrell.
0: You're going to love this because he's got the one thing. He's got a piece of wisdom that I think will resonate with a lot of people.
1: Okay.
0: Now, he's saying the one thing that every couple should do before they get married, and it's not to go on holidays. It's not like to move in together, and they're not the testers. They are definitely are testers, but he's got the one thing that could solve it all.
1: Get a dog together.
0: That's a great idea. I believe that's in book two of his Will Ferrell wisdoms.
1: Yeah, okay, yeah.
0: Will Offices or something.
1: It'd be sharing something.
0: Yeah. So, Will Ferrell has shared the best relationship test ever. He said, before you marry someone, you should watch them struggle with a slow internet connection. Seeing Netflix try and buffer its way through a TV show late at night. Does your couple stay calm? Do they go to reboot the router? What is their process of actually going through and trying to solve the problem? Or do they just fight or flight?
1: What if it's just one person that absolutely cracks it and then the other person has to be the problem solver? What if that's the relationship?
0: Is that really what you want in a relationship? It's up to you. I mean, that's the one big test, though, I think. Just watch them try and struggle their way through.
1: Hey, Flick, if you're awake and listening, we're good. We're all right. We can work through this.
0: How's your internet?
1: Yeah. Slow at times.
0: Just an ongoing test then.
1: So's my patience.
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11: Good morning, I'm Ebony Applet. Tasmania is leading the nation when it comes to regional housing growth over the June quarter. On average, prices were up by about 1.6% for regional Tassie, which amounts to roughly $10,000 in value.
12: This is the strongest growth we've seen out of all of those regional markets for house prices. So it shows the strength in Tasmania overall relative to the mainland states and territories. And when you look at that median,

0: Development is underway at the TasTAFE Allanvale campus to provide more facilities for clean energy training. It's thanks to a $2.6 million federal investment aiming to train Tasmanian students for in-demand careers with a focus on electrotechnology, battery systems, electric vehicles and solar technology. The facility upgrades are expected to be finished by early 2028. The federal government says this type of training helps to provide jobs that power Australia's future. And that comes as our state's primary industries minister, Gavin Pearce, has accused the federal government of undermining the sale process of Rushy Lagoon in the northeast after it was revealed the international buyer was given an $8.8 million grant to buy trees before the sale was finished. The farming land is set to be transformed into mostly a pine plantation for carbon credits after it was bought by UK forestry giant Gresham House. Some farming land will remain. Mr. Pearce is again calling for the Prime Minister to intervene and to block the sale. And with wild weather expected across much of the state this week, police are urging us to be prepared before heading out. There's the potential for ice and snow in the west and central regions and strong winds in the south. A bushwalkers alert and road weather alert have both been issued for today. Driving conditions expected to be dangerous in elevated areas. Motorists are being urged to be prepared, take note of forecasts and the warnings in place, and to drive to the conditions. As always, you can keep up to date with the latest information via the TAS Alerts app and website. Your look at the day's national news and your sport check next.
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2: Hi, I'm Phoebe Humphrey. The Treasurer is lowering expectations of an extension to the fuel excise cuts, which is saving motorists 16 cents a litre. Despite fears of fresh petrol price hikes because of the Middle East conflict, Jim Chalmers has told the ABC the discounts are likely to end on August 2nd.
3: We keep all of this under review in the usual way, but our expectation is that it will taper off in the first couple of days of August.
2: He'll speak today at Labor's National Conference in Adelaide, which runs for 3 days. Tens of thousands of healthcare students are expected to pocket around $338 a week as the federal government expands its practical placement payments. 10 new professions, including physio and speech pathology, will be able to access them from July 1 next year. And Charlotte McInnes is expected to appeal after co-star Rebel Wilson won a defamation trial against her. The judge decided in Wilson's favour after McInnes had accused the actress of defaming her in a number of Instagram posts.
1: Breakfast, snacks, lunch, Banjo's Dough Savers under $5 range brings together and celebrates more than 30 plus delicious Banjo's favourites. Banjo's, stretching your dough better. Chilli, your sport now.
0: In AFL news, Collingwood has named Josh Dacos for tonight's Round 20 opener against the Crows, despite his ankle issue earlier in the week. Meantime, John Longmire has ruled himself out of the race for the Bombers and the Blues coaching roles after missing out on the Tassie gig. Jack Gunston has signed on at Hawthorn, playing an 18th season next year. The veteran inking a new one-year deal after a career best year last season. He's just 5 games away from his 300th match. And if you'd hope to get your hands on a cheeky Ken Oath shirt from the Tasmania Devils, that's no longer the case. The club launched the merch, celebrating the announcement of Ken Hinckley as their inaugural senior AFL coach yesterday, but it was taken down from the website a few hours later.
1: Chilli, real-time traffic.
4: A little bit of traffic building in the CBD on Brisbane Street on approach to Margaret and Wellington Street. Bathurst Street also slowing on approach to Brisbane Street. Otherwise, everything's looking pretty great out there on our roads. The census is coming this August. You'll get instructions soon on what to do. In the census, every answer matters. Authorised by the Australian Bureau of Statistics, Canberra. I'm Cam. More traffic soon on Chilli, your home of the hottest hits.
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1: 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Chilli's three-day forecast.
6: Your Launceston weather forecast for today. We're currently sitting at 3 degrees with a top of 11 on the way. Partly cloudy, medium chance of showers with small possible hail coming through as well as 30-kilometre winds in the middle of the day. Friday has late showers with the top of

0: 13 there, and Saturday's late showers with a top of 16.
1: Taking a look in Scottsdale today, it's going to be reaching up to 9 degrees. Mostly sunny with a slight chance of a shower and possible small hail floating around as well. Winds getting up to 40 kilometres per hour. Late shower and top of 11 tomorrow with a mostly sunny top of 14 Saturday. It's sitting at 4 degrees right now.
0: 5 degrees in St Helens with a top of 12. Becoming cloudy throughout the day. High chance of showers in the south, medium chance elsewhere, and snow falling above 500 metres. We do have frost and hail and 35 kilometre winds coming through as well. It is going to be five seasons in one day, if that's a thing. Friday, mostly sunny, top of 14, and Saturday is expected to be mostly sunny, also with a top of 16.
1: It's 6:36. Nick and Marcus, chilly breakfast for your Thursday, Friday Eve, as I like to know it. But right now, we have to battle it out one way.
2: Let's get ready to rumble!
3: Rumble!
2: Single.
4: You gotta fight!
1: Yes, it's that time where we battle it out.
0: Yes.
1: With a song each that we've selected. You go vote on the Chilly Instagram story, and there's another battle that goes on between you and then Marcus and I.
0: And the other listeners.
1: But we're a peaceful show.
0: Yeah.
1: We're a peaceful show at the end of the day. This is a peaceful fight. And it's all thanks to Launceston Floor World, more than just flooring. And the most voted song gets played at the end of the show, basically.
0: That's it.
1: So what song have you selected today?
0: Well, Nev, Flick and I were talking about our fridge ciggies. We love our fridge ciggies.
1: Explain your fridge ciggies. What are they?
0: We come home after a big day, or we're tired, or we're fed up, or whatever, and just one thing we look forward to is a good old fridge ciggy. You open the fridge up and you pull out an icy cold can of Coca-Cola.
1: Of course.
0: Coke Zero.
1: Yeah.
0: Coca-Cola by Little Red.

0: thought you guys were lighting one up out of the fridge. I didn't know anyone who had cigarettes out of the fridge. No, that's Coca-Cola. I've gone with this song. I haven't heard it in ages. So that's good reason to play it right now. It's Zoo with Faded.
1: Baby, I'm wasted. All I want to do is drive home to you, baby.
0: You know what? If you haven't heard it in a long time either, go vote it. You know, get some radio airplay for it. It loves it. It needs it. We need to wipe out all this AI crap that's going around right now.
2: Yeah, you're right.
0: This is a good, authentic song. Both songs are good, authentic songs. I can't be sure about Coca-Cola, though.
2: Hey.
0: Really can't be sure. What?
2: It's less AI than yours.
0: Well, I don't know if the brand has stooped to AI levels anymore.
2: It probably has.
0: Yeah, I'm just okay. We'll investigate that another time. Those two songs are up right now. Go make your choice. Going to go to the Daily Donut on the way next, and we're talking apes in the Daily Donut today and what they're related to. Mm. Chilly morning.

0: Hunter X. It's Golden by K-pop Demon Hunters as well, popular on Netflix, and it's here on Chili Breakfast. You got Nick and Marcus for your Thursday, where we're going to be chatting Dazzy Devils on the way next after after a break, but right now we want to tell you about some news.
1: What exciting news have you got for me today, Nick?
0: We're looking at the world of chimpanzees because apparently they're getting studied all the time by a university called University of Durham. University. Is that popular? Is that a big one?
1: Is it Durham?
0: Durham.
1: How's it spelled?
0: Durham. Yeah, it could be Durham. I never went to uni to know.
1: H-A-M?
0: Yeah, it sure is.
1: Yeah.
0: Durham.
1: I'd say it's Durham.
0: We'll investigate that another day.
1: Speak good.
0: We are talking apes because the Durham University is studying chimpanzees and bonobos, which suggests that the feeling that them being associated goes way back in our DNA as well. So the studies found that when our ape relatives living back in sanctuaries in the Democratic Republic of Congo and Zambia engaged in physical contact like touching or embracing or, you know, maybe even kissing, they were able to cooperate better and more peacefully. Bit of lovemaking.
1: So you're saying that the apes touching and caressing and kissing and just having physical contact made them work together better as a
0: just a lot of kissing brings peace. Just kissing,
1: okay,
0: and lovemaking.
1: Yeah,
0: between two different types of species of ape, though.
1: Oh, like chimpanzee. Wow! So worlds collide.
0: They could be like going ham at each other. And they're not starting wars with each other.
1: That's fantastic.
0: It's beautiful. Now, groups that were particularly tolerant of one another participated in what researchers called reassurance trains. Now, what a reassurance train is like a massage train style of hugs in succession with another. So they're all in line and they're all going ham on each other.
1: What, it's a hug party?
0: Yeah.
1: This is getting sensual.
0: Yeah, this is weird. apes in the group that were particularly touchy were even more likely to access food within the group. So it's linked to some pretty important stuff.
1: Wait, so you give out more hugs and kisses and you get more food?
0: Of course you do. That's basically what it comes down to. So that's what we've researched.
1: I've tried to apply these rules to my own life. It just doesn't work.
0: I have never received a cuddle from you.
1: I don't need anything from you.
0: And I haven't. What?
1: I walked into a 7-Eleven the other day. I tried to pay with hugs. They wouldn't accept it.
0: Don't do that to her ever again. That's my girlfriend. Winning.
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0: Stevie Dean here on Chilli Breakfast. 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
1: Oh, yeah.
0: Right now, Marcus, I want to talk about the Tassie Devils.
2: We've got that fire in our eyes, cause the dream is on the rise. We are the Devils, Tassie's team.
0: Now, interesting.
1: At this rate, I'm going to be a Tassie Devils fan.
0: Are you actually?
1: Honestly,
0: you don't really have that much of a team to support at the moment, though.
1: In my years as a Richmond supporter, this has been the worst year.
0: Well, maybe the switch might happen. It might be a blessing in disguise. And I know a lot of people who are converting already over to the Tassie Devils from their own team.
1: Yep.
0: They've got a hell of a fan base already, and they're just a VFL team at the moment.
1: And with Ken at the helm now.
0: Yes.
1: Ken Oath.
0: It's going around right now. Now, the Tassie Devils, unfortunately, they lost to Williamstown by 6 on the weekend, just been.
1: Bugger.
0: So I think now it's an uphill struggle. It's going to be
1: They were cruising fight for a while, and now I think they have to really fight it out to stay in that top 10, don't they?
0: It'll be interesting what's being said behind the scenes now of, like, well, I don't know, like, in these situations, I don't know what more you can say apart from, like, let's just fight
1: do
0: it
1: better
0: out. Yeah. Like, what more do you say? There's no strategy. There's no, I mean, you can put players on, you can move players around, but what?
1: Well, no, I disagree with that. I think that there is plenty you can do from a coaching perspective, but it you've got to work out where the issues lie, why there's an inconsistency and what causes that inconsistency.
0: True. Well, they're going to have to be talking about that now, because Sydney Swans are in fourth place on the ladder. Hmm. Our Tassie Devils are at eighth, and they're playing at Sydney this Saturday, actually, at 11 o'clock. So you can catch that live for yourself on, I think it's like the 7 app or anything.
1: Yep.
0: So that'll be interesting. The VFLW team as well, unfortunately, lost as well.
1: Oh, bugger.
0: They lost by 14.
1: They had a good run, too.
0: They had a great run. They won by 24 to Geelong Cats, and before that, they won to the Box Hill Hawks by 9.
1: Yeah.
0: So they're doing well. They're up against the Dons this weekend, actually, at Windy Hill in Melbourne. So our Devils are being split up right down the middle. So one's going Melbs, one's going Sydney.
1: That's it.
0: They're out of their own territory.
1: Oh, no.
0: They're out there getting lost, the poor buggers.
1: Get behind them. Get supporting.
0: That's what we need to do. But the exciting thing as well, and I'm really excited about this, there's a new T-shirt that's been launched. Have you seen this T-shirt?
1: No.
0: It's a big green T-shirt, and apparently pre-orders are open now, and it's got Ken Oath on it.
1: Like, has it actually?
0: In the shape of Tasmania. So maybe Ken might be the answer.
1: Oh, that's great.
0: To everything we've ever needed.
1: Yeah. So trust Tasmanians to get behind that.
0: Yeah.
1: Ken Oath.
0: Why don't we, like, why don't they make a T-shirt with two neck holes, though? Why are they not doing that even as a joke?
1: Yeah, I don't know.
0: Double the cost with holes, I guess. Hole cost. Let's go Bernard Fanning. Wish you well. And then we go on New Sport and Weather.

0: You will, Chilli Breakfast, leading you up to new sport and weather now. On the way, we're going to be talking about, well, we actually have a double pass, another double pass to Spider-Man, brand new day on the way. Very excited. If you want to get along to that, all you have to do is identify the Spidey villain.
1: That's right.
0: Now, over the past few days, we've had Mysterio, we've had Green Goblin. Yep. You did that on the first day.
1: Who's our villain today?
0: I think I might go with the Jonkler or Clayface. They're my two go-tos.
1: I don't know why I thought you might trip up on that and actually just say it.
0: No, it's a mystery one. Yesterday was Venom. So you definitely know today is not going to be one of those three.
1: Yep.
0: It could be one of the many, though.
1: That's right.
0: Should we go from a different medium, a different set of media? Because there's the Spider-Man video games, there's also the comics. Do we read out a comic slide? Do we do it a bit different today?
1: I don't know. Well, let's have a think. We'll have a think over the news.
0: We've got a movie tickets to give away, NFL draft, and also I've noticed a problem with pasta, and it's got to do with Italy, unfortunately. If you're going to Italy, there's a problem with the pasta. I'll tell you why on the way next.
1: Okay.
0: You got a scrunched up face.
1: Yeah, well, we can't. Okay, yeah, we'll get there.
0: Do you wonder why?
1: Yes, I guess I do.
0: That's a good hook.
1: Yeah.
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18: Good morning, I'm Ebony Applett. After significant public feedback was received, the Georgetown Council has delayed debating the development application for an AI data centre at the site of the Old Guns pulp mill. The Fairbus DA was advertised and extended after the community raised concerns about consultations over Project Southgate. It was on the agenda for the upcoming council meeting next week, but has been removed. It's understood more time is needed for council to consider the matters raised and complete its assessment of the application. It will be considered at a future date. Community members who submitted feedback on the AI factory application will be informed by council when it goes to the council for a decision. Authorities are urging all motorists to be aware of hazardous weather conditions across the state in the coming days. A road weather alert has been issued for the Western and Central Plateau Forecast Districts, along with a bushwalkers alert. Tasmania Police says with the potential for ice, snow and strong winds, the advice is to focus on your safety and the safety of others around you and being prepared for changing potentially dangerous conditions. The consumer watchdog has launched court action against retailer Dusk, alleging it supplied more than 66,000 products that didn't comply with mandatory safety standards. ACCC Deputy Chair Katrina Lowe says the consequences can be devastating.
19: It is children up to the age of five who are at the greatest risk of injury from button batteries because of their narrower esophagus, and their tendency to place small objects in their mouths, ears or noses.
18: Dusk currently operates a store in Launceston and in Hobart Shopping Centre. And Tasmania Police has revealed it's reached its target of saving 2,390 lives via blood donations to honour the life of the late Constable Keith Smith. The 2390 Blood Drive initiative still runs until next Friday, but so far people donating as part of the team, including emergency services and members of the public statewide, have provided 283 donations of whole blood and 521 of plasma, saving more than 2,400 lives. To make a donation, you can visit your local Red Cross Lifeblood Donor Centre and ask to be added to Team 2390. You'll look at the day's national news next.
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20: Hi, I'm Phoebe Humphrey. Labor's national conference kicks off in Adelaide today with a number of contentious policy issues tipped to be worked out behind the scenes. Around 3,000 people are expected to attend, with a tax on gas exports, tougher gambling reform, cost of living and AUKUS among the topics to be discussed. Australia's housing boom is officially over, according to this morning's latest Domain report. It shows house prices across the combined capitals fell by 1.4% in the June quarter, with the biggest drops in Sydney, Melbourne and Canberra. The group's chief economist, Nicola Powell, says it's the result of shifting pressures on demand.
21: Three rate hikes this year, really tempering borrowing capacity. We've also got weak consumer sentiment as well. And of course, we've got policy changes to property taxation.
20: And tens of thousands of teachers will march through Melbourne today, demanding better pay and working conditions. More than 30,000 have walked off the job after knocking back the Victorian government's latest pay offer. Schools remain open, but only to supervise kids.
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18: In sport, Ukrainian protesters have gathered at Sydney Olympic Park following the arrival of the Russian team at the Water Polo World Cup. It's one of the first times that a Russian flag has flown at an international sporting event since the invasion of Ukraine 4 years ago. And in the AFL, Collingwood's still side bottom looks set to hang up the boots at the end of this season. The 35-year-old two-time premiership star will reportedly talk to the club over the next fortnight. And round 20 begins tonight in Adelaide with the Crows hosting the Pies. Josh Dacos will play for Collingwood despite missing Tuesday's training with a bad ankle. I'm Ebony Ablett. That is the latest update for your news and sport.
17: Chilly, real-time traffic.
0: Expect a little bit of traffic action on Wellington Street outbound, particularly on approach to Howick Street in South Lonnie. Traffic continues to build on Brisbane Street on approach to Margaret Street and Bathurst Street in the CBD. 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I'm Cam. More traffic soon on Chilli, your home of the hottest hits.
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1: Your lawn system weather forecast for today, currently sitting at 3 degrees with a top of 11, a partly cloudy day, medium chance of showers with small hail expected and 30-kilometre winds in the middle of the day as well. Friday with late showers, top of 13 degrees there, and Saturday late showers again and a top of 16.
22: A top of 9 expected in Scottsdale today. Expect a mostly sunny day with a slight chance of a shower and possible small hail. Winds getting up to 40 kilometres per hour from the west. Late shower and top of 11 tomorrow, and a mostly sunny top of 14 Saturday. It's sitting at 4 degrees right now.
1: 5 degrees in St Helens, top of 12 there. High chance of showers in the south, medium chance elsewhere. Snow falling above 500 metres. There's snow, there's hail, and there's frost, as well as 35 kilometre winds. It's all happening. Friday, mostly sunny, top of 14, and Saturday, mostly sunny, top of 16.
17: In a world of chaos, two legendary heroes were sent to bring peace and order to the planet. But we couldn't afford them. So we're settling for the next best thing. Or what was available anyway. It's Nick and Marcus for breakfast on Chilli.
22: It does seem like we've ordered the full weather package for today. And maybe towards the end of the month as well. Because it is the 23rd now. So brace yourself. It's the pinata that no one asked for. But we smacked it open and now we got to deal with the prizes.
1: The icy cold pinata.
22: It's 9 minutes past seven. You got Nick and Marcus for your Thursday. On the way, we're going to be talking NFL draft before 7:30. After 7:30, though, you're next chance to win another double pass. Your second last chance, actually, to Spider-Man Brand New Day.
1: That's it.
22: I'm so keen to watch this movie, man.
1: There's some brand new tickets.
22: Yes, they're fresh. They smell so good.
1: But I'm keen to see this too.
22: This will be an amazing... Like, we saw the trailer for it the other day.
1: Yeah.
22: And I don't know how they're going to fit all of that in. Like, the trailer had so much in it.
1: Yeah, it's going to be a lot.
22: It had as much in it as we do weather events during the day here.
1: I'm just keen for the Punisher, for his involvement in that world somehow.
22: So true.
1: Yeah.
22: Like, I don't know, because even while looking at it yesterday with Venom, like, Venom's supposedly going to
1: appear at some point.
22: Yes. Yeah. Is Spider-Man going to have to take on every villain known to mankind?
1: He's done it before.
22: I feel like he might clock out of Marvel and just go DC. He might find less villains to verse in DC Universe.
1: He needs
22: Universe.
1: A holiday.
22: Brand new holiday. Let's book it in. That's going to be on the way from 7:30. But on the way next, I'm going to tell you the problem with Italy and their pasta. You might be planning holidays over there. You might want to change that up.
1: Okay.
22: Curious.

0: Montel Jordan. This is how we do it here on Chilli Breakfast. Good morning, welcome on in, gang. It's all thanks to Country Club Tasmania, where the range is celebrating its first birthday. Come and play to win a free year of golf. T's and C's apply. Marcus, I've learned one thing about Actually, I've learned two things recently about holidays, right?
1: Yep.
0: Number one thing.
1: Okay.
0: I just learned this week. Don't book a flight to Launceston Airport anytime during winter because the fog's going to decide whether you get home or not.
1: Yeah.
0: That's number one thing. So okay. Hopefully we learnt that one this week.
1: Cool.
0: The second thing.
1: Yes.
0: When you go to Italy, don't trust a restaurant that has a guy making pasta in front. Don't trust them at all.
1: Okay.
0: Or straight up. Because...
1: That's it. Nothing screams Italian cuisine more than Parisian cafe music.
0: Ah, oui, or si, si, senor,
1: or ja.
0: I don't know. Culture's all one thing to me. I don't
1: care. Okay.
0: We're all one person.
1: What makes you think that having a man making fresh pasta out front of a joint doesn't scream authenticity?
0: Well, there's actually an Italian chef who's come out online. And congratulations.
1: Well, congratulations, yeah.
0: Yeah, of course. We should celebrate these moments because sometimes it can be difficult.
1: Yes.
0: But we support that. But not only did he do that, but he also came out to say, hey, guys, when you're walking past the restaurant, there's a guy behind the glass making pasta.
1: Yeah.
0: Don't always... that's pasta we're never going to use. That's a guy employed just to fiddle around with pasta all day.
1: Gotcha.
0: That's not that's not genuine pasta that we're making out front.
1: Right.
0: He's just a puppet. we just hired that guy.
1: Yeah, okay.
0: To look like... It's like when we went to Japan this year... I noticed there were a lot of people who had the big mallet thing and they had this bowl where they were making mochi in front of you.
1: Right.
0: The mochi wasn't made to be served. It was made to be watched while they smack away at it and they serve you mochi that they made the day before.
1: Gotcha.
0: It's never authentic.
1: Yeah.
0: It's not.
1: Yeah, I get that. I do get that.
0: Really?
1: You've got to understand, there's got to be a level of showmanship and a level of, spruiking. At the end of the day, they have a business. They've got to bring people in somehow.
0: How about, Hell's Kitchen from Gordon Ramsay's restaurant, where he's got, there's windows all around the restaurant.
1: Yeah.
0: You can watch the chefs getting yelled at by Gordon Ramsay.
1: Yeah, I love that.
0: You can watch them getting
1: It makes my food so much tastier. Knowing that someone got yelled at and I can taste their tears in the food.
0: Sweet, delicious tears.
1: Just that added salt.
0: Hey, Gordon, here, please. Please, come here. One more serving of some depressing tears, thank you. And also, that idiot sandwich can go.
1: Yeah, no. Double down on the idiot sandwiches.
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0: Walk the Moon, Shut Up and Dance here on Chilli Breakfast. You got Nick and Marcus for your Thursday, 24 minutes past 7.
1: Nico, hey, we've talked about this before.
0: Yes.
1: The NFL. Now, yep. I know this is not an Australian pastime. It doesn't feel very local, but we all know the NFL.
0: It's lingering.
1: And Australians are starting to very slowly get into it, I think.
0: You know what I find funny about NFL? Mm. When you watch it, like I remember before school, before heading off to like high school or whatever, be in the lounge room and the NFL would be on.
1: Yeah.
0: They've got this little towel they've got in front of their crotch, like they or behind them.
1: Yeah. They've,
0: it's almost like pin the tail of the doggy.
1: It is.
0: Almost.
1: What is that for?
0: I don't know.
1: I think it's for someone handling the ball for them to wipe their hands between each play, I think.
0: Oh dear, because they must save their
1: hands. Yeah, I don't know.
0: It's, and they got the biggest shoulder pad.
1: I think that's it. I can't think what else it's for.
0: And they wear suits of armour out on that field.
1: Yeah, I know.
0: And there's a big clank when they all smash into each other. I love that clank.
1: But we have talked about this before, that we should get into it.
0: Get into
1: the
0: NFL.
1: We should not only pick a team, but we should actually actively sort of learn the rules and get really into it, right?
0: Man, it's so hard because I'm already into so many sports and to learn another one.
1: I know.
0: Yeah, it's a difficult one to learn too.
1: I think we should, at the very least, we should go through a process to pick a team.
0: Yeah.
1: Right? I think that's the easiest thing to do. And then let's say we trial it for a little bit. We've picked a team. We're like, cool, that's my team this season.
0: Yeah.
1: I'm going to watch and see how it goes and see if you're piques your interest. See if it pulls you in. That natural gravity.
0: It might be that snowball effect where it starts off real small as a small clump of hail, and then it might roll into something big.
1: Yeah.
0: Is NFL big in, like, is there any teams here in Tassie?
1: I don't know. Here in Tassie, I definitely don't know.
0: Is there any, like, social teams we can go watch or something like that?
1: That would be fun. Let's have it. We'll do a bit of research off air. We'll check out and see if we can find something. Otherwise, 6331-5901, give us a call.
0: Are you wearing a suit of armour?
1: Are you? Yeah, do you just play in the backyard by yourself? Let us know. But what I was thinking, I saw a guy on Instagram recently. He's trying to find his Premier League team. He's going through this process.
0: Right.
1: And he's got all of the names in a hat. All of the teams.
0: Oh, like
1: and every day he's doing, like a one, he'll pull out a name.
0: Wow.
1: He'll go, okay, Arsenal, you're now off the list.
0: Oh, no, if Arsenal comes up, you just pick them.
1: No.
0: That's what you do.
1: Like, he's doing process of elimination. Arsenal was the first one he pulled, which is great.
0: Great team to pick first. Like, that's the team you should go with.
1: That's the team you should drop first.
0: This reminds me a lot of, you did a lot of drama and stuff, didn't you?
1: Yeah, unfortunately, yeah.
0: But I remember teachers back at school or even on socials now, the big thing is you have all these pictures of productions that you might be doing.
1: Yes.
0: So you might be doing Shrek or Matilda or Charlie in the Winter Coat or whatever it is, the rain-coloured coat.
1: Joseph and the Technicolor Dreamcoat?
0: That's the one.
1: Charlie in the Dreamcoat. What did you say?
0: Charlie in the
1: Winter Coat. Charlie in his Winter Coat.
0: They have all these productions up. And then slowly every day the teacher would rip one off and go, well, we're not doing SpongeBob today. And then...
1: Oh, my teachers never did that.
0: Really?
1: Yeah.
0: That sounds exciting.
1: Hey, we're doing this show. Take it or leave it.
0: Marcus, you're the tree again. Nah, I put that on you. I was definitely the tree every time.
1: I was a damn good tree.
0: I was a tree and a fairy.
1: Were you actually?
0: Yeah.
1: When did you stop being a tree?
0: when I had to take my fairy role, never took the wings off.
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0: 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This is your news now.
1: Good morning, I'm Ebony Applers. Tasmania's visitor economy shows a record 1.4 million visitors travelled to the state in the year to March, up 4.8% on the previous year. The state government says the result was driven by record interstate visitation, with 1.2 million visitors travelling domestically and a 10.1% increase in international visitors. It also showed visitor spending reached almost $3.8 billion, up 7.8%, making it the second strongest result for any year ending in March to date. The federal government hopes a new investment into the TasTAFE Allanvale campus will help upgrade and expand facilities for clean energy training, preparing Tasmanians for the country's clean energy future. $2.6 million in funding going towards improving opportunities for training in areas including battery systems, solar technology and electric vehicles. The project is expected to be completed by early 2028. Popular retailer Dusk is being taken to court for allegedly selling thousands of products that failed to comply with national button battery standards. ACCC Deputy Chair Katrina Lowe says those items include candles, diffusers, tea lights and other LED products.
2: Many of them are Christmas, Easter or Halloween themed, and one of our concerns is that these products may be attractive to young children who are the ones most at risk of harm.
1: There are dust stores in Launceston and in Hobart. And if you're planning to go snow hunting or off on a bushwalk in the coming days, authorities are urging you to ensure you're prepared. A bushwalkers alert and a road weather alert issued in the western and the central plateau forecast districts with a severe weather warning for damaging winds current for the far south. Locals asked to check the road status before heading out, obey road closure signs and be prepared for changing potentially dangerous conditions, including being prepared for snow and ice and carrying necessary equipment while bushwalking, including warm and waterproof clothing and a personal safety location device. The latest information on warnings and alerts can be found via TasAlerts.
0: 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Chilly National News now.
3: Hi, I'm Phoebe Humphrey. Anthony Albanese will take to the stage in Adelaide today to kick off the three-day Labor National Conference. Incoming Labor President Kate Ellis and South Australian Premier Peter Malinauskas will also speak to the Labor faithful. Treasurer Jim Chalmers will lead an economic debate as key topics like a tax on gas exports is expected to be widely discussed. Donald Trump has ramped up the stakes for any further Iranian attacks on ships in the Strait of Hormuz, warning the US will bomb a bridge or power plant, including those near the capital, Tehran, for every vessel that struck.
4: They're going to pay a big price. They're being decimated.
3: We've been given our first glimpse into Brisbane's latest aquatic centre, which will be used for the upcoming 2032 Olympic Games. The National Aquatic Centre will feature a seating capacity of 25,000 for the Games and 8,000 long term, but there's reports the venue capacity could be scaled back to keep the budget on track. And three Brisbane-bound flights have been diverted to the Gold Coast as the Queensland capital is covered in fog.
0: 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Chilly, your sport now.
1: To AFL first, where John Longmire says he won't be putting his hand up for the vacant Blues or Bombers coaching roles after he missed out on the job here in Tassie. The Swans Premiership coach conceding to 360, it was obvious he was never the first choice for the Devils.
5: These things become clear over time, and I think that certainly happened with me. It certainly became clear over time about where I sat with my coaching at the moment.
1: And three-time Olympic gold medalist Jess Fox and World Championships debutant Lachlan Bassett are bound for the semi-finals after clean runs in the canoe heats on day three of the ICF World Championships in America. Bassett was the first Aussie to take the course and finish the heats in 12th position. Fox

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1: Chilli, real-time traffic.
2: The usual morning traffic continues to build in the CBD. Brisbane Street is quite slow outbound as you pass City Park. The intersection of Howick Street and Wellington Street in South Lawnie has traffic building left, right and centre. Oz Alert, Australia's new emergency messaging system, will send a test alert to compatible mobile devices around 2 p.m. on Monday, 27 July. 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More traffic soon on Chilli, your home of the hottest hits.
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3: 3 degrees in Launceston currently with a top of 11 on the way. Partly cloudy, medium chance of showers, small possible hail and 30-kilometre winds in the middle of the day there. Friday with late showers, top of 13, and Saturday with late showers again and a top of 16 degrees.
4: Top of 9 expected in Scottsdale today. It's going to be a mostly sunny day with a slight chance of a shower and possible small hail and snow possible above 500 metres. And areas of morning frost about the high ground. It's going to be cold and wet, baby. 14 kilometres worth of winds as well. Late shower expected tomorrow, top of 11. 14 is your top Saturday, mostly sunny. It's sitting at 4 degrees right now.
3: 5 degrees in St Helens, top of 12, becoming cloudy. High chance of showers in the south, medium chance elsewhere, and snow falling above 500 metres. There will be hail, there will be frost, and there will be 35 kilometre winds as well to chase it. Friday, mostly sunny, top of 14, and Saturday, mostly sunny again, top of 16 degrees.
4: Hey, welcome on in. If you've just joined us, it is Nick and Marcus here on Chilli Breakfast. 22 minutes to 8 o'clock and you're probably tuned in right now to score yourself a double pass to Village Cinemas Launceston for none other than the brand new
3: Spider Pig.
4: Spider Pig. Brand new pen.
5: What is happening to me?
6: Did you miss me, Spidey?
5: I'm losing my mind. I am totally out of control. I gotta fix whatever this is right now.
3: Why does he sound like Jodie Foster there in that snippet?
4: It is Jodie Foster, actually.
5: I'm Spider-Man. I've got to go shave the shitty.
4: It's Jodie Foster as Tom Holland, as Spider-Man, as Peter Parker.
3: Amazing.
4: If you want to double pass to this brand new movie, 633-15901 is the number to call. And all you've got to do is name this Spidey villain. Who's this criminal? Do you want to hear it?
3: Wait, I love it. People are calling already and they haven't even heard it yet.
4: All right, just hold off for 2 seconds. No, sorry, come back.
3: Hey,
4: 633-15901, he's the villain.
7: You've stuck your webs in my business for the last time. Now you'll have this woman's death on your conscience.
3: Yeah. And it's heating up now.
4: 633-15901, if you want to double pass the Village Cinemas Launceston to see the brand new Spidey movie. If you think you know that villain, give us a call and we'll get you the tickets.
3: We want you to have these tickets.
4: And we'll arrest the villain ourselves.
3: Yes, because we are Spider-Man.
4: I'm a bit scared of this one, though.

0: Pants Joy, Divine Feelings here on Chili Breakfast, Nick and Marcus. That was, I did a, this is such a niche thing.
1: Sorry, did you do that on purpose?
0: If you, like, I worked at a different station before this, like a community station, and I did an interview with Vance Joy.
1: Right.
0: And I stitched it up in such a way where I had a game called Vance Guesses the Pants. And I stitched his, like, interviews up in such a way that he said, oh, I think it might be denim. And I said, no, sorry, Vance, it's linen. So, Pants Joy was wrong. Such a bitch. 633-159-01 if you want to get along to this movie.
2: What is happening to me?
3: Did you miss me, Spidey? I'm losing my mind. I am totally out of control. I gotta fix whatever this is right now.
1: That's right. They've taken the multiverse to the next level. Now Spider-Man is played by Jodie Foster.
0: Such a cute universe that he lives in. Hey. Silence of the Spiders. Silence. The new movie. all you have to do if you want this double pass to Village Cinemas Launceston is 633-159-01. Give that a call if you know this villain.
4: You've stuck your webs in my business for the last time. Now you'll have this woman's death on your conscience.
0: If you think you know it, give us a call right now. We got someone on the line. We got Jordan. Good morning, Jordan. How you doing? What's going on for your day? Oh, let me get the phone on first.
1: Jordan, you there?
0: Jordan, brother, what do you got on for today?
5: Just working, mate, just working.
1: What do you do, Jordan?
5: I cut glass, windows, doors.
1: Oh, nice.
0: Oh, sweet. Yeah. Now, whereabouts do you do that?
5: Glass supplies up in Rochelle.
0: Ah, very nice. Do you like the work?
5: Sorry?
0: Do you like the work?
5: Yeah, it's different. I can't complain about it. It's
0: Would you say it's a pain in the glass?
5: Oh, you could say that. Not fun.
0: Now, George, do you want to get along to the new Spider-Man movie?
5: I do. I want to take my son.
0: Oh, that'd be great.
1: Is he a big Spider-Man fan?
5: He is. He loves all Marvel and the Avengers and stuff like that. So
1: great. Well, yeah. The pressure's on you, Dad, because the question falls to you. Do you know the villain?
5: It's Doc Ock.
1: Oh!
0: Let's have a listen to.
1: Have a listen again, because I'm not too sure.
4: You've stuck your webs in my business for the last time. Now you'll have this woman's death on your conscience.
1: Doc Ock, you say?
5: Yeah, what? I think so. Spider-Man 2.
0: Geordie, I'm going to say yes.
1: And he's named the film that it's from.
0: You are a legend. Do you love the early Tobey Maguire ones?
5: Oh, mate, I was a kid back then. I loved them.
0: Oh, legend. That's what I like to hear. I'm a big Tobey Maguire kid as well. Like, that's the Spidey suit I wore everywhere to bed. Like, I was already ready for crime. Did you do the same, Jordan? Were we spider kids?
5: No. I did not do that.
1: don't ever put yourself in the same category as Nick. I promise you that.
0: Hey, George, you didn't look this answer up on the World Wide Web, did you?
5: Oh, I didn't even have to, mate.
1: Nah. I sort of did that.
0: Jordan, let's get you this double pass to Village Cinemas Launceston. Let's get your kid up to date with what Marvel is up to right now. Hold on the line. We'll get you these tickets.
5: Awesome, mate. Cheers.
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0: Harry Styles, American Girls. Good morning, welcome on in. 5 minutes to eight, you've got Chilli Breakfast with Nick and Marcus, all thanks to Country Club Tasmania, where they're celebrating their first birthday. 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Now, we're about to jump into new sport and weather, but on the other side of that, I've got a little bit of news for you, and it's got to do with AI glasses. And I didn't.
1: A lot of news nowadays involves AI at some capacity.
0: Yeah, but this news is interesting because it's got to do with something in Tassie.
1: Yeah, like, something to do with a ban?
0: Yes, yeah, 100%.
1: I think I might have heard about this. I didn't look into it, though.
0: There's so many people walking around with these, like, Meta glasses and stuff now.
1: Yeah.
0: And I don't know why, but you'll watch TikTok or Reels or something, and I reckon about 50% of the content I watch is through AI glasses. Like, they watched, like, that's first-person view.
1: Oh.
0: It's all those prank videos. You know those prank videos that they do?
1: Gotcha, yep.
0: I saw a really good one the other day. I'll just quickly tell it, and then we'll go to new spot weather.
1: Okay.
0: The video was this guy, and he's taken a picture of someone down an aisle in a supermarket.
1: Yeah.
0: And the guy, like, he's obviously chucked this through a video, AI video maker, where the guy's just pushing down the aisles, knocking them down like dominoes, took it up to security, and the security guard's like, "What? Where? Runs over, and the aisles are obviously standing up, and he's like, "Where is this culprit?" The aisles are clearly not touched. It's an AI video.
1: Still looking for the guy.
0: And the guy had 9 fingers on one hand.
1: Yeah. Wait, did he put them back up? It doesn't matter. He shouldn't have done it in the first place.
0: That's a racist. So we're going to be talking about the trouble with AI glasses and bags of groceries.
1: Yeah.
0: Interesting.
1: Yeah, new charity.
0: Ah, interesting. Ah. Let's talk about it on the way next.
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12: Good morning, I'm Ebony Applett. A development application for an artificial intelligence data centre in the north has seen a delay in the approval process. Thermos launched the application for a centre at the old Gunns Pulp Mill site and received significant backlash from locals. It's since increased its community consultation. The Georgetown Council was expected to discuss the development application at its meeting next week. However, it's been taken off the agenda. It's understood there was a significant amount of public feedback. The assessment needs more time to be considered and will be discussed at a later date. Northern Tasmania's property market has seen a boom, with homes less than $500,000 now becoming rarer. Cohutality data shows home and unit prices have risen by 13% statewide. Here in the north, Mayfield properties rose by 27%, prices in Waverley and Newnham rising by 26%. Mowbray, Summer Hill, South Launceston and Ravenswood also seeing prices jump on average more than 20%. Locals are being reminded of the importance of being prepared for changing weather conditions with a cold front crossing the state. A bushwalkers alert has been issued for parts of Tasmania today, along with a road weather alert. Driving conditions expected to be dangerous in elevated areas. You can keep up to date with the latest information via TAS Alerts on the app or the website. And for those looking for some snow fun locally, last check, it appears there's some powder kicking around on Ben Lomond. And one of the members of the selection panel for the Tasmania Football Club's AFL coach says the club has looked to the Jack Jumpers as an example of a local sporting group that's embodying community culture and team spirit. Lauren Jauncey worked with the Jackies for 3 years and is now the people and culture boss at the Devils.
13: We needed to make sure that we've got a coach who can bring that talent together, but also a coach who can coach not just the whole club, because we've got a W program that's going to come into play as well, but a whole state. You know, I mean, Scott Roth's a great example.
12: The team will play a portion of its games up here in Launceston, entering the league in 2028.
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14: Hi, I'm Phoebe Humphrey. Tougher gambling reform and a gas export tax is expected to dominate discussion at Labor's national conference. The three-day event kicks off in Adelaide today with 400 delegates to vote on amendments. The PM's AI pitch and the AUKUS deal also tipped to be up for debate. Origin Energy's share price has fallen in the wake of a suspected cyber hack. Up to 2 million customers' details have reportedly been impacted by the attack, which the energy retailer says it's urgently investigating. Origin believes credit card or bank details have not been compromised. More than 30,000 Victorian teachers are walking off the job today as part of their drawn-out pay and conditions fight with the state's government. Most schools will remain open, but only to supervise kids. And One Nation's plan to cap annual visa arrivals at 130,000 is facing fresh scrutiny, with immigration and economic experts warning it could lead to labour shortages and negative migration. The Nine papers are reporting it would require major cuts to student, skilled worker and working holiday visas.
11: 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Chilli, your sport now.
12: We're likely to see shorter matches in the future, with the AFL's General Manager of Football, Greg Swan, telling Seven it's up for discussion ahead of the Devils' entry into the league.
15: When, in a couple of years' time, obviously, when Tassie come in, you know, if we go from 22 to 24 games, then that will definitely be an issue that you will have to reduce the game time.
12: Meantime, Collingwood's steel side bottom looks set to hang up the boots at the end of this season. The 35-year-old two-time premiership star will reportedly talk to the club over the next fortnight. He's played 370 games in 18 years at the Pies. And today marks 6 years exactly to the day until the opening ceremony of the 2032 Brisbane Olympics. I'm Ebony Ablett, that's the latest news and sport.
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16: Hobart Road is quite stop-start in both directions through Kings Meadows. Plenty of traffic in the CBD for York, Brisbane and Paterson Street for that matter. The intersection of Howick Street and Wellington Street in South Lonnie is congested left, right and centre. The census is coming this August. You'll get instructions soon on what to do. In the census, every answer matters. Authorised by the Australian Bureau of Statistics, Canberra. I'm Cam. More traffic soon on Chilli, your home of the hottest hits.
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17: 3 degrees in Launceston currently, with a top of 11 on the way, a partly cloudy day, medium chance of showers with hail and 30 kilometre winds in the middle of the day as well. Friday is expected to be late showers with a top of 13 degrees, and your Saturday with late showers again and a top of 16.
0: Top of 9 and mostly sunny in Scottsdale today. Expect a slight chance of a shower with possible small hail and winds getting up to 40 kilometres per hour. A late shower and top of 11 tomorrow and mostly sunny. Top of 14 Saturday. It's sitting at 4 degrees right now.
17: And 6 degrees in St Helens. Top of 12 becoming cloudy with a high chance of showers in the south. Medium chance elsewhere. Snow falling above 500 metres with small hail expected and areas of frost about the higher ground. 35 kilometre winds coming in. Friday mostly sunny. Top of 14. And Saturday mostly sunny again with a top of 16.
11: In a world of chaos, two legendary heroes were sent to bring peace and order to the planet. But we couldn't afford them. So we're settling for the next best thing. Or what was available anyway. It's Nick and Marcus for breakfast on Chilli.
0: Hey, howdy, hey, welcome on in. 8 minutes past eight, you do have Nick and Marcus for your Thursday, Friday Eve. We're celebrating hard. On the way, we're going to talk about bags of groceries. They've been the talk of the town lately with their, I'd say, initiative. It's an initiative.
17: It's an initiative.
0: I like the word initiative.
17: Yeah, it is good.
0: So they're doing an initiative with bags of groceries. We're going to be having a chat about that. And also, AI glasses. They're causing quite a ruckus. What are they doing, though? I'll tell you on the way next. Morning.

0: Niall Hoare and fresh stuff. 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Go register for that because Jay House might be calling your name out tomorrow. You might be scoring some free pizza. $100
1: up at Bolter's Pizzeria.
0: Yes. Now, AI glasses. Can I tell you, if you've been thinking about getting those AI glasses.
1: I have not.
0: I have.
1: Have you actually?
0: I actually have because I thought it's so cool, like, to have, I don't know, a bit of technology on your face. I feel like it's the next step forward.
1: It's 10 steps back.
0: Because it's the Ray-Bans are doing them, the Meta glasses. I'd love to do a show where people can see from our eyes what we see. Ugh. Like, I think that'd be awesome.
1: Okay.
0: So that's just what I'd do with them. And also, you get to experience roller coasters from other people's eyes. maybe the new Lord of the Rings movie, maybe we get the hobbits wearing the glasses and we can see Mordor from their eyes.
1: Yeah. Yeah, okay.
0: See, great uses.
1: Yes.
0: Although, unfortunately, the hobbits might land themselves in jail if they travel to Tasmania. Because there's a law going around where secretly recording someone with the AI glasses on, which can record, they can record audio and visual, it could land you 2 years in jail or leave you with an $8,500 fine.
1: And this is the...
0: That's big money, isn't it?
1: I'm sorry. I hate to be the naysayer again, but, like, this is the problem with this.
0: Yeah.
1: You're giving people the technology to basically walk around and record people at will.
0: Mm.
1: Do whatever they want with the use of AI and the people that they've previously recorded.
0: Yeah.
1: Of course they have to find that. And why roll these glasses out in the first place then?
0: Well, in some places it's okay. Like, they don't have a law for that. But under Tasmania's Listening Device Act, you can see you can't secretly record a private conversation without everyone's consent.
1: So great.
0: If you're in a restaurant, if you're in a cafe, if you're in a public space and you don't have everyone's consent, you can't record. You could land yourself 2 years in jail.
1: I think it's smart.
0: That's a big one. And I think America is massive for just doing it at the moment.
1: Of course they are.
0: So many people just oblivious.
1: It's a lawless country now.
0: But they look so real, don't they? Like, the glasses look insane.
1: Yeah.
0: And there's also people out there who are taking away the light on the glasses to show that you're recording.
1: Of course they are.
0: So, like, they just look like regular glasses.
1: Uh-huh.
0: And there's no sign that they're actually...
1: This is, and again, this is why we can't have too much of a good thing. Like, we could have this and utilize this in a really good way.
0: Yeah.
1: But you know there's going to be people out there who are using this the wrong way and using it for bad, and that they ruin it for the rest of us.
0: They're not heroes, but I tell you what, there's one thing I don't get about this.
1: What's that?
0: When did everyone start becoming James Bond? Like, why is there spy devices everywhere now? I remember as a kid, it was a cereal box and you had, like...
1: A watch with a laser.
0: You had a watch with a laser, but the laser was just a flashlight with red cellophane over the top of it.
1: Well, yeah, it was a Buzz Lightyear laser.
0: And it was like, oh, this will stop the villains from getting in my bedroom. No, it's probably going to stop maybe a spider.
1: No, the villains will always get you in your bedroom.
0: Every
1: They're
0: time.
1: Always under the bed.
0: Damn boogeyman.
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0: Mojo Lady, hear me tonight. Chili breakfast, you want to hear this? It's your freebies out on the streets of Launceston with Jay Halves. It's on the way after news, sport and weather next. But right now, let's talk bags of groceries, shall we?
1: Bags of groceries. This is talk of the town at the moment, and this is Bags of Groceries Tasmania, initiative is the word we're going to use.
0: Yeah, they're an initiative.
1: It is an initiative where it's basically helping feed families around Tasmania, those that are in need, helping put food on the table. And I think this is a great initiative. I think this is a really good thing that they're doing.
0: Mm.
1: They're effectively just getting people to donate the amount that it would take to fill a bag of groceries in what we now know as fairly trying times.
0: Yes, troubling times.
1: You know, I feel very comfortable financially. Like, I've worked hard to get there.
0: Yep.
1: But even myself and my wife, we struggle with the groceries every week because it's crazy expensive.
0: And your dog relies on you guys as well.
1: She does. We feed our dog better than we feed ourselves.
0: She's a non-working dog. She's not earning a paycheck. So you're feeding three mouths now. Like, it
1: She's
0: is a struggle.
1: So lazy. Oh, man. But yeah, look, I think this is a good thing. And if you're not aware of it, just jump up and check it out. It's bagsofgroceries.org. Go and look at it. It's two people. I'd love to have a chat to them at some point if we can get a hold of them down the track. But
0: yeah. If
1: we can wrangle them and find out why they sort of started this, what sort of prompted this. But
0: we'll try and bag them up, shall we?
1: Bag them up in groceries. The 2026 goal is to have 1,000 Tasmanian families fed. They're currently sitting at 106, but the numbers are climbing quickly, which is really good to see.
0: This is interesting because I assume it's supermarkets or it's supply chains supplying them with the bags of groceries
1: I think it's just individuals.
0: Right, so people are donating, so like the can drive and stuff like that.
1: Yeah, it's like a community giving thing. So they've got a list here of like their top supporters, for example, and it's Tasmanians stepping up to put food on the table for families doing it tough. And the top person here has donated 10 bags, for example.
0: What's that person? Name and shame them. Name and shame.
1: Yeah, why not? The Ravi S, you're out there doing good work.
0: Ravi, that's big work.
1: Ravi,
0: right there.
1: Who's donated the most amount of bags thus far. Again, it's not a competition, but it's about doing
0: Maybe
1: good
0: it
1: for
0: be.
1: Others. So
0: Maybe you it can... should be a competition to be nice to each other.
1: That's right.
0: That's a great gold medal that I would love to receive.
1: They're the right kind of competitions, Nick.
0: Yeah, the
1: you're
0: nice
1: right.
0: ones.
1: You're so right.
0: I'm going to give you a sticker with a big smiley face on it.
1: Me personally?
0: Yeah, I'm going to give you one.
1: Finally. I'm sick of all my cloud stickers, the stormy clouds.
0: I get a gold medal because I just was nice. Now, this is amazing. Amazing initiative.
1: It is based in Launceston. It's delivering to families anywhere in Tassie. It looks like they're set up in Devonport, Launceston and Hobart as well. It's started by locals and it's for locals. I think this is awesome.
0: It's great. Tassie supporting Tassie, locals supporting locals. That's what we love. We love patting each other on the back because we are... And may I just, I want to reinforce this. We are the greatest state on planet Earth.
1: That's right.
0: We're the greatest, most beautiful state in all of Australia.
1: And then he plays a hotkey called US Presidential Anthem.
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1: Good morning, I'm Ebony Ablett. The company behind an AI data centre being built at St Leonard's and one proposed for Bell Bay is being slammed for its other proposed data centre for Wesley Vale in the northwest. Firma is found to have published an internal note on its website by accident about plans to use farm irrigation water at Wesley Vale before removing it after media questions.
2: How is that going to build any sort of social licence or trust with Tasmanians?
1: Greens Lions MP Tabitha Badger there. The company says it's yet to make a formal request to Tas Irrigation. To state politics now, where the police minister says he's looking forward to the development of a pilot mental health program for the state's first responders. The minister earlier this week was accused of breaking a promise to establish a mental health program for retired police after Parliament voted to support the initiative last year. It's since emerged this week the Health Department is developing a pilot program for all first responders, which Felix Ellis says will be co-designed using the feedback of a range of stakeholders, including retired police.
3: There are people right across our state service who provide important work in some of the most difficult circumstances. People who attend awful car crashes, people who are treating people with significant injuries.
1: Meantime, the federal government has committed $2.6 million to the Allan Vale TasTAFE campus for clean energy training. The upgrades to provide more space for Tasmanian students to train for what the federal government says will provide the jobs to power Australia's future, with a focus on battery systems, solar technology, electric vehicles and electrotechnology. The development is expected to be finished by early 2028. And the consumer watchdog has launched court action against Dusk, alleging the retailer supplied more than 66,000 products that didn't comply with mandatory safety standards. ACCC Deputy Chair Katrina Lowe says the consequences of this can be devastating.
4: It is children up to the age of 5 who are at the greatest risk of injury from button batteries because of their narrower esophagus, and their tendency to place small objects in their mouths, ears or noses.
1: National News is next.
0: 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Chilly National News now.
5: Hi, I'm Phoebe Humphrey. A boost for tens of thousands of Aussie healthcare students, PM Anthony Albanese is set to announce today at Labor's National Conference that the government will expand its practical placement payments from July 1 next year. It means Aussies studying degrees like physio, OT and paramedicine will get up to $388 a week while on placement. The Treasurer is lowering expectations of an extension to the fuel excise cuts, which are saving motorists 16 cents a litre. Despite fears of fresh petrol price hikes because of the Middle East conflict, Jim Chalmers has told the ABC the discounts are likely to end on August 2nd.
6: Our expectation is that it will taper off in the first couple of days of August.
5: China says Australia needs to stop exaggerating tensions over activity in the South China Sea. The Chinese Foreign Ministry making the demands after Penny Wong condemned Beijing for destabilising the region. And the Prince and Princess of Wales have shared a new portrait of Prince George for his 13th birthday.
0: Breakfast, snacks, lunch, Banjo's Dough Savers under $5 range brings together and celebrates more than 30 plus delicious Banjo's favourites. Banjo's, stretching your dough better. Chili, yours. Board now.
1: To AFL First, where former Swans coach John Longmire believes Ken Hinckley will excel in the top job here in Tasmania after he himself missed out on the role.
7: He's got a great connection with his players. He's obviously clearly experienced. He's a country lad, which I think fits in well with what they're after. He'll be that coach that gets emotional, and gets passionate. Players can't help but buy into that. I think he'll do a great job for him.
1: Speaking there on 360, he's also ruled himself out of the race for the Bombers and the Blues coaching gigs. And Ukrainian protesters have gathered at Sydney Olympic Park following the arrival of the Russian team at the Water Polo World Cup. It's one of the first times a Russian flag has flown at an international sporting event since the invasion of Ukraine 4 years ago. I'm Ebony Ablett, that's the latest.

0: Chilli, real-time traffic.
1: The intersection of Hobart Road and Kings Meadows Link is heavily congested in all directions in Kings Meadows. Expect plenty of congestion on Hobblers Bridge Road on approach to Elphin Road in Newstead. AusAlert, Australia's new emergency messaging system, will send a test alert to compatible mobile devices around 2 p.m. on Monday, 27 July. 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I'm Cam. More traffic soon on Chilli, your home of the hottest hits.
0: 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Chilli's three-day forecast.
2: 4 degrees in Launceston currently with a top of 11 on the way. Medium chance of showers, small hail and 30-kilometre winds coming through in the middle of the day. Tomorrow we're expecting some late showers and a top of 13 degrees. And for your Saturday, late showers again and a top of 16 there.
3: Top of 9 and mostly sunny in Scottsdale today. Expect a slight chance of shower with possible small hail and winds getting up to 40 kilometres per hour. Top of 11 and a late shower tomorrow with a mostly sunny top of 14 Saturday. It's currently sitting at 4 degrees now.
2: 6 degrees in St Helens, top of 12, becoming cloudy, high chance of showers in the south, medium chance elsewhere, and snow falling above 500 metres with some small hail and frost expected there for your morning as well. Friday, mostly sunny, top of 14 degrees, and your Saturday will be mostly sunny and a top of 16.
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3: 20 minutes to 9, Nick and Marcus, Chilli Breakfast, where we're going to find out where your freebies are on the way in just a moment. You've just grabbed your mouth as if you've said a naughty word.
2: Nope, I haven't. Just ignore me.
3: You do? I swear you do these facial expressions all the time.
2: And I do. That really spin you out.
3: Yeah.
2: Yeah.
3: And I feel like I've done something. What have I done?
2: No, you haven't done anything, my friend. Let's continue with the show. It's what I've done.
3: We're going to find out where your freebies are on the streets of Launceston in just a moment, but there's two songs up on the Chilli Instagram story right now where you can go vote for the Spicy single, all thanks to Launceston Floor. Well, more than just flooring, we battle it out each morning with a song each, and you go vote. The bigger battle is on the social media playing field. Now, what song have you picked today?
2: I've gone with Little Red's Coca-Cola.

0: Coca-Cola is going up against my zoo, Faded.
1: Baby, I'm wasted. All I wanna do is drive home to you.
0: I just haven't heard this song in ages.
2: It's a good song. It's an absolute banger.
0: What's happened to you? You're in like silent mode where you're...
2: I don't want to talk to you because you're going to get mad at me.
0: Oh, really?
2: Yeah.
0: You didn't put the social up, did you?
2: Didn't put the social up.
0: So go make your vote now. Yeah,
2: get the votes in now, guys. It's important.
0: If you've been hanging out for this, now's the time to vote, I guess. Let's get those freebies, shall we? Where are they? We'll find out with Jay Hards. But first, Justin, it's daisies.
2: Chilly.
0: They have one job, to grow daisies.
2: Like, I got one job this morning.
0: Just to put up a social.
2: Just to put up a social.
0: Just use Instagram. Yeah. I've seen you on your phone all morning.
2: Yeah.

0: Justin Bieber, it's Daisies. Here on Chilli Breakfast, you got Nick and Marcus and one gal who happens to have a bunch of your freebies. Go find her. Her name is Jay Harb.
1: Hey now, where's Jackie with the freebies? Tell me, cruising, got some free stuff

0: music to my ears. Morning, Harves.
1: Good morning. It's a bit of a bop, isn't it? Very catchy.
2: It is a bop.
0: Hey, Harves, people are missing you on the news lately. Did you see that? Lonnie Chitchat's getting around
1: Lonnie
0: you.
1: Lonnie Chitchat. Oh, it did go off a bit last night, didn't it? Yeah, I did see that.
0: It's nice
1: to know people are thinking about me, though.
0: Three popular things on Chitchat. Sea monkeys, Kmart, and Harves.
1: Is Kmart open?
0: Apparently something happened at Kmart last night. Yeah. People want to know if it's still open.
3: Yeah, burnt down, but is it still open?
0: Yeah, UFOs abducted Kmart. Is it still open?
1: I'll have to go inspect this morning. I'll check it out.
0: You will, but before you do that, you have to do one thing. You got to name and shame where you are.
1: Well, I'm out here at Charbonnet Drive, Youngtown, this morning. I'm out here at the Launceston Lockup. Make sure to come and find me. I've got some goodies to give away this morning. I've got some Valhalla ice cream. I've got some Crips Masterloaf, some Red Bull, Macca's vouchers, veggie chips. It's all here.
0: That sounds phenomenal.
3: Yum!
0: If you want to find out, like, the decision's up to you. You could either swing by Kmart and check it if it's still open, or you could do something even better and get some freebies with Jay Harves. One last time, Harves, where you at?
1: Out here at the Launceston Lockup in Youngtown.
0: Check if that's still open and get some freebies. Harves, thanks. Catch you later,
3: See
0: mate.
3: See you, Harves.
1: Thanks, bye. Bye.
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0: Sienna Spiro, it's Material Lover. You got Nick and Marcus here on Chilli Breakfast, wrapping up for another day. Thank you very much, as always, for joining us on this glorious Friday Eve. Tomorrow we'll be celebrating hard because it's going to be Friday, baby. But the way we celebrate is with the party song at the end.
1: Let's get ready to rumble!
2: Kick it! It's the Spicy Single!
3: You gotta fight!
0: All right, how are the votes looking?
4: I mean, they're coming in.
0: Yep.
4: They're coming in.
0: Tell me about what this is and
4: what people should be doing. Let's clarify. This is the Spicy Single. It's where two songs go head-to-head.
0: How long for?
4: For... What do you mean?
0: Like, well, however, the whole show?
4: No song can play for the whole show. A song can only play at the end of the show. It only goes for like 2 to 3 minutes, roughly.
0: How long do people have to decide what song they want?
4: So here's what happened. Just for the listener, before Nick proper cracks it with me, because I feel like he's going to throw something across the room at me. I've finally done it. I finally forgot to put the poll up in time. So, yes, generally the poll goes up around 6:30. You've got all show... 2.5 hours, in fact, to get the votes up.
0: Usually.
4: I didn't allow for that today. We've picked two songs. They go head-to-head. The Spicy Single, of course, all thanks to Launceston Floor World, more than just flooring.
0: Yeah.
4: And
0: they have one job.
4: Flooring. They have one job and to sponsor it. And
0: they
4: flooring.
0: Nail it.
4: Yep.
0: They nail it with flooring.
4: And thank you, Launceston Floor World. And... Nick picks one and I pick one and we put it up and one gets played at the end of the show. Now, my job, Marcus, on the other side of the panel, is to jump up and put the poll up on the Instagram. I didn't do it. Now I've done it.
0: Yeah.
4: The votes are coming in. They're rolling through. And that's all you need to do, guys. Jump up on the Chilli Instagram now while I'm padding this out as best I can.
0: Normally,
4: get your votes in.
0: We get hundreds of votes every day, usually for Spicy. And it gets, like, it comes to the wire.
4: Yeah, it's a little lower today.
0: We've got maybe 15. I think we've got 15 votes. So if you want to make your vote count, like, get in now on the Instagram.
4: Two songs going head to head, Nick. What did you pick today?
0: Today, I've selected Zoo's Faded.
5: Baby, I'm wasted. All I want to do is drive home to you, baby.
0: That's the one I picked. I haven't heard it.
4: And it's a really good song. You know what, Nick? Out of guilt alone, I voted for your song today.
0: Out of guilt alone.
4: Yeah. It's also a banger. It's a really good song. I have gone with one of my favourite songs from a band that people have genuinely forgotten about, I think. It's Little Red with Coca-Cola.
6: Is that sugar?
4: Because we're coining the phrase fridge ciggy with Coke Zeros in our fridge at home.
0: Cracking open another fridge ciggy.
4: Yeah, cracking a fridge ciggy.
0: I like that term as well. All right, there are your two songs. We'll give you a little bit of time to just get a couple more votes.
4: Don't be mad at me.
0: Just so people can have their say.
4: Yeah, I think this is just one of those, like, mistakes happen.
0: Yep.
4: And you can go, Marcus, hey. It's okay.
0: Yeah.
4: It's okay that you didn't get the poll up in time.
0: Are you putting words in my mouth for the future? All right, let's go to drum roll.
4: Okay. He's actually done it, though. With or without my vote.
0: Thanks, guys. We'll catch you tomorrow from 6, and we'll get that poll up nice and early tomorrow.
4: Sorry, everyone.
0: Let's enjoy our Thursday, shall we?
4: Yeah, we shall.
0: Catch you guys.
4: Bye.

0: Michelle Laurie here, and if true crime lives rent-free in your head, then this is for you.
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0: 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Got a take? You're part of it.
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0: Once you start listening, you'll be hooked.
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17: Good morning, I'm Ebony Ablett. An upper house independent MP has released a draft bill which seeks more transparency on who is contacting the government and about what. Meg Webb's proposed legislation would require more disclosure from lobbyists with penalties for serious breaches. She says Tasmanians are concerned by the degree our state government could be captured by vested interests.
18: And the sorts of backroom deals that are done behind closed doors that influence decision making. What we need to do is put transparency around how those decisions are made.
17: Meantime, the state's primary industries minister, Gavin Pearce, has accused the federal government of undermining the sale process for Rushy Lagoon after it was revealed the International Bio was given an $8.8 million grant to buy trees before the sale was finalised. Mr. Pearce again calling for the Prime Minister to intervene and block the sale. Tasmania is leading the nation when it comes to regional housing growth over the June quarter. Prices on average up around $10,000 or 1.6% for regional parts of the state.
14: This is the strongest growth we've seen out of all of those regional markets for house prices. So it shows the strength in Tasmania overall relative to the mainland states and territories. And when you look at that median house price, it's up by about 15% over the past 12 months.
17: Domain's Chief Economist Dr. Nicola Powell speaking there. A reminder from authorities to drive to the conditions with a road weather alert issued for parts of the central and the western forecast districts. Those looking to travel to the snow today urge to ensure their vehicles are fully equipped and they pay close attention to any road signage or road closures. And Tasmania Police has revealed it's exceeded its target of saving 2,390 lives via blood donations to honour the life of the late Constable Keith Smith. The 2390 blood drive has so far seen 283 donations of whole blood and 521 of plasma, saving more than 2,400 lives, and it still has just over a week to go. To make a donation, you can visit your local Red Cross Life Blood Donor Centre and ask to be added to Team 2390. Your look at the day's national news and your sport check are both coming up next.
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19: Hi, I'm Phoebe Humphrey. Labor's National Conference kicks off in Adelaide today with a number of contentious policy issues tipped to be discussed. Around 3,000 people are expected to attend, with a tax on gas exports, tougher gambling reform, cost of living and AUKUS among the key topics. The government will also announce its practical placement payments will be expanded from July next year. It's a day of disruption for a lot of Victorian parents thanks to today's teacher strike. More than 30,000 have walked off the job for a second time in 4 months, demanding better pay and working conditions. The US has signed a nuclear deal with Saudi Arabia. The 30-year agreement allows the Gulf Kingdom to build nuclear reactors as part of its civil nuclear program and to enrich uranium, but some US politicians fear it could lead to the development of nuclear weapons. And first look images of the National Aquatic Centre have been unveiled 6 years out from the 2032 Brisbane Olympics. The Brizzy venue will have the capacity to seat 25,000 during the games.
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17: The Pies and the Crows lock horns in tonight's AFL encounter at Adelaide Oval. Jeremy Howe is Collingwood's only inclusion, with the club also marking a couple of milestones. Jordan Goey notches 200 games, with Isaac Quaynor lining up for game 150. Meantime, Jack Gunston signed on again at Hawthorne, playing an 18th season next year. The veteran inking the one-year deal after a career-best year last season. He's just five games away from his 300th. And today marks 6 years exactly to the day until the opening ceremony of the 2032 Brisbane Olympics. I'm Ebony Ablett. That is the latest update for your news and sport.
16: You said just one more song, so we gave you 19 extra. It's 20 songs in a row on Chile.

0: yes, delightful, delightful.
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0: I wish I could sing like that. It's not everything singing, you know. The only important thing these days is rhythm and melody. Rhythm.